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2: That word from God comes in so many different ways, and it's just at the right time. 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He is in your hands. It's those little things that we hear saying, you know, that when you hear the music, it's not the artist or it's not the song. It's God's word talking to you. And that is so true. That's so true.
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0: Jesus is changing lives every day, and we get to be part of it. You get to be part of it. That's how amazing this all is. My name is Taylor. Scott is here. It's Spirit 105.3, the number to be part of what God is doing and how he might possibly be nudging you to be part of it is 206-333-1053. 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
1: Because I listen to nothing but Christian radio, I just have this feeling of the whole subject of tithing, and that's the part of my life that I very much believe in but have not been good at. I have to get out of the mindset of believing that tithing to a church, so to speak, is the only way that God sees tithing. So that's where I'm at with it, that it's important to give to things that you believe in, and I believe in the work the station does. I know exactly where my money's going. It's going to be serving the kingdom of God, and it's going to be doing great things.
0: Ooh, I got goosebumps.
2: Yes.
0: I know when I give, it's going to be serving the kingdom of God. Can I get an amen?
2: Amen.
0: Yes.
2: Yeah. And isn't that what we want to do?
0: Yes. Like,
2: let me give you this phone number, 206-333-1053. 206-333-1053. The Lord's Prayer has that line in it, Lord, your kingdom come, your will be done. Amen. On earth as it is in heaven.
0: Yes.
2: And when I started realizing, there was a sermon series by a pastor that I love that he kind of went through the Lord's Prayer line by line. And I remember kind of learning about the idea of, okay, part of my job is to do my part, my best. I can't control everything, mm-hmm. but do my part to how, until we get to eternity, how can I bring God's kingdom on earth?
0: Yeah.
2: How can I make sure that the characteristics of God's kingdom that we read about in the Bible, how can I make sure that they are reflected through what I do so I can say, Lord, I am doing my part to bring your kingdom to earth until we're all in our permanent heavenly kingdom. Mm-hmm. Part of that is just saying, Lord, what you've given me, let me use it to benefit and love other people.
0: Amen.
2: The poor, the downtrodden, the sick, those who are lost, who haven't found Jesus yet.
0: Yeah.
2: How do I use what you've given to bring the kingdom? And Spirit 105.3, I believe, now I don't know if there's going to be Christian radio in heaven. In fact, it'd be interesting. If there's radio in heaven, it's got to be Christian radio.
0: Because it has to be.
2: Yeah. But I believe Spirit being here to proclaim the good news of Jesus, that's part of the kingdom. 24 mm-hmm. hours a day, 7 days a week. We have a place here in the Pacific Northwest in Seattle where we can turn to hear about the kingdom of heaven. Yeah. And your giving. Carmen in Marysville giving a $10 gift at Spirit 105.3 a few minutes ago.
0: Has
2: that's
0: huge impact.
2: To bring the kingdom of heaven.
0: Yeah. Look at Carmen in Marysville.
2: Yeah.
0: Given her best gift of $10. And I'm just wondering, I don't know where you are right now. I don't know what season of life you're in. I don't know what you're going through, but God does.
2: Yeah.
0: And it's giving to make sure that the person that is next to you at the grocery store, in traffic, your coworker, your ex-husband.
2: That one's tough.
0: Yeah, it is tough, Scott. It's like, the day that I realized that God loves my ex-husband as much as he loves me, it was the biggest what?
2: Yeah.
0: I mean, those songs have that type of impact, but Carmen in Marysville, given $10, says, I know the impact that God has on my life, and I want to keep that hope alive. Well, somebody step up and just grab Carmen's hand and say, Carmen, come on. I'll spread the gospel with you right
2: yes,
0: now.
2: Yes, yeah.
0: 206-333-1053. My friend, if you have ever thought about giving and you haven't, I want to personally give you an invitation to say, Taylor, I'm going to boldly stand up for Jesus and the gospel. Our world needs it. Amen. Do we have a friend that says I can join the 1K club?
2: Yes,
0: and keep
2: great.
0: That going? 206-333-1053 or at spirit1053.com. I got

0: my mind. It's Spirit 105.3. My name is Taylor. I'm laughing at myself because I'm over here going, maybe we could get a friend to do this. And Scott's like, Taylor. So it is Spirit 105.3.
1: Yep.
0: And we're super excited that you're here. So we're listener supported. We're community funded. So many people like Catherine. Thank you for giving. Thanks so much. 206-333-1053.
1: Okay, we're going to have the final challenge of the day.
0: All right.
1: By the way, 206-333-1053, your gift doubled right now to $2,000.
0: Okay.
1: So every gift between $1 and $2,000, two times the impact, 206-333-1053. Maybe your Friday afternoons and evenings look a little different than the rest of the week. I get that. Maybe you don't normally listen at this time of the day on Friday. Mm-hmm. If that's the case, this means this is your last chance to give.
0: Yeah.
1: Like, because we're done tomorrow afternoon, right, and Fridays can be crazy. So please, please, please, if you have a few minutes and you know Fridays are crazy, call right now with your best gift, 206-333-1053. Your gift is going to be doubled. Would love to see another friend who can join the 1K Club. $1,000 gift right now is doubled. $20 a month is doubled. $30 a month is doubled. A few moments ago, Taylor said maybe like 15 friends giving $100. That would work. All 15 gifts would be doubled right now.
0: Yeah.
1: 206-333-1053.
0: Yes. Who's the next person to step up? The good news is that we've got a lot of volunteers ready to take your call. And I can't tell, but I think no one's on the phone. So that's great. It's a great opportunity. Like, you're thinking, wait, I'm in a hurry. It's the evening. No, I promise you'll be on and off quickly.
1: I love when nobody's on the phone. You'll hear our friend Paul's voice. He'll say, thank you for calling, as only Paul can. Thank you for calling Spirit 105.3. But there's the operators are so quick that he won't get a chance to finish.
0: Yeah,
1: next thing you know, you're a click. Thank you for calling.
0: It's so good. So, my friend, where are you? I want to thank Catherine and Carmen and Dave and Kim and so many people just stepping up. Where are you? What season in life are you in? And how do you know the impact of hearing the gospel of Jesus with your own life right now? Well, through the songs of your Spirit 105.3, that's exactly what is happening. We're listener supported, so it happens because people are giving. 206-333-1053. 206-333-1053. Do I have a friend that could do $1,000?
1: Oh, that'd be double.
0: I want to celebrate you after this. 206-333-1053.

0: in my heart.
1: It's Spirit 105.3. It's Taylor. I hope you're having an awesome evening. The number is 206-333-1053. 206-333-1053. I just want to say thank you for giving and calling, or you can always give at spirit1053.com. But Isaac, you're like, I got to be bold for Jesus. I'm going
2: to
1: give.
2: And I just trying to remember, trying to get back to, you know, the roots of just listening more to Jesus. You know, what better way to do it but keep yourself grounded? It does. It keeps me grounded. I think it reverts me back to those basic settings of just following Christ, whether it be in a dark moment or in your greatest moment. It's just, it's a reminder of a family that is so great, of a family that never turns its back on you, no matter what you're going through. Just if you're listening sometimes and you just hear that prayer that you need and you know that it's God speaking to you, I challenge every single one of my friends every single day to get closer to God. And in the moments of despair and in the moments of greatness, it is God's name that will ring out amongst everyone. As many people that can hear the word of Jesus and God, that's the best possible outcome in life.
3: My guess is, if you're a follower of Jesus, you were nodding your head, saying amen, saying that's right. Mm-hmm. Even if you didn't have a physical reaction to it, in your heart, you were probably going, what I love about that is it's an invitation, right? Yeah. It's an invitation to say, how can we do exactly what he was talking about? How can we bring this kingdom of heaven? How can we share Jesus? How can we make sure we ourselves are getting closer? And that's the beauty of Spirit 105.3. This isn't just a radio station for people who have decided to follow Jesus. Mm-hmm. And it's not just a radio station for people who haven't decided to follow Jesus. It's a radio station for everybody. Yeah. Anybody between, I don't know about this Jesus thing, to I'm a pastor and have served for 50 years. I mean, there's people all over the journey to listen to Spirit 105.3 and need Spirit 105.3. So thank you for giving, because you're one of those friends. 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A $500 gift would become $1,000. Of somebody joining the 1K Club, a $1,000 gift would become $2,000. Thank you for doing your part right now. And only about 35 minutes left today in the fundraiser.
1: You know, we were talking about a lady who sent me a Facebook message. Mm-hmm. And the power.
3: Rachel.
1: And the power of your giving heart and what it does for a single mom in our city. She says, I listen to Spirit 105.3. My life is loud. Fear is loud. Worry. Anxiety. The world around me is loud. She said, sometimes Spirit 105.3, most of the time, is the only voice cutting through the noise, reminding me that I belong. She said, I'm an employee. I'm a single mom. I'm a daughter. I don't do any of it well because I'm completely overwhelmed all the time.
3: Oh, my goodness.
1: She said, sometimes I sit in the parking lot at lunch and I listen to Spirit just to drown out all of the noise around me.
3: Mm-hmm.
1: Sometimes I don't know how I'm going to pay things or get through. And then I go home and I sit in the car in the driveway a little longer, listening to Spirit 105.3, listening to the songs that remind me, yeah, you're not going to do it on your own, but God can do it. He will provide. He'll provide my energy, my sanity. Rachel, you're so loved. She was talking about how she is in a place where, Scott, she can't give.
3: Right.
1: And that was the very first $1,000 gift. A couple said, we're giving $1,000 in honor of Rachel and all of the Rachels in our city that need the hope of Jesus on those days they're exhausted or those days they don't know how they're going to continue.
3: The phone number is 206-333-1053. 206-333-1053. What Rachel described is running into the arms of Jesus. Mm-hmm. And the arms of Jesus in this case during her lunch was provided by Spirit 105.3.
1: Right.
3: It sounds funny, but she's running to a place where she can hear music that connects her with the Savior.
1: Yeah.
3: When she gets at home and takes just a few extra minutes in the driveway, and we've all been there, we've all done that, before we've walked inside the house, to have to be a mom or a dad again, taking just a few minutes to rest in the arms of Jesus through a song. And that's what you're helping to make possible. Ty in Ellensburg, thank you so much for your gift. Doubled from $100 to $200. This is a $2,000 challenge, and there is $1,900 to go.
1: Come on, friends.
3: But only about 30 minutes to make it happen. So plenty
1: it's
3: of room
1: everybody.
3: For you.
1: Yes.
3: 206-333-1053. Maybe you say, you know what? I heard Rachel's story. I'm going to make a gift on behalf of all the single moms who take a few moments every week and run into the arms of Jesus. Yeah. Through this music, through this worship. Your gift is going to be doubled right now. 206-333-1053.
1: Yes, just your best gift is doubled. 206-333-1053. 206-333-1053. 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Rachel, we love you and God sees you.

0: love that. I know my God can do it. It's Spirit 105.3. Hey, it's Taylor and Scott is here. And you, I love how Ty just gave and he said, pray for my grandmother. She just got out of the hospital. He did $100. Thank you.
1: And it was doubled, by the way, to 200.
0: Yes, I love that. 206-333-1053. That is the number to call to be in part of the challenge. 206-333-1053.
2: Oh, well, I have to tell you, I switched, like, I think it's been about 3 years, and my kids, they belt every single song out, and it's joy to my heart, and it's hard right now in life, and I'm just forever grateful for you guys, because truly, it picks up me every single morning. I got in a car accident this weekend, and I truly, just driving to school to get my littles back in the car, like, just settled your heart. Just simple little things.
1: Mm. Okay, when something brings joy to the people that you love the most, you're thrilled. You're all in on that.
0: Yeah.
1: My mom is I was going to say like 87 years old, and now I'm thinking she's 86. And so if mom, you're listening, I'll have another gift for you.
0: Really.
1: But, you know, whenever I see my mom still in really good health, she has friends come over. It's so funny. You know, her friends have little tea parties.
0: Yeah.
1: And it brings her joy, and I just love it. Hearing that story, you know, her kids getting joy and singing along to these songs. And then her, you know, going through a car accident and God giving her the peace to, you know, keep pushing through. Man, that's valuable. And that's what God does through Spirit 105.3. It's nothing that we do here. It is totally God. He chooses to use the radio station, to use these songs, to use Taylor and Erica and Brand and, you know, everybody here, Sarah.
0: Yeah.
1: And to use you in your giving to help keep Spirit 105.3 on the air. Mm-hmm. Now, your gift is being doubled right now. 206-333-1053. Every gift doubled up to $2,000. 206-333-1053. But let me tell you something else, and I can't believe I didn't notice this, but Taylor, you just mentioned, by the end of tonight, which is about 29 minutes away, 29 minutes away, we really need to add another $3,400 to the total.
0: Yes, that's where we want to be.
1: So here's what we're going to do. Your gift is being doubled right now. We're going to keep moving with that, but we're going to start counting this down. $3,399. That's exactly where we're at. $3,399 is the need for the next 29 minutes. That's big. To do $3,400 in 30 minutes, we're going to need a friend who can do a $1,000 gift. Mm-hmm. We may need a couple of friends to do $500 gifts. We need a bunch of friends like Ty to do $100 gifts. We need you to do your best gift. It's being doubled right now. The number, 206-333-1053. 206-333-1053. We got two friends on the phone. Could we hear from you? Could we hear from two more friends and your gift being doubled?
0: Yes, it's about saying, I know I'm going to stand boldly for Jesus. Don't ever think I can only do this. 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

0: 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But I love just when names pop up and I just imagine somebody going, okay, yeah, I got to tell someone about Jesus with what he's blessed me with, Taylor. I'm next, you know?
1: Yeah. Did you mention, by the way, that gifts were being doubled? I'm sorry. I was
0: no,
1: okay.
0: Go for it.
1: Yeah, your gift is doubled right now up to, we've got about $1,500 left on this challenge.
0: Oh, that's it?
1: 206-333-1053. 206-333-1053. Also, we're now $2,900 away from where we need to be by the end of the day. Thanks to Michelle in Puyallup with her $420 gift. Oh, Kim and Graham just gave. She made a $100 gift.
0: Thank you so much.
1: Actually, $106. So let me do some math.
0: 206-333-1053.
1: About $2,800 now away from where we need to be. Gifts are still being doubled. So you can call. Thank you for that call. We've said this throughout the afternoon, and it is so true. Every gift matters because you look at scripture, how God used his people. Everybody mm-hmm. had a unique thing.
0: Yeah.
1: And so often we serve a God who can do amazing things, amazing things. And yet he so often chose to work through his people,
0: mm-hmm.
1: through the nation of Israel, through his disciples. I mean, so many things. I think there's a lesson in there. So yes, will you give? You know how you feel when you listen to Spirit 105.3. You know we need more Jesus in Seattle. Spirit 105.3 declares the name of Jesus every mm-hmm. moment of every day. And yes, your gift is doubled right now when you give at 206-333-1053.
0: Sabrina, listen to this. Okay, as a mama, and I have a teenage daughter, I'm going to try not to cry when I read this. She said, I'm a teenager, and I'm listening to Spirit 105.3 right now. She said, instead of hearing lyrics telling me that I'm worthless or I need to go out and do this or do that, she said, I hear things like I'm fearfully and wonderfully made.
1: Mm-hmm.
0: Taylor, I just want to tell everyone that they matter more than they realize.
1: Yes.
0: Whatever they can do matters more than they realize. Because as a teenager, I feel super lost right now. Mm. There's so many times that all of my friends say, oh, you listen to that Jesus station? And I think, yes, I do. She said, if I can stand up to teenage girls, you can stand up to the world. And let's all tell our city about Jesus together.
1: Yes.
0: It's so great.
1: Oh, praise the Lord. Thank you. Thank you. Thank you so much for sharing that story. Thank you so much. If you just heard that story and it touched your heart, what's your best gift because of that?

0: Amen. It's the only way. Jesus. Spirit 105.3. Hey, it's Taylor. Scott is here. Thank you for calling 206-333-1053. 206-333-1053. Scott, my friend.
1: Yeah.
0: We're a little bit more than 15 minutes, but close to 15 minutes before the top of the hour. And I love watching how God is just nudging people.
1: Yes.
0: And saying, come on.
1: Yeah, in all their unique ways.
0: Yes, too. Yes.
1: Every gift being doubled right now. I want to make sure you know that. We still have about 1,400 on this challenge. The phone number, 206-333-1053. 206-333-1053. Now, last time we checked, we're about $2,600 away from where we need to be. And that is because Caroline in Federal Way made
0: Thank
1: a gift
0: you.
1: Of $264. Yes. Thank you so much, Caroline. Now, if for whatever reason you were calling, we see kind of our phone operators, and one of the lines, like in big red letters, it says, missed, missed. And I feel like I'm back playing basketball as a high schooler.
0: Oh, that's so
1: missed.
0: Yeah.
1: If for whatever reason you didn't get through when you called 206-333-1053, please call back again. Don't see that as a sign that you're not supposed to give.
0: Yeah.
1: Your gift is being doubled right now, and we are racing to where we want to be by the end of today. Tomorrow, this thing is done. We're wrapping it up, and you are needed right now at 206-333-1053.
0: Yes, in a big way. And it's everybody just doing what they can right now. It's everybody saying, listen, this is what God has blessed me with, and I can do this. We've had so many people just saying, Spirit 105.3 is that lifeline. I hear something that Erica says, or Sarah, or Brant, or Sherry. And I'm instantly reminded, don't look at your circumstances. Look at Jesus. I mean, that's why he says, walk by faith and not by sight. He made us. He knew we would get emotional. He knew that we would let our emotions rule us. But then you hear something from Ben Fuller or Toby Mac, and you're like, wait a minute, you're right. I'm not going to let this circumstance rule my emotions. God, I'm going to stand on your truth.
1: Yeah.
0: And I know more than ever, we have to be bold and standing up for the gospel of Jesus. And that's what I'm asking. If you will be part of doing that with the resources God has blessed you with, I'm just wondering if there is a friend right now who could do a bigger gift for those that can't give.
1: Yes, please. Yeah.
0: You know?
1: That's what we're going to need. In fact, if you are somebody who could do, say, a $1,000 gift, it's going to be doubled right now to $2,000. Takes us a next step closer to where we really need to be by the end of today.
0: Mm-hmm.
1: By the way, Linnell in Tacoma, Linnell getting involved with a $100 gift.
0: Thank you
1: so much.
0: Hey, Kim and Graham. I didn't get to thank her.
1: Oh, Kim and Graham, yeah.
0: Yeah, thank you so much. She said, pray for her family. We will.
1: So that means $2,501 left. To go today, $2,501 left. We still have room in this challenge. There's a phone line available for you. 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
0: Yeah, absolutely.
1: That would be great.
0: Yeah.
1: If you say, no, I cannot, that is fine. What can you do?
0: Yes.
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0: Oh, I've been a Christian most of my life, but then I fell off the path for a while. I went to prison for a couple of years. Been out for 7 years now, and ever since I've been out, I've just been listening to 105.3 instead of, I used to listen to 93.3, 92.5, and I used to listen to a lot of worldly music, and just, you know, I just try to tune all that out now, so I listen to 105.3 because it lifts God and it lifts my spirit.
1: I love that. Just think, you are lifting God. I love the thought of that when you give. Spreading the gospel. Spirit 105.3, I'm Taylor Scott. We have the next 10 minutes to move mountains, and yeah, it's going to take everybody just doing something at 206-333-1053. We don't want to see this goal not met.
2: Right. And Jennifer in Arlington getting involved with a $10 monthly gift. 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It just went down again. Look at that.
1: Yes.
2: $2,264 to go. $2,264 to go to be to where we want to be by the end of today. Mm-hmm. Now, there's only one friend on the phone, and the odds that that friend is giving $2,200 is pretty slim.
1: Yeah.
2: Now, if you are somebody who could do a $1,000 gift, man, that would be so crucial right now.
1: What a
2: clutch. That would be so clutch that you could step in with one of those $1,000 gifts. It would be doubled. We've still got this challenge going on. I think about $1,000 left on the challenge. 206-333-1053. Spirit1053.com works as well. But you know why you listen to Spirit. You hear about that friend who went to jail. I was literally a little amused by his voice. Like, I went to jail. I did this. I did this. And now I've, you know, found Jesus. And that is why you give. My hope is you give right now because of the challenge. And you want to see us meet this need here by the end of the day. But you give because of life change stories like that. Mm-hmm. That friend's going to be dancing in eternity with us. And the reason why is because God showed up through a radio station. And this radio station has been on the air for decades and decades because friends like you gave. So join the legacy today. The phone number, 206-333-1053. 206-333-1053. Taylor, nobody's on the phone.
1: I know.
2: $2,264 to go here in the next 9 minutes.
1: I was thinking about Nathan's story and just kind of talking about how he was in a prison cell. And I think about somebody, myself. I've been in a prison cell of my past. I've been in prison cells of sin.
2: Mm-hmm.
1: I've been in prison cells of shame or guilt, remorse, regret, unforgiveness.
2: Mm-hmm.
1: And the only thing that is going to break the chains of all of that is Jesus, the name of Jesus, being boldly proclaimed through your Spirit 105.3 and the music and the messages, reminding so many people that are hopeless. And maybe you can relate to this. I don't know what season of life that you're in, but your gift has this big impact for people that we've heard today, like Rachel sitting in the car as a single mother going, how am I going to pay my bills? How am I going to go inside and be a mom? Mm-hmm. Who's going to save me?
2: Yeah.
1: And she's reminded no one physically is going to come and rescue me, but Jesus can. He can send somebody. He can do it. And so that is what you're giving. You're giving that hope, Scott. I mean, we're minutes before. I'm just going to challenge you right now. If maybe God has blessed you financially in a way that someone else is not financially blessed, will you step up to the plate boldly and declare the gospel with your giving heart and your generosity, releasing your hand going, here, spread the gospel with what God has given me because everything I have is from him anyway.
2: Yeah.
1: And maybe you can't do a bigger gift, but what can you do? Don't ever think I can only do this. No, step forward right now. I can boldly give this.
2: All right, here's the need. I agree with everything that Taylor just said. I'm also looking at the clock, which won't stop ticking.
1: Yeah, let's go.
2: It's okay.
1: Let's do it.
2: 7 minutes. The need is $2,264.
1: Okay.
2: $2,264. Are you somebody who could do that $264? Maybe say, hey, I can do a $264 gift or say $25 a month. That gets us below $2,000 to go. 206-333-1053. 206-333-1053. Now we've got one friend on the phone. Are you somebody who says, all right, I trust somebody's going to get us below 2,000. I'm going to do a 1K club gift. I'm going to do a $1,000 gift.
1: Come on.
2: Or maybe $80 a month or $100 a month.
1: Yeah.
2: You know, whatever it is. But can you take, you know, half of that and then just trust God's going to show up in another way through another friend doing what they can. But $2,264 is officially how much we need right now. I'm sorry, we're still talking. Yeah. We got to play a song. Your gift's going to be doubled. But man, you're needed right now.
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0: my life.
1: It's Spirit 105.3. Andrea, thank you so much for giving at 206-333-1053. I mean, when I say we have minutes remaining, I'm not exaggerating. Minutes remaining, 206-333-1053.
2: All right. Andrea's gift was doubled. Yours can be as well if you call right now. Here is the need. And this is kind of the last minute. This is, you know, swinging for the fences, trying to hit that last minute shot. $2,243. That's the need. $2,243. Now, we have one friend on the phone. Okay, which I think we just got that information. So let me recalculate here.
1: All right.
2: $2,137 to go now.
1: All right.
2: $2,137. Really, if we're going to be honest, we need somebody who can do maybe a $150 gift. That'll get us below $2,000 to go. And then one friend who can do a $2,000 gift.
1: Yes, absolutely. Hey, Kenneth, thank you for your gift. 206-333-1053. We have a challenge, and I mean, we have 1 minute remaining.
2: 1 minute, which I feel bad. I'm going to take a moment for this, but Taylor, since you're new, can you please tell us where Kenneth is from?
1: No, I cannot.
2: Oh, it's but you Silicon. Can.
1: Okay.
2: Yeah. Silicon? Still. Now I'm doubting myself. 206-333-1053. 206-333-1053. All right. We'll just put it out there. You know what? Spirit 105.3 is here to share Jesus.
1: Yeah.
2: To share the word of God.
1: Amen.
2: I need it in my life. You need it in your life. Those who haven't met Jesus, we want to introduce him to those friends because we believe Seattle can be redeemed.
1: Amen.
2: We believe the troubles that we see on our streets, the answer is Jesus.
1: Amen.
2: And that's what we want to see happen. The Holy Spirit is moving in our city. I believe that. And Spirit is here because people like you give. So I'm throwing this out there. The need, $2,137.
1: Yeah.
2: There's not anybody on the phone right now. So if you're somebody who can give $2,137, that would be awesome.
1: Yeah.
2: But do what you can, whether it's $20 or $20,000. You're part of this when you call and give.
1: It all adds up. So please don't ever think I can only know. I can boldly give to stand up for the gospel of Jesus through my Spirit 105.3. 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
5: Hey, my name is Brant. Producer Sherry is here. We'd love to give you an honorary doctorate.
6: Many people are calling and asking for one, yeah.
5: Throwing them out like candy. Why not?
6: Well, there's a reason.
5: You're like, are you guys accredited?
6: Yeah.
5: I accredited
6: right.
5: us.
6: Yes, you did.
5: And then you're like, well, who accredits the accreditors? I don't know. Right?
6: That's an inception question that we don't have
5: really
6: the answer
5: is.
6: To.
5: The point is, what do you deserve an honorary doctorate in? Like real life skills that you're really awesome at.
6: Yes. It could be a narrow area
5: Very narrow,
6: of interest.
5: Or quirky.
6: Yes.
5: That's great. 855-90-BRANT is the number. 855-90-BRANT.

Martin Luther said it best, pray and let God worry. 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
1: It's time. If you want an honorary doctorate, we will give you one. But you got to tell us what for.
0: Right.
1: And it doesn't have to be, you know, strictly speaking, an academic field.
0: Yeah. Because we're not accredited by any academic organization.
1: No, we've seen fit to accredit ourselves as a doctorate granting institution.
0: And we're handing them out.
1: And we're handing out like candy. So you just got to tell us what you want one for, and we'll give you one. It's 855-90-BRANT.
2: Hey, Brant and Sherry. I am Danny, and I am looking for an honorary doctorate in answering my wife and almost always talking to her in song lyrics. It's a weird thing that I have, but it's something that drives her completely nuts. And for some reason, I can't stop. I enjoy it. So that's what I'm hoping for an honorary doctorate in.
1: Well, I can't go for that. No can do, sir,
0: no,
1: because,
0: no,
1: you know, well.
0: No, Brant, please don't do
1: this. I'm just kidding. Yes, the answer is yes. So congratulations.
3: I'm going to be playing the secret sound, too.
4: I like the confidence. Tell us about yourself, Sean.
3: I live out here in Fulton. Been in Washington for about 4 years, so new here. Right now, I'm living with my two dogs and my baby girl, two years old. I'm a first responder.
4: Is that what brought you to Fulton?
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4: Well, welcome to the Pacific Northwest. What do you think?
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4: That's the right answer. You can still play.
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3: It is awesome.
4: Well, thank you for what you do.
3: Oh, thank you very much. 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
1: This is really encouraging. I've heard from a lot of listeners who are actually doing the thing about treating traffic as forgiveness practice.
0: Oh, that's wonderful.
1: Actually doing this thing and saying, yes, it works. Like you pray for a blessing over somebody just cut you off. You start praying for people who haven't done anything to you. I mean, you just see somebody on the side of the road. Mm-hmm. Like, pray for them. See what it does to your own heart. Do this thing. Pretty soon, they won't be as annoying. The people who do cut you off.
0: Yeah.
1: Pretty soon, like, that'll just become a practice.
0: Your heart starts to change.
1: Yeah, you'll have a better day. You will. And better days, you know what that makes for? Better life. My heart.

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1: Yes. No! Yeah! No!
2: Woo!
0: Yep, just the right kind of weird.
1: It's just, it's really a sight to behold.
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1: Saw this thing that people in Europe are complaining about our smiles.
0: American smiles?
1: Yeah.
0: Why?
1: They say it creeps them out.
0: Why?
1: Too white, the teeth.
0: Oh, okay.
1: Too regular?
0: Mm-hmm. Doesn't seem natural or normal. A lot of people get their smiles.
1: We have a bigger cosmetic dentistry industry in the U.S. and Canada. It's $20 billion a year. Okay,
0: sure.
1: Fine.
0: Yeah.
1: Like, cut us a little slack. A smile that looks a little too perfect, they said.
0: Like, yeah.
1: I mean, we got our own problems.
0: We do. Just, and they are many.
1: Yeah. But
0: yeah.
1: Like,
0: thank goodness we're still smiling.
1: Let us smile.
2: 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Sometimes it's kind of subtle. Sometimes it's just a big old huge blowout. I'm talking about the relationship between your kids. The sibling thing. As a mom, it's one of the things that I've had to learn how to navigate through the years. I'm Julie Lyles Carr, host of the All Mom Does podcast. And sibling rivalry, well, it's a real thing. 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
1: And it's so hard to do, and it's so good for us, and that is to let ourselves be bored for a little bit. Because we're so used to constant dopamine hits or entertainment, like it's not necessarily good for our brains. Having a little bit of time, if you can take 15 minutes, set the phone down, just spend it in quiet with God. Maybe it's an hour and just listen. I know that's hard, but we're actually more bored as a society because we're...
0: All the stuff.
1: Yeah, it's because of all the stuff. Mm-hmm. In fact, I read, this was just yesterday, I read that the concept of boring didn't come into use until the 18th century. It was not a human idea. Like, it just wasn't out there because people are too busy, like, with life. Right. And being, like, life was enough. But we just have so much going on all the time. Just to pull back a little bit, just something. But dare to be bored. Try it and see what happens.
2: I'm going to be playing the secret sound, too.
3: I like the confidence. Tell us about yourself, Sean.
2: I live out here in Fulton. Been to Washington for about 4 years, so new here. Right now, I'm living with my two dogs and my baby girl, two years old. I'm a first responder.
3: Is that what brought you to Fulton?
2: No, that's what brought me to Washington. I was working down in Vegas before that and wanted a change of scenery.
3: Well, welcome to the Pacific Northwest. What do you think?
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3: That's the right answer. You can still play.
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2: It is awesome.
3: Well, thank you for what you do.
2: Oh, thank you very much. 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
1: Sometimes we like to sit on the old back porch, have some lemonade.
0: Sure, yes.
1: And talk about the old days.
0: Mm-hmm.
1: Do you remember getting like at a fair or something, a carnival, but they'd have like the ice cream that was in a plastic little bucket, small plastic bucket.
0: No.
1: With a lid. No? And then the spoon was a piece of wood.
0: What?
1: You don't remember that?
0: No. What in the world?
1: No, it's like a little round. It was a piece of wood. It was like literally.
0: Oh, it was a piece of wood. It was barely a spoon.
1: Yeah.
0: That wasn't ice cream. We used to do that with shaved ice.
1: Okay.
0: Yeah, I know what you're talking about.
1: That was weird.
0: It was. Why are we eating off a stick?
1: Right.
0: That was weird. And we didn't question it.
1: No. Just pack me off a piece of that 2x4 and I'll enjoy this ice cream.
2: Sometimes.

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My job is really hard. And I just need the constant encouragement. And I just need as many moments of worship throughout the day as I can.

0: mess with us. Brant and Sherry, good stories, good laughs, and a helpful perspective.
1: Yeah, yeah.
0: This is the Brant Hansen Show.
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3: 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I'm about to...

0: Spirit 105.3.
1: So I'm going back and rereading Genesis. Why in the world? I mean, this question, I hope people don't take this wrong. Mm-hmm. I know some will anyway, but that's part of the deal. Mm-hmm. Why would God want to hang out with these people? Mm-hmm. I mean, the longer Genesis goes on, mm-hmm. the...
0: the more you're like, seriously?
1: I know we like to hand pick certain stories, and mm-hmm. then that's what I grew up hearing about.
0: Right.
1: And then there's all these other ones like, are you kidding me? Mm-hmm. What a bunch of liars and cheats mm-hmm. and cowards in many cases, but also a little bit narcissistic.
0: Yeah.
1: There's some stuff I'm seeing now, like, what? This, again, this isn't to blow a hole through your faith in God at all. Mm-hmm. I mean, I'm bringing this up because God's so good in all of this. He's so faithful to them.
0: Mm-hmm. So because committed.
1: He made this promise mm-hmm. to be loyal. And he's loyal through all these generations, and he's loyal to you and me. And I read

0: this, and I'm actually encouraged. I'm like, man, he will stick with us.
1: Here in the Pacific Northwest, we brush our teeth multiple times a day. We take showers, hopefully every day. We eat several times a day, ideally good, nutritious food. We don't think about these healthy habits, we just do them. And if all these things are good for us and good for the people around us, why wouldn't we take the time for prayer? What if we did? What would it look like for the Puget Sound to come together in faith, praying together for the Lord's will to be done in Seattle as it is in heaven? Well, you're invited every day, 7 days a week at 5 a.m., 9 a.m., noon, or 5 p.m., whatever time works best for you, to not just listen, but to join in praying as we pray the Lord's Prayer together. And if you'd like to lead us in the Lord's Prayer, please text the word AMEN to 89419.
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honest, I want to worship Jesus every day. I want my kids to be worshiping the Lord. 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And it's just something that really can settle in the heart. And it changes your day. It changes the outlook. And it changes the way that we can look at people. It's something that I want my kids to experience every day.

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3: 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Hey there, so glad you're listening. My name is Brant. 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
1: You know that good feeling you get when you hear your favorite song? 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That's Jesus. 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
2: Oh, check it out. I have not breaking animal news, kind of old donkey news. So it's not it's kind of breaking to me because I just heard this. I just studied this.
1: It's breaking to me news.
2: Breaking to me animal news. About donkeys.
1: Okay.
2: But it has a spiritual application.
1: Oh, well, then that makes it all right.
2: Right. So bear with me. Right? So there's these donkeys that work in coal mines in Wales. And they had to be retrained because a lot of the coal miners in Wales, when this happened, I think 19th century, like they all became believers.
1: Okay.
2: And the donkeys only responded to curse words. And they actually had to retrain them. Because they'd been yelled at so badly.
1: Yes.
2: And these guys are like, we're not going to be that way anymore.
1: What is the spiritual application here?
2: hang on. Well,
1: why don't you just let us get our own? You don't have to.
2: Yeah. Right. Look, I don't have to tie everything up in a ribbon for you, do I? Right?
1: Yeah.
2: You don't have to, silver platter, like the obvious moral, you figure it out.
3: I'm going to be playing the secret sound, too.
4: I like the confidence. Tell us about yourself, Sean.
3: I live out here in Sultan, been to Washington for about 4 years, so new here. Right now, I'm living with my two dogs and my baby girl, who's 2 years old. I'm a first responder.
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4: Well, welcome to the Pacific Northwest. What do you think?
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4: 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You can still play.
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3: It is awesome.
4: Well, thank you for what you do.
3: Oh, thank you very much. 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
1: Everything Jesus tells us is for our own good. 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
0: That's a good point.
1: Yeah. Right? 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
1: When we really look at us, we look at our nutritional situation in the United States.
0: Yes, that's exactly what we have as a situation.
1: What do we need added to our nutritional, to our diets, to enhance our
0: make it less of a situation,
1: Well, Starbucks has announced they're launching the Strawberry Funnel Cake Frappuccino. Because apparently that, they looked at us. They looked at us and they said,
0: what they need is more sugar.
1: It's so funny because all over, like plastered all over their restaurants is, we're looking out for your health,
0: funnel cake.
2: Here in the Pacific Northwest, we brush our teeth multiple times a day. 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What if we did? What would it look like for the Puget Sound to come together in faith, praying together for the Lord's will to be done in Seattle as it is in heaven? 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
0: Yeah.
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1: Hey, it's Sarah. God's great rescue plan. Romans 5:8 tells us that God shows his love for us in this. While we were still sinners, Christ died for us. Spirit
2: 105.3. Hey, what's up? My name is Brant. The telephone number, if you ever want to call, is 855-90-BRANT. It's 855-90-BRANT. And we love getting nice comments on that. I always want to throw the nice in.
3: Yeah,
2: there.
3: Just to remind you.
2: Right.
3: There's humans on this side.
2: Yeah. Remember what your mom probably said about if you don't have something nice to say. So that's all
3: true,
2: I want. I just want to remind you
3: of
2: that.
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1: Hi, it's Erica. 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We were just curious, the scientists said. We just wondered about the blank patch of universe. But what they found in the darkness, in the nothingness, were millions of galaxies. What looked to be empty was anything but. Because God, who made the galaxies, is always working way before we ever see the work.
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1: I wonder how people would feel about this. This thing says, dating will go for the less attractive male. Ladies, if you're looking for the best possible mate, look no further than the guy you would normally snub. Scientists say men less attractive than the norm tend to make better fathers and partners because they don't go around and do stuff, and they're more likely to be good.
0: Yeah.
1: That hurts.
0: Why?
1: Well, just for those of us who are incredibly, like...
0: Oh, man.
1: Good-looking.
0: Okay, yeah.
1: Look, we have feelings, too.
0: Yeah.
1: Right? To implicate that we have less character.
0: My goodness, the oppression.
1: It makes us cry.
0: It makes you cry.
1: Sometimes when we're lifting weights.
0: Sure. Yeah, you just weep. Like, weep. Well, that
1: cheers roll down
0: a lot.
1: Our chisel.
0: chins. Because why?
1: It cuts us to the quick, right?
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0: love. Brant and Sherry, where you'll feel the difference right away.
1: Yeah.
0: Refreshingly odd, oddly refreshing.
1: Yeah, you know what? 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
1: Think about all the opportunities you've had in life to do this thing or that thing or go here or go there. Every day you got opportunities for something. Mm-hmm. And there's the big opportunities. We are here to tell you the most important opportunity you will ever have is the invitation to become a disciple of Jesus. That is your biggest opportunity. It's your best one. Do not miss it. Become his apprentice. He's allowing us to do this. Learn his ways of being, practice them, see how that revolutionizes your life. And no matter what happens otherwise, opportunity wise, like, yeah, not nearly as important. Do not miss this invite.

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I started my relationship with God, and I just feel so much more of his presence when I'm listening to spirit and music that is better for us to listen to and get with the heart.

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1: Says here, if you just laugh for 10 to 15 minutes, it burns as many calories as if you had had like a medium-sized piece of chocolate.
2: Mm-hmm.
1: So it's a good, great way to burn calories.
2: My waistline would, I disagree, but.
1: Okay. Well,
0: and now, a masterclass on joke telling with your instructor, Brant Hansen.
1: Thank you. What do you say when you get on a phone and call a fish with no eye? You're calling a fish that has no eye.
2: Uh-huh.
1: What do you say? You say, hello, fish. Fish, like, fish.
2: I don't understand.
1: It has no eye.
2: So what? What does that mean?
1: Well, there's no eye.
2: Right. Oh, there's no eye in the word fish.
1: Yeah, I didn't really. I just didn't.
2: Boy, that was horrible.
1: Well, and you're right. That was terrible.
2: Okay, yes.
1: And it could have been on paper. I literally wrote it down. I was like, that's funny, but it wasn't. But still, I would ask that you laugh for 10 to 15 minutes as a result of this.
2: Because the benefit is for you guys.
1: It's for you. So I've laid the groundwork, and the rest of the work is for you to follow through on. Mm-hmm.
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7: Hey, this is Phil Wickham. Doesn't this world just feel like it's getting crazier? And I'm so thankful for Jesus that I wake up in the morning with peace in my heart, with hope and life because of Jesus. It says in the scripture that if you confess with your mouth that Jesus is Lord and believe in your heart that God raised him from the dead, you will be saved. So right now you can cry out to Jesus and know that you are saved and know that heaven is your home and know that you're forgiven. I cannot wait to see him face to face. I'm homesick for heaven.

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5: It was healing. It was powerful. It was Christ at work directly, intimately. Like they said from the beginning, regardless of how this turns out, we're going to love Sarah no matter what happens to her.
4: Last time on Focus on the Family with Jim Daly, Sarah Zagorski shared her deeply personal story of surviving an abortion and God's work in her life in her childhood. And we're so glad you've joined us. I'm John Fuller.
6: John, we did have a really good heartfelt visit with Sarah last time, and we're going to continue today to talk about the things that she experienced as a baby, as a preborn, and then in both a real turbulent and unhealthy environment with her birth mom, and then eventually into foster care and what that did for her spiritually. And we said last time, her mom eventually came to the Lord, and that's a very good place to start the discussion, that there is always hope in Christ. And I'm sure there's women listening that are feeling guilty, feeling shame. And I'm telling you, you can put that at the foot of the cross. Call us. We have caring Christian counselors. Let us talk to you about what redemption means in Christ. And even like Sarah's mom, who had a very difficult life, found eternal life at the end of this life.
4: Yeah, give us a call if we can help you in any way. 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
6: Sarah, welcome back for day two.
5: Yes.
6: Appreciate that effort to hang in and go. You know, it's hard to talk about your life. I mean, you're exposing all these pains. And so I really want to say thank you, because that's not easy.
5: Yeah.
6: And I know you do it a lot because you're in that mission field to talk about the importance of a child and a mother and what they're going through. So thank you for doing it, for laying it out there every day to say, I'm for life. You know, I'm thinking, I've seen those opportunities where we've had good friends like Melissa Odin and others, yourself, testifying in front of Congress. And, you know, those that support abortion are so mean toward you. Melissa once told me when she was there, and again, like you, she was a little different in that she was the one who was rejected, was aborted, but survived.
5: Right.
6: And she just looked at those who opposed her and said, what do you see in me? Am I human or not?
5: Right.
6: And like one female pro-abortion congressperson walked by her and said, yeah, I don't think you should exist, and walked away. Think of just being told that you as a human being shouldn't be here.
5: The
6: who has the right to say that?
5: Right.
6: I mean, seriously. Let me kick it in here. We're going to cover some different territory today. Your foster experience, your relationship with your foster family, the good they did in your life, which is awesome. But let's go there. How old were you when you first stepped into the foster program, and when did you begin to realize what was happening?
5: Sure. So the first interest in the foster care was at 16 months, and it was, at that time, I was, of course, too young to remember many things then, but I went through the process of what is common in foster care as reunification attempts with my birth
6: that
5: family.
6: That was the number one goal.
5: That's the number one goal of foster care all the time, every time.
6: Try to get you back with your biological parent or parents.
5: Correct. Yeah. And I went through those reunification attempts multiple times, as the state is often leaning toward trying to give that birth family every opportunity to improve their life and become the parents that where a child can be protected and safe. So during those reunification attempts, of course, it was very heartbreaking for my foster family, even though they had really released me to the Lord. But they did get calls, you know, middle of the night, Sarah has to go home. And that is what happened. Sarah had to go home. And I definitely had such a great love for my mother and for my siblings. I wanted it to be a perfect haven, and I even made this huge castle at my foster parents' house of our family living all together in love and in harmony, you know. But that was a fantasy. That wasn't reality, right?
6: But it's what your heart wished for.
5: It's what my heart wished for.
6: Yeah.
5: And especially with my mother and my sisters, I really wanted to be back with them. Like I said, my mother had three more children after me, a set of twins, who I often, during that reunification period, would protect, would bring into bathrooms and get food with, and those sort of things. So I had deep bonds with these individuals.
6: How did the Christian family that was your initial foster family, how did they care for you that made that impact on you spiritually particularly? And again, I just would encourage more Christian families to consider, if you want to go to the chaos of the world, there's no greater chaos than foster care.
5: Mm-hmm.
6: And of course, the scripture talks about bringing God's shalom, his peace, into this world of chaos, which is a sinful world.
5: Right.
6: So you look at it, you want to jump into the deep end of the pool and do a lot of good work, jump into foster care. But speak to that dynamic of your Christian foster parents.
5: Sure.
6: And how did that unfold?
5: Yeah, I'll give you a couple examples. So one of the ways in which they were involved when I was even reunited with my family is they were still in my mother's life, because my mother still allowed that because she was overwhelmed with the many children she had. And they would bring food and clothes to my family. They'd make hygiene boxes and bring to my mother to try to help them during those times. And also, there was a time where my mother allowed for, again, this was during a time where I was still with the family, where they allowed for my previous foster family, you could classify as at this point, to take me to school. And my adopted mom was an elementary teacher. So she enrolled me in the school she went to, and she would pick me up from my house, my birth parents' house, and she would bring a change of clothes because my clothes were not suitable for wearing. And she would bring baby wipes and those kind of materials to clean me up before school and then bring me back. And that was so powerful because it showed her love for me regardless of how foster care panned out for them.
6: Yeah.
5: You know, how it really panned out for them.
6: Well, and the dignity. When you look at that and felt that at the time, you got me crying now, but that being aware of that.
5: Mm-hmm.
6: In itself is really amazing.
5: Yeah.
6: You know, what's happening to me right now?
5: Yeah, it was healing. It was powerful. It was Christ at work directly, intimately. And, you know, they would throw birthday parties for my other siblings. They did everything within their means to support my mother and her children.
6: Mm-hmm.
5: And of course, they said from the beginning, regardless of how this turns out, we're going to love Sarah no matter what happens to her, you know. And that was powerful. They were committed to the end, a long-term situation.
6: You know, this is maybe an unanswerable question, but we share some similarities. Mine was not as tragic as yours.
5: Mm-hmm.
6: But was it enough to offset the lack of what you may have perceived as normal or love from mom and dad that you didn't really have?
5: It did not replace that. It was something that provided hope throughout the process,
6: yeah.
5: which was life-saving for me to have hope at all.
6: And I think one of the difficulties for us that have done foster care, all you can do is show up. You can't make that happen in a child's heart.
5: Mm-hmm.
6: You know, and the best way to get there is by loving them, by helping them. I mean, what she did for you with clothing and wipes, and that is love. You interpreted it correctly.
5: Yes.
6: That's the big difference.
5: Yes. And then after a reunification attempt, when I was placed back in their care, I was riding with her and I asked her, and I know this hurt her deeply. I said to her, "Why didn't you come get me? Why didn't you come help me?" But she couldn't at that time because the state had required that I go back. And so she bore those wounds too. She was a part of this. Yeah. You know, she suffered too in that. And now I completely understand as an adult why she couldn't just come get me.
6: Yeah.
5: You know?
6: All right, to give us a little oxygen and get the wetness out of our eyes, I want to make a statement here that I think is really cool. And that's the role Adventures and Odyssey, the radio drama, played in your life at this time. And, you know, for all the donors that support Focus that helped do that, I mean, it, you know, we're committed to Odyssey. We have a movie coming out, I think September or October, at your theaters. You're going to want to go support the ministry by going. But how did Odyssey help you?
5: Odyssey was amazing. So I was first introduced to Odyssey in my foster care family. At that time, I believe Chick-fil-A would give a tape. And I listened to one tape and I suddenly wanted every album that ever existed. But the beautiful thing about Odyssey is it brings the gospel into the child's life, right? So you have the mentorship of Wit. You have Connie, who comes to maturity of faith. You have Eugene, who during the 90s, you know, who comes to saving faith. But it's always introduced in a way that a child can understand. And of course, it has many Bible stories. So I was really fed and nurtured and discipled through that. I mean, I know that sounds unbelievable, but it is true.
6: And you're not the only one. I mean, thousands of now adults said that when they were children, Odyssey was what gave them the foundation.
5: Yeah.
6: So, you know, you go to Sunday school and that's really good and helpful, but when you could do that radio drama.
5: Yes.
6: And, you know, envision these stories unfolding in what you perceive as a child to be a real life place and Wit a real character.
5: Right.
6: And, you know, the grandpa you never had. And, you know, just all those great lessons. Mm-hmm. And the writers are spectacular. Paul and so many others, Dave Arnold. And we're so grateful for the talent of being able to do that. And we're looking forward to that movie and the 13 episodes that are going to stream after that.
4: Yeah, you can find out all about this new animated Adventures in Odyssey film. We're so excited about it. Learn more about it and support the work. It's going to take a lot of financial resources to get this project off the ground, and you can start by going to focusonthefamily.com/broadcast.
6: Speak to the adoption now. The Christian family that said yes will adopt Sarah. Wow.
5: Sure.
6: Tell me about that emotion.
5: Yeah. So at 1999, the state had terminated my mother's parental rights, which of course is a tragedy on its own, and terminated her rights for myself and for my three younger siblings. My older siblings, unfortunately, were in group homes or they aged out of foster care. It was very tragic to witness and see. But I remember my adoption day very specifically because I had to go before a judge and I actually threw up before the whole event.
6: Just being so nervous?
5: So nervous. And the judge asked me, it was like a moment of decision moment, which I think is very unusual, but the judge asked me in front of my foster family, you know, petitioning to adopt me, where I wanted to live.
6: Hmm. You're nine.
5: I'm nine.
6: Yeah.
5: I'm nine. And I knew enough, again, that I would not survive in that environment anymore, but it was devastating and heartbreaking all at the same time and also relieving at the same time, right? So at that point, I was given a huge gift, though, which was permanence, which every child needs is permanence. And that was the gift that began to mature me and help me grow my relationship with Christ and really shifted the direction of my entire life after that moment.
6: I so feel what you're talking about. Mm-hmm. I really do. I had to tell my dad I didn't want to live with him when I was 10. Because that's what my siblings thought needed to happen. Mm-hmm. And it's true. He was an alcoholic. It wasn't healthy. Mm-hmm. And I moved in with my brother. But to say that to him, And he just got up, came over, hugged me, and said, I love you.
5: Yeah, and the pain for, you know, that I went through later on as a teenager and things like that, of this belief that was circulated that I somehow chose this at nine, right? I had nothing to do with it. You know, I answered the question, but it was already decided that my mother's rights were terminated. So it's very painful. It's very difficult.
6: Well, in the beautiful way that you describe that, in your heart, you know, this is safety.
5: Right.
6: Making this decision puts me in a place where there's food and love and comfort. And over here, it's chaos and danger. Mm-hmm. And I don't know if I'll be able to eat. Mm-hmm. Those aren't very good choices.
5: Right.
6: I mean, really, the other one is without your mom, whom you love.
5: Right.
6: And speak to that, you know, that other thing that some people that haven't been in the situation, the unbelievable love a child can have for their parent, as imperfect as they are. Mm-hmm. It is amazing how we can love as a child through all the bad stuff.
5: Mm-hmm. Oh, I adored my mother. Yeah. I loved her with all my heart. I never wanted that to happen. I never wanted that to be my life story, to leave her. And I always wanted her to improve. I wanted it. I believed I had this childlike, you can call it being naive, but I believed she would pull through and things would improve. But time and time again, I learned it didn't improve, you know. But the love never changed. The love never changed.
4: Mm-hmm. Sarah, if I have it right, your adoptive mom had an abortion element to her story. And and her story has led you to this point of speaking so boldly for life. Mm-hmm. Is that right?
5: That's correct. Yes. My adopted mother is another heroine in my life. She had an abortion in Milwaukee, Wisconsin, when she was in her 20s. And that was the only pregnancy she ever had. And she came to her moment of decision at the age of 40 and cried out to God because she was suicidal over that abortion and was convicted that that was ending his child's life, the Lord's child's life, and then started her own healing journey. And after her healing journey, she began counseling other women on post-abortion recovery. And seeing her witness really inspired me. She would hold a sign outside facilities that said, I had an abortion, please come talk to me.
6: Wow.
5: And I got to witness that devotion. Mm-hmm. And I also got to witness her ministry, or I would say her attempt at ministry to my mother of healing, of what it looks like to heal from this. God can forgive you. God will forgive you, you know, and you can be set free.
6: Mm. You know, I want to ask this tenderly, because so often in doing foster care, you're given a sheet. Are you able to accept? And then there's a whole list of things.
5: Mm-hmm.
6: Food hoarding, head knocking.
5: Mm-hmm.
6: It can be lighting fires.
5: Mm-hmm.
6: I mean, there's no normal box.
5: Right.
6: I remember filling that sheet out and I looked at Jean, sexual orientation issues, all kinds of things.
5: Mm-hmm.
6: And you look at that list and you go, wow, okay. What are you willing to check that you're willing to bring into your home?
5: Mm-hmm.
6: Peaceful Christian home.
5: Mm-hmm.
6: And again, in our experience, we had one child who was a food hoarder because they probably had the same circumstance you had.
5: Yeah.
6: And every morning we started with him and he would say, can I have a bowl of cereal? Can I have pancakes? Can I have toast?
5: Mm-hmm.
6: Can I have bacon?
5: Mm-hmm.
6: Can I? And this mound of food I would make for him.
5: Mm-hmm.
6: I mean, this went on for like 3 months. And then one day, it's like he figured it out that if he asked for it, it would be there.
5: Mm.
6: And that was the last time he did it.
4: Mm.
6: It was just the weirdest thing. It's just like he just needed to know, which we would call food security, that if he asked for it, it would be there. And then he just went back to a bowl of cereal.
5: Mm-hmm.
6: And I was just really attentive to that in that moment, all he needed. And, you know, we threw a bunch of pancakes away. What's the big deal?
5: Right, right.
6: But it changed him and his ability to be secure that he had a place to eat.
5: Mm-hmm.
6: I mean, that's what we're talking about in that context. Do you feel like when you look back on your life, did you come into that foster and adoptive situation with baggage?
5: Oh.
6: What were the boxes for you?
5: Oh, 100%. Mm-hmm. Absolutely. No doubt. I saw many Christian counselors. I saw psychiatrists. I saw many different specialists in mental health things. I had issues with food disorders.
6: Wait, come on. That's completely
5: reasonable. It's just the truth.
6: Right.
5: Your body remembers the trauma you've experienced.
6: Yeah.
5: That was true for me. So I had to go through a lot of healing and recovery from that time in my life. Yeah. But my Christian foster care parents, later adopted parents, provided that support. They provided, there were times as a teenager I was suicidal. I mean, it wasn't pretty, you know, but it was Christ throughout it and them alongside me.
6: Wow.
5: Yeah.
6: I mean, just steady.
5: Steady, consistent.
6: Consistent.
5: Absolutely.
6: I mean, that's so good. I mean, we would look at you today and how you're expressing yourself. We're going, wow, she's an amazing woman. But you had difficulty.
5: Yes,
6: I just want to make sure that is there and people know that. You have to work out those things.
5: Yeah, and then too, the tragedy in my family, not to be so sober with you today, but the tragedy with my family is I've had 3 siblings pass away. Both, and then my mother passed away and my stepfather passed away. So a lot of tragedy, and a lot of that comes from the ramifications of the abuse and the pain they experienced in their life.
6: You know, Sarah, this is an extreme situation, obviously, and you know, all the degradation that you were facing. And again, I'm so proud of you. I wish I could have been there to be that foster dad for you. Gene would have been right there with you. But I'm thinking of even intact biological homes where things go wrong. This is far more desperate, but it's like every marriage and every family is a stench to Satan, and he is going to try to crush us at every turn. Mm-hmm. Look at the unfortunate impact he's had on marriage in this country.
5: Oh, absolutely.
6: But in that context, that woman that had that abortion, who, you know, many in the church, and that's just a real statistic, like 1 in 4 women have had an abortion. And that data set, from what I understand, is very similar to the women attending church. Mm-hmm. So there's this guilt. There's this, and you know, women are so good at bearing guilt.
5: Mm-hmm.
6: You really do look at yourselves first and say, what did I do?
5: Right.
6: How does a woman really feel like God could take that from her, take that sin and set her free? Is it possible, really?
5: Absolutely. It's just the simple fact of the cross that Jesus died on. He died for the sins of humanity, whatever that sin may be. It covers it. It erased, she's white as snow. And I believe that with all my heart, because I've seen it with my adopted mother, and I saw the suffering and the guilt from my birth mother, right? But the cross levels us all out. We're all sinful. We all are prone. The scripture says our hearts are desperately wicked without the Lord. But the Lord wants us to be free. And that's what he wants for that post-abortive woman, to be free of that guilt, free of that shame, acknowledging it for what it is first, right? Having moral responsibility, understanding I ended the life of your child, Lord. But then to experience the freedom afterward of I don't have to carry this anymore. Jesus bore it for me on the cross.
6: Yeah, that is so good. And I think that's the main thing that I wanted to get across. If you're in that spot, you just can't feel it. Maybe you've tried. You've gone down at your church several times. It just hasn't felt like it's gotten to that point where you feel free of that sin.
5: Mm-hmm.
6: Give us a call. We have caring Christian counselors that can help. What in that ingredient, if I could call it that, talking to women, counseling women, working in the pro-life movement, what tends to be the most positive way that a woman can get there? What are those things that pour into her life?
5: So a couple of things I think are important to remember is that a woman that's making the abortion decision is often a woman in what would be described as a crisis situation, not thinking through the future, only thinking about the here and now, right? But what they really need from the Christian community is this understanding of, we are going to show you compassion. We're going to show you understanding about what is going on in your life, and we're going to help you and unravel how you can raise your child with support. And that's really important, because women in these situations, they don't have the luxury of judgment. And I don't say judgment as if we are somehow condoning abortion. We're never condoning abortion. Right. We're always telling the truth about what abortion does.
6: Yeah.
5: But we're reaching in. We are trying to get in her shoes and say, let's go through it together. Let's walk through this together. How can I help you before you make this decision? Let's look at every other way that your life could be. And let's also look at the future of what your life could be, is walking her through that. And if she's a Christian, reaching out to her with the message of the gospel and the message of hope, and that that she will not be in this moment forever.
6: I just hope people, women particularly in this situation, will grab a hold of that. Don't live in that despair, that guilt, that shame. Let's work together to get you to a healthier place. And you're doing so much to do that. Thank you for what you've done. You know, let me end here, because we've had this experience. You said you showed up in a stained nightgown and a half a bottle of Coke or something, right?
5: Yes, that's right.
6: That's so typical. What's really typical for foster care, which it was true of me, I had a hefty bag, you know, a garbage bag of clothes that I, and when we probably had 15 kids come through our home over 8 years or so with foster, always the same story. It was a trash bag of clothes. So one thing that we've done here with the team, Dr. Sharon Ford and the team that work every day to help kids get connected into foster care and foster families, Christians to step up, and I so appreciate what they do each and every day, but they created a suitcase bundle. And so that dignity issue, you know, like what you felt. So we're able to supply, you're able to supply a duffel bag with a children's Bible, with a little teddy bear or stuffed animal, with a handwritten note that the team or the church that we work with to put these kits together, they'll sign those cards to that child saying, you're worthy, we see you, you're made in the image of God, we love you. And join that. I mean, that is like the easiest thing you can do. We're not asking you directly to be in foster care, but can you do that? Can we? We've given, I think, over 50,000 of these away to local foster agencies to work with, and they love it. So let's be the light of Christ as Christians. Let's supply that to show dignity. In addition, we want to expose you to the great work of Wait No More, our foster adoption efforts here at Focus. Go to the website, call us, whatever the Lord's laying on your heart. If he's saying you can come around and provide help to a foster family, it's called respite care, and it's a word that simply means get around them, maybe go shopping for them, do their laundry, whatever might be helpful to them. And then it just keeps going from there. I loved my wife, Jean, when we were talking about this program at Focus, and I got home and she said, if you're going to ask other people to do it, then we need to do it. And I said, no, I was the foster care. I paid my dues. Isn't that terrible? No, I think about it. She just gave me that great wife eye. Like, that sounds dumb.
5: A lot of Christians think the only way to support foster care efforts is to foster themselves, but the foster care community needs support in a lot of other ways.
6: Yeah, they have found, we have found it, like a 5-to-1 ratio for every, if in your church a family does foster care, if 5 families will just gather around them and help them with the things that I'm talking about, shopping and other things, they'll be very successful in that. They just need help. They need a weekend break, all those kinds of things.
5: Right.
6: So Sarah, with all of that, just thank you so much for being with us. I am already, I just want to be your dad. I just so appreciate, I'm so proud of you and what you've done. I'm grateful you were here for the internship all those years ago. You're like my star person. And listen to Odyssey and just God bless you as he obviously has been doing since you were born, and even before you were born, he was in your corner.
5: Yes.
6: Nothing better.
5: Covenant of love.
6: Covenant of love.
4: Yeah. 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
8: When I look at my life, all I can say is that it's a God story, and it's a miracle that I'm still standing here today. 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He was my best friend and my big brother, and ever since then, me and my family have endured some of our darkest days. But over the last few years, God has done so many incredible things in my life, and now I get to travel the country sharing the gospel and getting to stand on stages and share my testimony of what He has done in my life. 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

0: Pacific Northwest, we brush our teeth multiple times a day. We take showers, hopefully every day. We eat several times a day, ideally good, nutritious food. We don't think about these healthy habits, we just do them. And if all these things are good for us and good for the people around us, why wouldn't we take the time for prayer? What if we did? What would it look like for the Puget Sound to come together in faith, praying together for the Lord's will to be done in Seattle as it is in heaven? Well, you're invited every day, 7 days a week at 5 a.m., 9 a.m., noon, or 5 p.m., whatever time works best for you, to not just listen, but to join in praying as we pray the Lord's Prayer together. And if you'd like to lead us in the Lord's Prayer, please text the word AMEN to 89419.
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1: Hey, this is Cece Winans. Psalm 63 talks about God's love being better than life. And that is so true. When I think of the goodness of Jesus and all that he has done, I can't help but praise God. He's worthy of all of our praise, all of our strength. The Bible instructs us to love him with all of our heart, soul, and mind. Why? Because he deserves nothing less. He is worthy of it all.

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1: Maybe you feel like you're having a breakdown. I'm Taylor Mills. That's where God can step in and do his best work. 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
4: It's a real thing. If you have trouble sleeping, one thing you can do is ask God for wisdom.
3: Hmm.
4: I know that sounds weird, but it does help.
3: Yeah.
4: And I'm growing in this area too. We're all growing up. We're asking God for wisdom. He'll give it to you.
3: Mm-hmm.
4: But think about it. Over time, maybe it's not the way to get to sleep tonight, but over your life, you'll get a lot more sleep. Because wisdom will give you an idea of what matters and what doesn't. That'll help you have fewer regrets.
3: Oh, yes.
4: Regrets are what keep us up sometimes.
3: But that's so true.
4: You'll have fewer regrets because you've made fewer foolish decisions that you have to live with. You'll have less anger because you have wisdom in that area about how to forgive people, how to handle anger. You'll have gratitude because of your wisdom, so you're thankful for God's forgiveness for you, which gives you peace to extend that to other people. You'll have less anxiety because you'll know what you can control and what you can't, and you'll have the wisdom to be able to talk to God about that stuff.
3: Yeah.
4: The decisions you're making won't tend to add stress.
3: Mm-hmm.
4: Let's say you want a new Corvette or whatever, but you're like, well, wisdom will maybe, nothing against Corvettes, but like as an example, like that can be something that costs you sleep later on if you buy something that's too expensive.
3: True. Yeah.
4: Like wisdom really helps with sleep.

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Just tap the app for Spirit 105.3.

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1: We were just talking about this in the Bible. I was mentioning in Genesis, the longer Genesis goes on, you read those stories of those people, it's amazing God sticks with them. Mm-hmm. But that's true. Sherry was just saying this off the air, but like, all the way through the Bible.
0: There's no one you can point to and say they sure had it together.
1: No.
0: No. Nobody.
1: Which has to be deliberate. Again, this is over 66 books. Mm-hmm. And the only one who makes any sense, ultimately, is Jesus.
0: Yeah.
1: That's it. Everything points towards him from the beginning. There's rumors, suggestions of him from the very start. And then in Revelation, he's the one coming back. Like, it's all about him mm-hmm. from start to finish. That's why whenever anybody wants to talk about religion and stuff or Christianity and it's mm-hmm. not actually about Jesus himself, I'm kind of like,
0: eh. Yeah. And then they say, well, it just doesn't make any sense. No, you're right. You've taken out the central figure. Any story without a central figure right. doesn't make sense.
1: It doesn't. And it gets real boring real fast, honestly.
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I'm Erica. 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
1: God is looking for loyalty from us. We've talked about this a lot. I've just been learning a lot about it. Like, that's what he's looking for. Loyalty. And you see it with Jesus in the garden before he's crucified. Loyalty. He's asking, is there another way? Mm. And then he's loyal in spite of that. Mm. He's loyal. He does it anyway. He's in a garden. And you know, he's fixing disloyalty that happened in a garden that caused all this mess. It was disloyalty that caused it. And then we see Jesus with his loyalty setting things back to right. And again, I can't underemphasize that enough. Like, as many problems as I have or you have, like, that's what God's looking for.

Well, to be honest, I want to worship Jesus every day. I want my kids to be worshiping the Lord. And subconsciously, when we're listening to Spirit 105.3, it's constant worship and praise to Jesus. And it's just something that really can settle in the heart. And it changes your day. It changes the outlook. And it changes the way that we can look at people. It's something that I want my kids to experience.

0: oddly refreshing.
1: Can I just go off for a second?
2: Yes, please.
1: please do.
2: By all means.
1: Please go off.
2: Yes. It's
0: refreshingly odd.
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1: I feel like we should question stuff that we're just told. And when the big one, honestly, I mean, Sherry, you got my back on this. I know that. But mm-hmm. like the big thing, like I need to be true to my feelings. Mm-hmm. I just have to. Well, where do we get that?
2: I think that is a good way. I can only speak personally to destroy your life.
1: Oh, absolutely. It totally is. But it's like somebody came down from a mountain with stone tablets to say, be true to your feelings. Like, seriously, where did that come from? Mm-hmm. It's not from God. He didn't even hint at something like that. Mm-hmm. So I think it's a good thing to at least ask ourselves, like, where do we get this stuff? Because a lot of people act like it's just a sacred writ, mm-hmm. but it's not necessarily. What if my feelings aren't rooted in truth? What's going to happen? Like Sherry said, big problems.
0: Mornings with Erica. Randy went from hopeless to hopeful and started a band with that name. Everything is better now. Randy, I know you've learned to lean hard on the promises of God. Which ones pull you through?
3: I mean, I will not leave or forsake you. 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And then also, for I have not given you a spirit of fear, but of power, love, and of a sound mind. Because I had never had anxiety attacks, but I was having like full-blown anxiety attacks, panic attacks. And I just remembered speaking that over and over when I would go on these prayer walks during that darkness. It was so anxiety relieving, and speaking that over myself was a game changer.
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1: One thing we got to get over, to the idea that God is way out there and he's removed from everything up in heaven. That's not what's going on. He's right there.
2: Yeah, I heard someone say he is as close as your breath.
1: Yes, he's right there waiting. He's waiting.
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just really find so much joy in it. 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
1: Hey, it's Josh. There is nowhere we go that God has not already been. Walk fearlessly today. Spirit
2: 105.3. Hey, my name is Brant. Producer Sherry is here. We'd love to give you an honorary doctorate.
3: Many people are calling and asking for one, yeah.
2: Throwing them out like candy. Why not?
3: Well, there's a reason.
2: Like, are you guys accredited?
3: Yeah.
2: I accredited us.
3: Yes, you did.
2: And then you're like, well, who accredits the accreditors? I don't know. Right?
3: That's an inception question that we don't have
2: really
3: the answer
2: to. The point is, what do you deserve an honorary doctorate in? Like, real life skills that you're really awesome at.
3: Yes. It could be a narrow area
2: of
3: interest.
2: Or quirky.
3: Yes.
2: That's great. 855-90-BRANT is the number. 855-90-BRANT.

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1: It's time. If you want an honorary doctorate, we will give you one. But you got to tell us what for.
0: Right.
1: And it doesn't have to be, you know, strictly speaking, an academic field.
0: Yeah. Because we're not accredited by any academic organization.
1: Yeah, we've seen fit to accredit ourselves as a doctorate granting institution.
0: And we're handing them out.
1: And we're handing out like candy. So you just got to tell us what you want one for, and we'll give you one. It's 855-90-BRANT.
2: Hey, Brant and Sherry, I am Danny, and I am looking for an honorary doctorate in answering my wife and almost always talking to her in song lyrics. It's a weird thing that I have, but it's something that drives her completely nuts. And for some reason, I can't stop. I enjoy it. So that's what I'm hoping for an honorary doctorate in.
1: Well, I can't go for that. No can do, sir,
0: no,
1: because,
0: no,
1: you know, well.
0: Brant, please don't do this.
1: All right, I'm just kidding.
0: All right.
1: Yes, the answer is yes. So congratulations.

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1: Hey, this is Chris with Stars Go Dim. And I don't know if you've ever been in a point in your life when you can look back and just say, oh my gosh, without God, I don't know where I would be. Looking at God and understanding how much He's done for you and knowing that the only thing that you can do is give Him the highest praise, which is holy, holy, holy.

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1: This is really encouraging. I've heard from a lot of listeners who are actually doing the thing about treating traffic as forgiveness practice.
0: Oh, that's wonderful.
1: Actually doing this thing and saying, yes, it works. Mm. Like you pray for a blessing over somebody just cut you off. You start praying for people who haven't done anything to you. I mean, you just see somebody on the side of the road. Mm-hmm. Like, pray for them. See what it does to your own heart. Do this thing. Pretty soon, they won't be as annoying, the people who do cut you off. Pretty soon, like, that'll just become a practice.
0: Your heart starts to change.
1: Yeah, you'll have a better day. You will. And better days, you know what that makes for? Better life.

0: Canton Sherry, where you'll feel the difference right away.
1: Yeah.
0: Refreshingly odd, oddly refreshing.
1: Yeah, you know what? That's true.
0: This is the Brant Hansen Show
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3: 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I'm about

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1: I saw this thing that people in Europe are complaining about our smiles.
0: American smiles?
1: Yeah.
0: Why?
1: They say it creeps them out.
0: Why? Why?

0: hopefully, every day. We eat several times a day, ideally good, nutritious food. We don't think about these healthy habits, we just do them. And if all these things are good for us and good for the people around us, why wouldn't we take the time for prayer? What if we did? What would it look like for the Puget Sound to come together in faith, praying together for the Lord's will to be done in Seattle as it is in heaven? Well, you're invited every day, 7 days a week at 5 a.m., 9 a.m., noon, or 5 p.m., whatever time works best for you, to not just listen, but to join in praying as we pray the Lord's Prayer together. And if you'd like to lead us in the Lord's Prayer, please text the word AMEN to 89419.
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2: Hey, this is Phil Wickham. 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It says in the scripture that if you confess with your mouth that Jesus is Lord and believe in your heart that God raised him from the dead, you will be saved. So right now you can cry out to Jesus and know that you are saved and know that heaven is your home and know that you're forgiven. I cannot wait to see him face to face. I'm homesick for heaven.

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1: Hi, I'm Max. It says in the Bible, great is his faithfulness. His mercies begin afresh each morning. What a great thought to take with you into every single day.
2: Hey, what's up? 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
1: And it's so hard to do, and it's so good for us, and that is to let ourselves be bored for a little bit. Because we're so used to constant dopamine hits or entertainment, like, it's not necessarily good for our brains. Having a little bit of time, if you can take 15 minutes, set the phone down, just spend it quiet with God. Maybe it's an hour, and just listen. I know that's hard, but we're actually more bored as a society because we're...
0: All the stuff.
1: Yeah, it's because of all the stuff. Mm-hmm. In fact, I read, this was just yesterday, I read that the concept of boring didn't come into use until the 18th century. It was not a human idea. Like, it just wasn't out there because people are too busy, like, with life and being, like, life was enough. Mm-hmm. But we just have so much going on all the time. Just to pull back a little bit, just something, dare to be bored. Try it and see what happens.

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0: why not wake up to encouragement?
1: Hi, it's Erica. 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You back away from it and the coals grow cold. You have to tend the fire for faith to grow. Here's another song to stoke that fire.
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1: Sometimes we like to sit on the old back porch, have some lemonade.
0: Sure, yes.
1: And talk about the old days.
0: Mm-hmm.
1: Do you remember getting like at a fair or something, a carnival, but they have like the ice cream that was in a plastic little bucket, small plastic bucket.
0: No.
1: With a lid. And then the spoon was a piece of wood.
0: What?
1: You don't remember that?
0: No. What in the world?
1: No, it was like a little round. It was a piece of wood. It was like literally.
0: Oh, it was a piece of wood. It was barely a spoon.
1: Yeah.
0: That wasn't ice cream. We used to do that with shaved ice.
1: Okay.
0: Yeah, I know what you're talking about.
1: That was weird.
0: It was. Why are we eating off a stick?
1: Right.
0: That was weird. And we didn't question it.
1: No. Just pack me off a piece of that 2x4 and I'll enjoy this ice cream.

life is really hard. My job is really hard. And I just need the constant encouragement. And I just need as many moments of worship throughout the day as

0: Brant and Sherry are oddly refreshing, and they agree.
1: Yes. No!
2: Yeah!
1: No!
3: Woo!
0: Yep, just the right kind of weird.
1: It's really a sight to behold.
0: This is the Brant Hanson Show
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1: So I'm going back and rereading Genesis. Why in the world? I mean, this question, I hope people don't take this wrong. Mm-hmm. I know some will anyway, but that's part of the deal. Mm-hmm. Why would God want to hang out with these people? Mm-hmm. I mean, the longer Genesis goes on, mm-hmm.
0: the more you're like, seriously?
1: I know we like to hand pick certain stories, and mm-hmm. then that's what I grew up hearing about.
0: Right.
1: And then there's all these other ones like, are you kidding me? Mm-hmm. What a bunch of liars and cheats mm-hmm. and cowards, I mean, but also a little bit narcissistic.
0: Yeah.
1: There's some stuff I'm seeing now, like, what? This, again, this isn't to blow a hole through your faith in God at all. Mm-hmm. I mean, I'm bringing this up because God's so good in all of this. He's so faithful to them. Mm-hmm.
0: So because committed.
1: He made this promise mm-hmm. to be loyal. And he's loyal through all these generations, and he's loyal to you and me. And I read this, and I'm actually encouraged. I'm like, man, he will stick with us.
2: You've been picking up on some little signals, some little signs. Sometimes it's kind of subtle. Sometimes it's just a big old huge blowout. I'm talking about the relationship between your kids, the sibling thing. As a mom, it's one of the things that I've had to learn how to navigate through the years. I'm Julie Lyles Carr, host of the All Mom Does podcast and sibling

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Hi, this is Champ. Well, I actually grew up listening to Spirit 105.3. My mom and I would jam out in the car. Yeah, it's just always been a part of my everyday. Fantastic way to start the day every morning as I'm driving into work. And just thank you. Thanks for being there.

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1: Hi there, I'm Steve. Want more peace and less anxiety? Well, being thankful makes a big difference. And being thankful to God can change your life.
2: Hey there, so glad you're listening. My name is Brant. 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
1: Oh, check it out. I have not breaking animal news, kind of old donkey news. So it's not it's kind of breaking to me because I just heard this. I just studied this.
0: It's breaking to me news.
1: Breaking to me animal news. About donkeys.
0: Okay.
1: But it has a spiritual application.
0: Oh, well, then that makes it all right.
1: Right. So bear with me. Right? So there's these donkeys that work in coal mines in Wales. And they had to be retrained because a lot of the coal miners in Wales, when this happened, I think 19th century, like they all became believers.
0: Okay.
1: And the donkeys only responded to curse words. And they actually had to retrain them. Because they'd been yelled at so badly.
0: Yes.
1: And these guys are like, we're not going to be that way anymore.
0: What is the spiritual application here?
1: hang on. Well,
0: why don't you just let us get our own? You don't have to.
1: Yeah. Right. Look, I don't have to tie everything up in a ribbon for you, do I? Right?
0: Yeah.
1: You don't have to silver platter, like the obvious moral. You figure it out.

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If you're in Edmonds and need some empathy, or you're in Renton feeling the need to be refreshed, find what you're looking for in Jesus. 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
1: Everything Jesus tells us is for our own good. I'm convinced of that. We talk about that a lot on the show. His way of life. He knows everything he's saying is for our own good. When he's talking about love the Lord your God with all your heart, soul, mind, strength, it's good for you. It's good for me. Because it puts everything in order. You know, I'm a sinner, and I don't sin because I lack information.
0: That's a good point.
1: Yeah. Right? I just love things in the wrong way, in the wrong order, and my desires get disordered. But loving God with everything I have orders things. Again, everything Jesus tells us is for our own good.

0: Maybe this will surprise you.
1: Even Brant and Sherry will admit, sometimes it's just silly.
2: What?
1: Hey, that might be just what you need.
0: Yeah.
1: Refreshingly odd. 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
1: When we really look at us, we look at our nutritional situation in the United States.
0: Yes, that's exactly what we have as a situation.
1: What do we need added to our nutritional, to our diet to enhance our health,
0: make it less of a situation,
1: Well, Starbucks has announced they're launching the Strawberry Funnel Cake Frappuccino. Because apparently that, they looked at us and they said,
0: what they need,
1: right,
0: is more sugar.
1: It's so funny because all over, like plastered all over their restaurants is, we're looking out for your health, health. So funnel cakes,
2: 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We take showers, hopefully every day. We eat several times a day, ideally good, nutritious food. We don't think about these healthy habits, we just do them. And if all these things are good for us and good for the people around us, why wouldn't we take the time for prayer? What if we did? What would it look like for the Puget Sound to come together in faith, praying together for the Lord's will to be done in Seattle as it is in heaven? Well, you're invited every day, 7 days a week at 5 a.m., 9 a.m., noon, or 5 p.m., whatever time works best for you, to not just listen, but to join in praying as we pray the Lord's Prayer together. 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
1: One thing we got to get over, to the idea that God is way out there and he's removed from everything up in heaven. 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
2: Yeah, I heard someone say he is as close as your breath.
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just really find so much joy in it. It's a really nice start to my day to kind of, you know, set my mind and heart right. 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
1: Hi, Paul here. Isn't it nice to know we don't have to have it all together? We just have to make room for Jesus, and he'll do the rest.
2: Hey, what's up? My name is Brant. The telephone number, if you ever want to call, is 855-90-BRANT. It's 855-90-B-R-A-N-T. And we love getting nice comments on there. I always want to throw the nice in there.
3: Yeah, just to remind you.
2: Right.
3: There's humans on this side.
2: Yeah. Remember what your mom probably said about if you don't have something nice to say. That's all I want. I just want to remind you of that.
3: What your mom said.
2: Yeah, right. 855-90-BRANT and remember what your mom said.

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When you don't have the answers and you've got nothing, we can be humble. Remember, God's wisdom is infinite. It surpasses

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But if not, how about letting God work the night shift for you? Don't spend another sleepless night trying to solve your problems. God is faithful. Rest in Him.

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1: I wonder how people would feel about this. This thing says, dating will go for the less attractive male. Ladies, if you're looking for the best possible mate, look no further than the guy you would normally snub. Scientists say men less attractive than the norm tend to make better fathers and partners because they don't go around and do stuff, and they're more likely to be good.
0: Yeah.
1: That hurts.
0: Why?
1: Well, just for those of us who are incredibly, like...
0: Oh, man.
1: Good looking.
0: Okay, yeah.
1: Look, we have feelings too.
0: Yeah.
1: Right? To implicate that we have less
0: character. My goodness, the oppression.
1: It makes us cry.
0: It makes you cry.
1: Sometimes when we're lifting weights.
0: Sure. Yeah, you just weep. Just weep and weep. Well, that
1: explains roll down
0: a lot.
1: Our chiseled
0: chins.
1: Just,
0: because why?
1: It cuts us to the quick, right?

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1: Hey, this is Chelsea Plank with SU Worship. We couldn't help but share our testimonies in our own lives about the goodness of God, where He'd shown up when we felt unworthy, how He'd seen us when we wanted to be isolated and in shame, and how even while we were still sinners, He loved us wholly and completely. A love like this, it changes you from the inside out and leaves you in awe, saying, "What a God we serve."

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1: Think about all the opportunities you've had in life to do this thing or that thing or go here or go there. Every day you got opportunities for something. Mm-hmm. And there's the big opportunities. We are here to tell you the most important opportunity you will ever have is the invitation to become a disciple of Jesus. That is your biggest opportunity. It's your best one. Do not miss it. Become his apprentice. He's allowing us to do this. Learn his ways of being. Practice them. See how that revolutionizes your life. And no matter what happens otherwise, opportunity-wise, like, yeah, not nearly as important. Do not miss this invite.
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1: For so many of us, church has different connotations when we think about the church. To me, there is the church, the physical building, but this song is more about the family that makes up the church, about the people, the hands and feet of Jesus, your community, your family, a place where you can get real, a place where you feel loved, and to worship a God that is good. A little church is a song about that spot. I could use a little church right now.

0: medium-sized piece of chocolate.
1: Mm-hmm.
0: So it's a good, great way to burn calories.
1: My waistline would, I disagree, but.
0: Okay.
1: Well, and now, a master class on joke telling with your instructor, Brant Hansen.
0: Thank you. What do you say when you get on a phone and call a fish with no eye? You're calling a fish that has no eye.
1: Uh-huh.
0: What do you say?
1: I don't...
0: You say, hello, fish. Fish. Like, fish.
1: This, I should say understand. It better.
0: He hasn't had no eye.
1: So what? What does that mean?
0: Well, there's no eye.
1: Right. Oh, there's no eye in the word fish.
0: Yeah, I didn't really. I just didn't.
1: Boy, that was horrible.
0: Well, you're right. That was terrible.
1: Okay, yes.
0: And it could have been on paper. I literally wrote it down. I was like, that's funny, but it wasn't. But still, I would ask that you laugh for 10 to 15 minutes as a result of this.
1: Because the benefit is for you guys.
0: It's for you. So I've laid the groundwork, and the rest of the work is for you to follow through on.
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1: I'm Josh. God calls us not to just be peacekeepers, but to be peacemakers. 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
2: Hey, my name is Brant. Producer Sherry is here. We'd love to give you an honorary doctorate.
3: We're so many people are calling and asking for one,
2: Throwing them out like candy. Why not?
3: Well, there's a reason.
2: You're like, are you guys accredited?
3: Yeah.
2: I accredited
3: right.
2: us.
3: Yes, you did.
2: And then you're like, well, who accredits the accreditors? I don't know. Right?
3: That's an inception question that we don't have
2: really
3: the answer
2: to. The point is, what do you deserve an honorary doctorate in? Like real life skills that you're really awesome at.
3: Yes. It could be a narrow area
2: Very narrow,
3: of interest.
2: Or quirky.
3: Yes.
2: That's great. 855-90-BRANT is the number. 855-90-BRANT.

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1: It's time. If you want an honorary doctorate, we will give you one. But you got to tell us what for.
0: Right.
1: And it doesn't have to be, you know, strictly speaking, an academic field.
0: Yeah. Because we're not accredited by any academic organization.
1: No, we've seen fit to accredit ourselves as a doctorate-granting institution.
0: And we're handing them out.
1: And we're handing them out like candy. So you just got to tell us what you want one for, and we'll give you one. It's 855-90-BRANT.
2: Hey, Brant and Sherry, I am Danny, and I am looking for an honorary doctorate in answering my wife and almost always talking to her in song lyrics. It's a weird thing that I have, but it's something that drives her completely nuts. And for some reason, I can't stop. I enjoy it. So that's what I'm hoping for an honorary doctorate in.
1: Well, I can't go for that. No can do, sir, because, you know,
0: Brant, please don't do this.
1: All right, I'm just kidding.
0: All right.
1: Yes, the answer is yes. So congratulations.

0: It's Brant and Sherry, where the laughs serve a purpose.
1: Just prepared to disagree, but you have a valid point.
0: Refreshingly odd, oddly refreshing. 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
1: Hey, this is Chris with Stars Go Dim. And I don't know if you've ever been in a point in your life when you can look back and just say, oh my gosh, without God, I don't know where I would be. Looking at God and understanding how much He's done for you and knowing that the only thing that you can do is give Him the highest praise, which is holy, holy, holy.

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1: This is really encouraging. I've heard from a lot of listeners who are actually doing the thing about treating traffic as forgiveness practice.
2: Oh, that's wonderful.
1: Actually doing this thing and saying, yes, it works. Like you pray for a blessing over somebody just cut you off. You start praying for people who haven't done anything to you. I mean, you just see somebody on the side of the road. Mm-hmm. Like, pray for them. See what it does to your own heart. Do this thing. Pretty soon, they won't be as annoying. The people who do cut you off.
2: Yeah.
1: Pretty soon, like, that'll just become a practice.
2: Your heart starts to change.
1: Yeah, you'll have a better day. You will. And better days, you know what that makes for? Better life.

life is really hard. My job is really hard. And I just need the constant encouragement. And I just need as many moments of worship throughout the day

0: It's Brant and Sherry. Lighthearted laughs.
1: I'm sorry.
0: And real substance.
2: Hey, sorry, really serious.
1: Oh, really point. Serious. Okay.
0: With even more laughs. Refreshingly odd. Oddly refreshing. 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
1: Saw this thing that people in Europe are complaining about our smiles.
0: American smiles?
1: Yeah.
0: Why?
1: They say it creeps them out.
0: Well, why?
1: Too white, the teeth.
0: Oh, okay. Doesn't
1: too,
0: seem
1: too regular.
0: Mm-hmm. Doesn't seem natural or normal. A lot of people get their smiles.
1: We have a bigger cosmetic dentistry industry mm-hmm. in the U.S. and Canada. It's mm-hmm. $20 billion a year.
0: Sure.
1: Okay, fine.
0: Yeah.
1: Like, cut us a little slack. A smile that looks a little too perfect, mm-hmm. they said.
0: What? Yeah.
1: I mean, we got our own problems.
0: We do. Just, and they are many.
1: Yeah. But
0: yeah.
1: Like,
0: thank goodness we're still smiling. Oh,
1: yeah. Let us smile.
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0: Yep, just the right kind of weird.
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Actually, it's been just about a year right now. I've started my relationship with God, and I just feel so much more of His presence when I'm listening to Spirit and music that is better for us to listen to and get with the heart.

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2: Father, let your kingdom come. 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
4: Hi, Jesus.
1: The Bible reminds us the Lord is near to all who call on him. 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
2: It's like a hotline to God.
3: Yeah, you can just dial him up.
4: Isn't that cool? Give us this
1: day. Jesus taught us to pray, to be united as one. So let's come together as one body to pray the prayer that Jesus gave us.
5: Hey, I'm Sean Rodriguez, and I want to invite you to reflect on the greatness of God for a moment as we say the Lord's Prayer together. Our Father who art in heaven, hallowed be thy name. Thy kingdom come, thy will be done, on earth as it is in heaven. Give us this day our daily bread, and forgive us our trespasses, as we forgive those who trespass against us. Lead us not into temptation, but deliver us from evil. For yours is the kingdom, and the power, and the glory, forever. Amen.
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0: Jesus on this, the very last day of our Spirit 105.3 spring fundraiser. 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Give today. Lift somebody up.
1: Sometimes.

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Hi, I'm Erica. We're in the final hours of our spring fundraiser. Maybe you don't know, we are community funded, listener supported, and I'm inviting you into the story that God is writing today in the PNW through Spirit 105.3. You know, if you're like me, sometimes thoughts grow like weeds in your soul, and you gotta pull them out and replant them with something good. When I was a child, my grandpa said some things that really hurt me. Things like, "You looked like a drowned rat when you were born." And I didn't realize how deeply these words took root. And he often compared me to my beautiful sister. And she's Italian. You're not. You know, I'm like, oh, we have the same parents. And my dad found out a few months ago that I was still holding on to these words. He didn't know. Probably my mom told him. And he called me up one day. I'll never forget it. I was in Fred Meyer, and I had to take the stuff off the conveyor belt because my eyes were welling up. I can't tell you what he said because he asked me not to. He knows I like to share my personal life on the radio, but he undid all of those words that my grandpa, who I love and have forgiven, said all of those years ago with words from him, my earthly dad. And I believe that is how Jesus uses this radio station. He is our good, good father. And with every song, he is uprooting the weeds that you've heard in your life, and he's replanting his truths. I'm about to play you a song that tells God's truth to you. If you feel compelled to give this morning, I want to invite you right now as you listen to go to spirit1053.com, because you're not only uprooting the weeds in your life and replanting new thoughts, you're doing that for everybody in your own backyard.

0: 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You know, so many other people are hearing that this morning. We're in the final hours of our spring fundraiser on Spirit 105.3, looking for that first gift this morning. It's very quiet in the building. Not everybody is here yet. 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

song reminds me that Jesus isn't just the light at the end of the tunnel. 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

Well, to be honest, I want to worship Jesus every day. I want my kids to be worshiping the Lord. And subconsciously, when we're listening to Spirit 105.3, it's constant worship and praise to Jesus. And it's just something that really can settle in the heart. And it changes your day. It changes the outlook. And it changes the way that we can look at people. It's something that I want my kids to experience every day and just to understand how good God is.

Spirit 105.3. Good morning. We're in the final hours of our spring fundraiser. I'm so glad you're here. You know, it's okay if you don't believe in God yet. God believes in you.

actually the greatest true story ever told. That Jesus came and died on a cross for my sins and yours and rose again 3 days later to give us hope and peace now and to open the door of heaven forever. I'm Erica, and I can't believe it. We're just hours away from the end of our spring fundraiser. It might be news to you this morning, but we are community funded and listener supported. And I'm inviting you in to tell the greatest story ever told that is true with me at spirit1053.com, encouraging you to give right now, even as the sun starts coming up after that first sip of coffee. I don't know what it is, but when somebody talks in a British accent, you just feel like, yeah, that's right. You just go, you nod your head. They're very smart, those Brits. And I was at a special event at my church just a couple of weeks ago. We were trying to figure out how we could love our neighbors a little bit better. And there was a British dude, Graham, talking about how there are three crises in our country right now. A crisis of trust, a crisis of anxiety, and a crisis of relationship. And he said, you know what? We have the answers to all of those ailments. Faith is the opposite, right? Like when we have faith, hope, and love, those are the answers to all the problems ailing our society today, right? We can trust God. We have hope, which takes care of anxiety. And you know what? It's his love that brings us into relationship with God and with others. So if you're all about that, spreading faith, hope, and love in a culture where, man, nobody trusts anybody and there's anxiety and nobody has a whole bunch of friends anymore, would you get involved this morning at spirit1053.com? That's right. You can go right now to spirit1053.com. And thank you for giving this morning.

0: I got us a booth. I'm Erica from The Morning Show, inviting you to join me for Sunday brunch. We tend to linger over coffee and laugh and talk about stuff that matters. My hope is that when we slide out of the booth, we both feel a little closer to Jesus. I should tell you, I'm a serious nap advocate too. I mean, Jesus napped. It's in the Bible. So I'm always going to encourage you to take that Sunday nap. Just not during the show. Join me for brunch this Sunday, 8 to 1.
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Spirit 105.3, I'm Erica. We're in the final hours of our spring fundraiser. Are you going to jump in this morning? 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
1: I play this every single day. I cannot go without worship music. It's a must. Every single day I know if God is with me, nobody can be against me. Your spirit is just lifted. It's crucial what you listen to and what you ingest. And it also helps with my kids in the car. My autistic toddler, he rolls the window down and he tells people driving through Tacoma that Jesus loves you. Oh, yes, it is so cute. I'm happy and I love Spirit 105.3.
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2: 105.3. How great is our Lord? His power is absolute. His understanding is beyond comprehension. Oh boy, I'm Erica. My dear friend Jeff is here.
3: Hello.
2: Producer Max is in the house, and we are so excited because you know what? We have a mountain to climb today. It is the final hours of our spring fundraiser. But Jeff, tell me you're with me right now.
3: I'm with you.
2: God is going to get us to mountain 100% to the summit.
3: I believe that in my heart of hearts. I really do. I know it's going to be a challenge. We might pull a muscle along the way. But I really do believe that we can do that. We've got a big God. We've got a big need, but we've got a bigger God. So we're asking you to pray now.
2: Yep.
3: And give now as we start off the final day, final hours of our spring fundraiser.
2: Let's go to God first, my brother. Father, in the name of Jesus, Lord, we completely trust you. We trust that you are going to raise up the givers. We trust that you are going to nudge every friend who you are calling to join the story that you're writing in the PNW today. God, I love that verse that you tell us you own the cattle on 1,000 hills. That's so beautiful. Lord, you can provide for us, and I know that you will. We are standing on that right now, Lord, trusting you, asking you to bless every person who has given, who's praying about it, and who will give. Lord, we trust you right now in Jesus' name. Amen. Okay, Jeff, I have this idea.
3: What do you got?
2: Call me crazy.
3: Okay.
2: Well, don't. Yesterday, Cheryl from Seattle called in and shared an incredible story. She's at the grocery store.
3: Right.
2: Short 10 bucks.
3: Oh, I remember that. Yeah.
2: Yeah. The woman behind her pays for the entire $100 order, not just the 10 bucks. And guess what Cheryl does? She sends the $100 to her community-funded Spirit 105.3.
3: Come on.
2: And I'm thinking, such generosity. She could have kept that. Hey, the Lord wanted me to have that.
3: Right.
2: No, I want to give it to Spirit 105.3 because I know God will use it.
3: So cool.
2: So what if this early on a beautiful Friday morning, we could ask our friends to give $100?
3: Oh, I like that. Just maybe look for multiple people to give $100. So I'm thinking,
2: okay,
3: what about three people during the very first song of the final morning of our spring fundraiser? Three people, you being one of them, giving $100, saying, I really resonate with God providing in those times where we need him the most. Friend, this could be your time to shine. We'd love to hear from you.
2: Would you call right now, 206-333-1053, 206-333-1053. You can also go to spirit1053.com and thank you. We are trusting the Lord with what he's going to do through you right now.

0: reason you feel more peaceful and hopeful when you listen is because when you lift up the name of Jesus, you are literally embracing the God of hope, the Prince of Peace. We are Spirit 105.3. You're with Erica and Jeff in the final hours of our spring fundraiser. And I'm so glad you're here. Right now, we're responding to Cheryl from Seattle's generosity. She gave $100 yesterday after somebody paid her $100 grocery bill. So we're asking you to step up and call this morning and be that generous, because we are listener-supported, community-funded at 206-333-1053. And Jeff, you know, there's a reason I have no compunction. I'm going to use my favorite word already early in the morning.
1: Wow.
0: Asking folks to give, because I see what God does every day.
1: Amen.
0: 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Max, could you play Scotty's story?
2: I was hit by a taxi in downtown Seattle when I was in a crosswalk. I just listened to this station because it gives me hope that God is with me no matter what I'm going through. He is there. He is with me forever and ever. I have had 12 surgeries in 20 months, and I am walking, I am moving, I am doing. I know he's got me in his hands, and I know that I am getting better and better every single day.
0: Scotty, we are just rejoicing with you and so happy to hear that Spirit 105.3 is part of your journey. God is using it in your life. Do you want to be a part of stories like Scotty's? Come on, call and give now, 206-333-1053.
1: Got one person on the phone. Thanks for that call. We appreciate it so much. We are in the final hours of our spring fundraiser, and we are climbing a mountain. But you know what's cool about it?
0: What?
1: We're not solo climbing.
0: Yes.
1: We're climbing together. And friend, your gift right now is going to have a huge impact. I want to plant a little seed.
0: Okay.
1: I did this yesterday. I believe there's somebody who could give a $10,000 gift.
0: I believe that
1: in my heart. I really, really do. And the difference that would make in our overall goal would be huge. We're approaching, just to put it out there, I mean, we want to be honest, we're approaching halfway of our goal. So we're 2 days in, we're in our final day. So you see that the need is there. We've got a long way to go. But if you feel like God's asking you to be one of the three we're looking for to give $100, boom. That would be absolutely huge.
0: Would you give $100 right now at spirit1053.com or call 206-333-1053? I want to say thank you to Christopher from Kirkland, who gave $50 this morning. He says, I trust you, Lord, in everything. Thank you. Thank you, Christopher.
1: Amen.
0: Thank you for giving. I wonder if you have the other $50.
1: Oh.
0: And then we're coming together. We're partnering to make that $100 gift. Maybe you are in Snohomish this morning, or Edmonds, or Shoreline, or Tacoma. 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

0: The duct tape of life, and it's woven into every song. You're in the final hours of our Spirit 105.3 spring fundraiser. You're with Erica and Jeff. I'm really touched by a story that just came in, and I want to share it, but Jeff, would you share what is happening right now?
1: All right, we're kicking off the day looking for friends to give $100, asking you to be one of them. 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Here's the phone number. It's 206-333-1053.
0: I want to say thank you to Virgil from Bothell, who just gave over $100 this morning to his community-funded Spirit 105.3. Virgil has been listening since 1995.
1: Wow.
0: And he is giving his gift in honor of a very dear friend of mine, Dr. Gregory Jantz. Virgil works at the Center, A Place of Hope in Edmonds. It was founded by Dr. Jantz. And he was a mental health therapist and so much more, a motivational speaker, an author. He would come on the show, Jeff, at the drop of a hat, if there was a tragedy in our backyard, anywhere in the world.
1: Right.
0: And there was something about his voice that would just calm you. Like,
1: wow.
0: God's peace was woven into his vocal cords, clearly. And
1: wow.
0: Dr. Jantz is now in heaven.
1: Mm.
0: We all miss him.
1: Sure.
0: I still miss hearing his voice come on the phone. And Virgil's right. Dr. Jantz believes. Yeah, he believes. He's still alive. He's more alive than ever in heaven, that God brings healing through music. So,
1: amen.
0: Virgil, God bless you. Thank you for bringing a lot of good memories to mind this morning and giving your gift in honor of Dr. Jantz.
1: Friend, we are so grateful that we get to do life together. Thank you. Thank you so much. We're asking you right now to be the next friend to join us at that gift of $100. Now, you can give $100 a month. That would be outstanding.
0: Please,
1: you would be
0: thank you.
1: 12 of the people we're looking for. But this is it, the final day of our spring fundraiser. Long way to go, short time to get there. 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
0: You can also go to spirit1053.com, and you're always welcome to give in honor of somebody. We absolutely welcome that. 206-333-1053. 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

0: privilege to remind you every day that your current situation is not your permanent destination. God is always working in your life. We are Spirit 105.3. It's Erica. It's Jeff. Producer Max is here. And we are just thanking God for moving through you right now. Final hours of our spring fundraiser. Yeah, we are listener supported. And I just want to hug Melissa in Seattle right now. She just gave $100 at spirit1053.com. Thank you, girl. You rock. And she says, it's me. Driving to work, and God said, I'm the one who needs to give the $100. I'm trusting him on this one.
1: Wow.
0: See, Jeff, one of the best things about our fundraisers that we do is that it is not just an opportunity to join God in the story he's writing
1: right. In
0: the PNW, but it's an opportunity to trust him.
1: Right.
0: He says, test me
1: right. And
0: see what I'll do. He's so generous, and he responds to our generosity. So let me give you the number, and then Jeff is going to invite you into this beautiful opportunity. 206-333-1053. Or you can do what Melissa from Seattle did and go to spirit1053.com.
1: Friend, you are needed. We are in the final countdown of our spring fundraiser. 6 p.m. tonight, we're done, and you are still needed. Couple of suggestions. We're talking about that $100, looking for another 10 people to do that in the next 9 minutes. 10 friends giving a $100 single gift. Also looking for one friend to join the 1K Club. That's
0: a
1: $1,000 investment. And maybe, just maybe, you could give a $5,000 gift. Didn't we hear from somebody giving a $5,000 gift?
0: Okay, I almost fell off the elliptical last night. This was unbelievable. My sweet pastor, Pastor Barry, we've been going to their church since we moved here for almost 8 years now. And I'm on the elliptical. I open my email and he says, Erica, we're a little late to the party, but our church, we'd like to give $5,000 to KCMS. And I was like, seriously, I wobbled off the elliptical. And I'm like, babe, honey, I'm ready. My church is North Sound Church. They gave $5,000
1: last
0: night. And I don't know if I've ever heard of a church doing that.
1: I've not.
0: Maybe today you're the church, you're the pastor who's going to make somebody fall off their elliptical. Let's do that to Sarah or Taylor later. All right.
1: Great.
0: Wouldn't that be awesome? Here's the number, 206-333-1053. I have good news.
1: What do you got?
0: Robert from Puyallup is like, hey, I know that Christopher from Kirkland gave that $50. I'll give the other $50.
1: Hey, that's awesome.
0: Make another $100 gift. This, I love how it takes all of us, Jeff.
1: Yeah. And it's the different levels of giving. Judy said, I'm in with $300.
0: What?
1: Yeah, there we go. This is really exciting, friends. It's our final hours.
0: Yes.
1: The phone number is 206-333-1053. And if you're not ready to people yet, you can text the word give, G-I-V-E, to this number, 89419. That's 89419.
0: I see that phone call, 206-333-1053. Can you give $100 right now? Could you give $1,000? We're a little behind, but we're trusting God with you right now.

0: somebody had to be the first person to step into the Jordan River when God dried it up, right?
1: Right.
0: Like, somebody had to be the first one to trust him, and you are trusting him. 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
1: Hey, John.
0: Who just gave $100 at spirit105.3.com, and you know what he said?
1: What he said?
0: I love this so much, John. God said to do my part.
1: Wow.
0: We are community funded. We are listener supported. And this is the joy. I have actual joy pouring out of my heart and voice right now because I'm over here going, it takes all of us. God is tapping you and tapping me and saying, could you give your part? Not your neighbor's part, not the other guy on I-5, just your part. And I love it. So let me give you the number and the website, 206-333-1053 and spirit1053.com.
1: I'm tempted to do an impersonation of God.
0: Okay.
1: I have no idea what he sounds like. I know what he sounds like in my heart.
0: Yes.
1: But I want to say, do your part. I don't think he sounds anything like that. But I just really, if you follow John's lead, maybe you're Matthew or Mark or Luke.
0: Yes.
1: And you could follow John's lead.
0: Or Mary.
1: Or Mary.
0: Yes.
1: Or Helen. Or Steve. Or Francis. Or anybody. You could give a gift right now. This is it, friends. We're wrapping up this fundraiser, and we're so excited where we are going. We're excited about where we're at, but we're excited about where we're going. I want to plant a couple of seeds.
0: Yes.
1: I really, really, really do believe that somebody listening right now could give a gift of $5,000. I just
0: Amen.
1: Believe that in my heart of hearts. I believe there's another friend or business owner that could give a gift of $10,000.
0: I believe that.
1: But you know what's important? Following John's lead, giving $100. If everybody listening right now would give $100 to your Spirit 105.3, we'd hit the goal.
0: Wow.
1: I mean that. I truly, truly mean that.
0: And I believe God is saying to you what he just said to John. Do your part.
1: Yeah.
0: Just do your part and you're going to feel so great. Hey, you can also do your part as a business. Heinz Construction. Thank you, Heinz Construction.
1: You.
0: They just gave $500.
1: Hey. Wow.
0: That is amazing. Thank you so much and God bless your business. I'm wondering if somebody has another business that God has blessed who can go, I'll give the other $500, make that 1K club
1: 1K
0: gift.
1: 1K club and we'll play the sounder.
0: We will. Okay, so can you give $100? Can you give $500? What can you do? Can you give $10,000? Here's the number. Be part of the next God story in the PNW. 206-333-1053 or spirit1053.com.

0: 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We are community-funded, listener-supported, and really excited about what God is doing through you. I'm Erica with my dear friend Jeff. It's a miraculous morning already.
1: Yes, it is.
0: We are behind. We have a huge mountain to climb, but you are saying, hey, I'll help you climb it. I'll come alongside you and I'll bring snacks. So let me give you the number. Jeff is refreshing his screen. Yeah. We're going to tell you what's going on in a second. 206-333-1053. Or you can be like my new friend at Heinz Construction and he actually gave on the phone. You can be like John from Renton who went to spirit1053.com. But I want to tell you what happened yesterday.
1: Okay.
0: I left work and I ran to Freddy's because you always need something, you know, on the way home. And I was a little tired, but I'm wheeling my little cart out to the car and I try to smile at everybody. I smiled at this one woman and she goes, wait, are you Erica? I said, I am. She goes, I'm Lynn from Shoreline.
1: Oh.
0: I gave yesterday.
1: Wow.
0: And Lynn was so excited to tell me that she gave to her Spirit 105.3. And I thought, we are a community. It didn't matter to me if she gave $100 or $1,000 in that moment. The point is she was part of the family and she couldn't wait to tell me. I hope I bump into you one day so that I can hug you like I hugged Lynn and say thank you. But Jeff, what is going on right now?
1: Oh, I'm telling you what, really cool things are going on. I just heard from Matthew and Karen from Goshen, Indiana.
0: What? I know them.
1: Calling from Northern Indiana.
0: Matt and Karen, my dear friends.
1: Yeah, friends with Erica, reeling from a $4,000 auto repair.
0: And they just gave?
1: They just gave $100.
0: I just got a chill.
1: Bless you guys. Thank you.
0: Wow.
1: Deborah from Seattle, thank you for your $100. Dina from Tacoma giving $50. So many friends joining in.
0: Oh.
1: Marcus giving $100.
0: Thank
1: and Holly
0: you.
1: From Ording giving $50 a month.
0: What?
1: Holly, thank you so much.
0: I'm blown away. I just want to say hello to Matt and Karen and thank you for giving sacrificially. And I want to invite you right now. And I almost hesitate to say this, but I believe we have a big God. Max, could you play Big God next? Maybe God is calling you to give through what you're going through. Like Matt and Karen, you are reeling from some kind of auto repair. There's nothing like a car repair to make you go,
1: I'll tell you.
0: But it really is a way to say, God, I trust you through this.
1: Amen.
0: I trust you're going to provide for me. Would you give through what you're going through right now? I know that God comes alongside you every day through Spirit 105.3 and says, I'm here. It's going to be okay because his word is in every song. Will you trust him now and give? Here's the number, 206-333-1053.
1: And I just wonder if maybe you heard that $4,000 and you feel called to give $4,000. I'm going to throw that out there. As you were talking, I was kind of feeling that. I was like, maybe there's a friend who could give $4,000 because we would love to be able to tell our friends in Indiana.
0: Oh, wow.
1: That somebody gave on behalf of your need to the ministry. I just love the way God knits that together. He just does amazing things. So if $4,000 is your number, call in 206-333-1053. That's 206-333-1053.
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0: it's good to talk to God about that mountain in front of you, but I believe sometimes you got to talk to that mountain about your God and
1: Amen.
0: Say, look. And that's what we're doing on Spirit 105.3 today. We're Erica and Jeff, final hours of our spring fundraiser, and we have a huge mountain to climb. We're about halfway to our goal, and we're only going till like 6 o'clock tonight.
1: True.
0: And yes, there's a lot of ground to cover, but we have a big God who Tarian just sang about, and we have you. You are so generous. You're coming and saying, I will bring my gift. I know you're listener supported, and I want to be a part of the God stories going on. Let me give you the number. It's 206-333-1053. You can also go to our app and give, like Deborah from Seattle did, and you can go to spirit1053.com, like John from Renton did. Teresa from Everett is listening on the radio, and she called 206-333-1053. We were saying, give in honor of somebody.
1: Right.
0: Somebody did that just a little bit ago. And, well, Teresa lost her son in March. Mm. He was a believer, and she listens to the station every day and finds comfort and encouragement. And right now, Teresa, I just want to say to you what God says to you in his word in Isaiah, I am he who comforts you. And I know that God is with you. And I'm so glad that you're finding encouragement through this music. May he continue to comfort you. And Jeff, we were just talking about give through what you're going through.
1: Yeah.
0: I think everybody's greatest fear is losing their child. Mm. And to

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1: You can also go to spirit1053.com. And Teresa, I want to play this song just for you because heaven is not just a destination, it's a reunion. And we're going to rejoice someday.

0: my mind.
1: Putting heaven and hope and joy and peace in your thought bubble every single day. Jesus gives it to us. We pass it on. We are Spirit 105.3. You're with Erica and Jeff, and we are just rejoicing. We're feeling God move this morning. It's a pretty bright morning. It's Friday, and you're saying, I'm in. I'm going to do my part. I feel like you're Melissa in Seattle and John from Renton are really inspiring me. Like, it's me. God is asking me to do my part with $100 or $1,000, whatever it is. And you're making me think of Abraham in the Bible. Now, I know Abraham's story. I know that God called him to make a nation,
2: right?
1: And he told him, hey, your descendants are going to be as many as the stars in the universe, the sand. But listen to this. The Lord appeared to Abraham when he was 99. God introduced himself, shared the big plan, huge plan, big plan. And then the Bible says, on that very day, Abraham began to obey him.
2: Wow.
1: He did all the things God asked him to do on that very day. And I feel like if God is coming to you in your car, in your kitchen, on your walk this morning, and you're hearing, it's good. I use this radio station. This is one of the ways I share my love in the PNW and in the world. Hey, say, God, I got you. I'll give my $100. I'll give my $1,000. It's the perfect day to say yes to him at 206-333-1053.
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1: Like Christina or Felicia or Lorraine, they're all waiting for your call. Steve

0: from Seattle called and gave $100. 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Thank you so much. 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
1: So nice.
0: And then we've got Jen from Redmond. Jeff.
1: What did Jen do?
0: She gave a gift of $1,000. Yeah.
1: Nice.
2: 1K Club.
0: Yeah, she called 206-333-1053. Thank you, Jen. Oh, my goodness.
1: This is so exciting, friends. Wow. You are needed right here. Join in this party. 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
0: Would you call right now? 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

0: You are rising up and saying, yes, God, I will give to your radio station. 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You're with Erica and Jeff in the final hours. The countdown is happening now.
1: Literally.
0: Of our spring fundraiser. This ends at 6, and we are behind, but we're so encouraged that you are rising up and saying, I know it takes each of us doing our part. God is literally telling that to people this morning.
1: Can I tell you this? So far today, 17 people have checked in. That's incredible. We're so excited.
0: Wow.
1: All different size gifts.
0: Yes.
1: But what would be a real victory is if we could find 3 more.
0: Yes.
1: That would get us 20, and that would be absolutely perfect. Now, maybe it's somebody coming in at that 1K club, $1,000 gift. Maybe it's you coming on board with $30 a month, our most common giving level.
0: Yes.
1: And maybe there's just somebody who could give a gift of $5,000. Friends, whatever size gift, it really doesn't matter. We're looking for 3 more leaders to invest your best gift into the ministry of Spirit 105.3.
0: We've got somebody on the phone. Thank you, friend. That means it's you and one other person calling right now or going to spirit1053.com. Here's the number one more time. 206-333-1053. I want to actually share a story with you. It's Mariah's story because I always love to tell you this is why we ask you to give. Listen to what Mariah says.
2: 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And I can't tell you what a blessing it is to watch them in the backseat lifting their hands in worship and just modeling what Jesus has modeled for us so that they can continue to worship, you know, and share their testimony with all of their friends and family through the music they're listening to. My firstborn son, who's 10 years old, gave his life to Jesus this last summer, and I got the opportunity to baptize him at church. So many tears. I got to baptize about 6 people, and when he started walking down those stairs, I started sobbing, and everyone in the audience was like, that must be her son, and they all started crying too. It was like a whole collective tear moment.
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0: 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We are listener-supported and community-funded, a little behind right now, but we're not worried because we know who God is. He is our provider, and He's always taken care of this radio station for decades, and He loves doing it through you. We see this every day. You're with Erica and Jeff. Jeff, I'm a huge fan of turning on my porch light when I know one of my boys is coming home.
1: Sure.
0: Or honestly, just for the neighborhood, especially on some of the nights when it's rainy and gray and dark. I just love that my house is shining a little bit for somebody who's coming home after dark. And that's what you're doing when you call 206-333-1053 and give a gift. You are shining the light for your own family, the hope that Jesus offers through the songs and the stories, but for everybody in your neighborhood, which is the PNW in this case. You're sharing Jesus' light with everybody. So this is why I'm asking you to give this morning as generously as you can. Again, we are behind. Hey, what is the most popular giving level? The $30 a month?
1: Yes, it
0: is. If you can do that, or if you can do a grand right now, oh, that'd be awesome.
1: This would be absolutely huge. I do want to say thank you to a couple of friends. Steven, thank you so much from Seattle.
0: Woo!
1: Landon from Monroe.
0: Yes.
1: And then Dawn. I want to pray for Dawn. Dawn just gave a gift because her husband died 8 months ago. And she's doing this in honor of him.
0: Oh, Dawn.
1: She says, this radio station, Spirit 105.3, helps me get through. So, Father, I pray for my sister, Dawn.
0: Yes.
1: I pray that you will be the light in her life.
0: Mm.
1: That you will use Spirit 105.3 to touch her, to bring joy into her life.
0: Yes, Lord.
1: To bring that hope that only you can bring. Father, we believe you are a God of hope. And I believe you can do that for Dawn right here, right now. And I thank you. I thank you for her acknowledging that she's given out of her hurt in honor of your hope. In Jesus' name, amen.
0: Amen. 206-333-1053. Maybe you can join Dawn and Sumner and say, I'm going to give through what I'm going through too because I want the hope to multiply. Would you do that right now? Producer Max, I'm going to ask you to put on Still Waters right now because we all know that this radio station, boy, we feel the peace when we hear this song.
1: We're looking for one more person. Okay. We had a goal of 20 people this hour. 19 have checked in. One more person. If that is you, call that number. 206-333-1053. 206-333-1053.
0: Join Melissa and John who are like, God is speaking to us this morning saying, do your part, it's me. 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
2: That word from God comes in so many different ways, and it's just at the right time. My brother-in-law, who's, you know, a rock of our family, was diagnosed with stage 4 pancreatic cancer. I can't even remember the song, but I sat there in my car and just weeped, you know, because it was just like, you know, you're right, God. He is in your hands. It's those little things that we hear saying, you know, that when you hear the music, it's not the artist or it's not the song, it's God's word talking to you. And that is so true. That's so true.
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0: 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Just hours to go now. We're about 50% of the way toward our goal, but we have a big God, and we are trusting Him. He has been faithful for decades to this radio station, and He taps you to be a part of the stories He's writing here in the PNW. So I want to extend that invitation to say, get involved in the stories God is writing in your community. And when you hear a song, you'll go, I'm part of that. I'm part of the ministry. You can give financially this morning at 206-333-1053. You know, Jeff, earlier this year, both my kids were going through big chronic pain battles. And it was breaking my mom's heart. And my mom's heart. And I woke up one day and I said, I'm going to say this verse every day out loud until I believe it to be true. Because at the time, I was really struggling. And it's this one. I remain confident of this. I will see the goodness of the Lord.
1: Wow.
0: In the land of the living. And I think it took me 3 days to go, that's right. What are you worried about? You got a great God. And I am so happy to report to you, my children are healing. They are on the road
1: Praise
0: to healing.
1: God.
0: They're not in that terrible spot. And all the while, it was me saying those words. And you hear God's word in these songs all day.
1: Yeah.
0: And you're reminded, hey, God's got you. It's going to be all right. That's why I love asking you to give.
1: He's a good God. There's no doubt about it.
0: Oh.
1: This hour, I had to look at the clock. This hour, we're looking for, please don't fall off your bicycle if you're riding. We're looking for 10 people to join the 1K Club. We're looking for 10 leaders who say, I can join you at a $1,000 investment. Okay, we're looking for 10 people. Now, that's not the only thing we're looking for. We're looking for people like Carla giving her best gift.
0: Yes.
1: We're looking for Mitzi.
0: Mitzi, rock on.
1: Thank you, Mitzi, for giving that $200. Dawn is in. Landon is in. We're looking for everybody to give their best gift, and we're looking for you to give your best gift. $1,000, 1K Club, 10 people doing that. That would be fantastic.
0: 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Could you give $1,000 and join the 1K Club? Could you give that $30 a month? Or there was a friend just a few minutes ago who gave $50 a month.
1: Right.
0: What can you do? Because God is going to provide for you. 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

0: Thank you, Cassie, for sharing your Spirit 105.3 story. You are so loved. I'm Erica. Jeff is here too. And I ask that a lot of God. What are you trying to tell me? Maybe the Lord of the universe is saying to you right now, I would love to partner with you as my hope, my peace that the world cannot give is shared on the radio. Mm. Oh, how Jesus loves this radio station. He's been working through it for decades. And he loves partnering with you and me to do it. So let me give you a phone number. 206-333-1053. We are listener supported, which means God is inviting you in to the work he's doing. Jeff, it never escapes me how amazing that is.
1: Yeah, it's a kingdom kind of thing. And I like to think of something I heard Louis Giglio say years ago.
0: Love Pastor Louis.
1: He's something else. He started the Passion Movement.
0: Yep.
1: It happens in Atlanta every January. College-age kids, thousands and thousands of them getting together. He said this, and it really, really stayed with me. He said, the pathway to grace is highly organized.
0: Woo!
1: The pathway to grace is highly organized.
0: Yes.
1: Now, that's the kind of God we serve, right? I mean, a God who makes the planets spin perfectly, gives us just the right amount of sun to thrive. He has done this creation in an incredible way. So I don't think that it's a mistake that you're listening right now. I think that there is intentionality in God's plan for you to be listening right now. I want to talk a little bit about my new friend, Emily.
0: Yeah.
1: Emily's from Tacoma. She just gave $30 a month. Emily, thank you.
0: Wow.
1: That's the most popular giving level. And she said, I'm doing this in honor of two daughters that I lost.
0: Sweetie.
1: One in 11 and one in 15. She says, the station has helped me find my way back to God, even though it hurts. It makes me grateful for the 13-year miracle girl who was baptized last weekend.
0: Oh.
1: And have heard the song, Even If, by Mercy Me. She said, I pulled over and I said that I agreed to find my way back. She loves you, Erica.
0: Oh.
1: She listens every morning.
0: Emily.
1: While taking her to school. Emily, thank you so much. Brand new giver, giving $30 a month.
0: Oh, I'm so touched right now.
1: Can I pray for Emily? Is that okay?
0: Please.
1: Father, thank you so much for the grace that you have given to Emily. Thank
0: yes.
1: you that you have led her to where she needs to be with you. And I just pray for joy in her life. I pray for comfort. I pray you will just surround her with your Holy Spirit in miraculous ways that she cannot in any way not see you. And we trust you to do this, God. Thank you for her. Bless her today in Jesus' name. Amen.
0: Amen. I love you, Emily. And I'm so proud of you for running back to God. You know what's so beautiful? Jesus will always meet you halfway. If you feel far away and you just start running, he's going to be right there with a smile on his face. If you feel like you're far from God right now, you can run back. Spirit 105.3 is like the bridge back oftentimes. Mm. A song was what it took for sweet Emily. And by the way, girl, I'm playing your song in just a second.
1: Mm-hmm.
0: But would you invest in this kind of beautiful ministry? You see how God is having a conversation with Emily
1: yeah.
0: and everybody who's given and thousands of people who haven't told us their story yet. Do you want to be part of that story? Would you call right now as we play Emily's song? 206-333-1053. 206-333-1053. Emily, honey, here's your song.

0: That's Emily from Tacoma's song. She just gave to her Spirit 105.3 because she had a moment with God in the car over that song. What's your song? When you give during these final hours of our spring fundraiser,
1: final hours,
0: please tell us. Please let the person who you're talking to on the phone know. Yeah. Or let us know at spirit1053.com. I'm going to give you the phone number, 206-333-1053. We are behind. We're like halfway to the goal. And this fundraiser ends at 6 p.m. But here's the thing. I love walking around Green Lake. And there's this one beautiful garden. I don't know who plants it, but there's a sign in front of it that says, these flowers are for everyone.
1: Wow.
0: And just want you to know this morning, this radio station is for everybody. If you're here and you don't believe in God, awesome. If you're here and you love God, you serve him with every heartbeat, awesome. And giving is for everybody. So if you can give a grand right now, praise the Lord. If you can give $30 a month, which a lot of people love to do, praise the Lord. If you can give $10 or $100, we're like, praise the Lord. It's for everybody.
1: Absolutely everybody. And this moment is really a great moment for you to be listening because we have some friends who love this radio station. They want to give $3,000. Here's how they're going to release this. This is really, really cool. $3,000 will be released when 30 people give your best gift between now and 8 a.m.
0: Okay.
1: 30 friends. We need 30. Well, wait. We need 29.
0: Yes. Okay.
1: Because Lauren just joined us. She gave $1,000.
2: 1K Club.
1: Nice. Lauren, you're number one.
0: Lauren from Polsbo, right?
1: Yep.
0: Okay. Polsbo is one of my favorite places, home of Sly Bakery.
1: Okay. You know, thanks for that tidbit. Love that. She said, I just want to say I love this radio station. I really felt God call me to listen to more worship music about a year and a half ago.
0: Wow.
1: I get so much hope through Spirit 105.3 and encouragement. Thank you so much for that great reminder, Lauren. Lauren is in. Your gift right now, releasing a $3,000 challenge. This is very, very cool. This is it. I mean, we're wrapping this thing up at 6 p.m. today. So if this is the time you listen, make this the time you give.
0: Here is the number, 206-333-1053. I'm just going to summarize what Jeff just said because I know you just had your first cup of coffee. You're still waking up. We have generous friends who are like, I want to give $3,000 to Spirit 105.3 because we know that you are sharing his love and joy and peace every day, every night on the radio. If you and 28 other people call, they're going to just release it.
1: It's
0: because
1: huge.
0: They love Jesus that much. So the number one more time, and then some really peppy music to get you dialing or going to spirit1053.com. Here's the number, 206-333-1053, and grazie.

0: 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I thank God for these songs. You're with Erica and Jeff. 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
0: 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But you can call this number, 206-333-1053. And you can give the gift that God is laying on your heart. Like Lauren from Polsbo just gave a grand.
1: Wow.
0: And we had Emily from Tacoma who's like, I can do $30 a month.
1: Right.
0: But we're looking for you and how many others right now?
1: 29, woo, probably 28, because there's one person on the phone. Thank you for that call. 28 more people giving your best gift, releasing, wow, a $3,000 challenge. Now, hear me. You can give $3,000. That would be stellar.
0: Praise
1: and
0: God.
1: Very cool.
0: Mm-hmm.
1: But if you give $30 a month, that counts as one of the ones we need. 30 friends giving your best gift, releasing a $3,000 finish line challenge on the table. 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
0: We are at 51% of
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1: Okay.
0: And that is awesome. 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

0: Jesus Christ. I love saying his name is the way, the truth, and the life, the way to peace, the way to heaven. That's our message. We've been spreading it for decades on Spirit 105.3. Erica and Jeff with you. The final hours of our spring fundraiser. And yes, please keep calling 206-333-1053. But want to pause for a minute and remind you why I love asking you to give.
1: Oh, I love Spirit 105.3. I grew up listening to you, and it just brings me peace throughout my day and comfort. And I've heard testimonies of people saying there's always that song that comes at the right time, and it's so true. About 10 years ago, I had to go into an MRI, and it just gave me such peace and comfort during that scary MRI moment.
0: Oh, thank you for sharing your story with us. It means so much when you call the morning show and you're like, you're never going to believe how God used Spirit 105.3 in my life. Have you had a moment like that? Maybe you were in an MRI, or maybe you walked out of a meeting, or maybe you argued with somebody you loved and you got in your car and you turned on Spirit 105.3 and God was like, I'm here. It's going to be okay. I am with you. I mean, Jeff, the Bible says over and over, God telling us, I am with you. I will never leave you. But sometimes it's a song that is that huge reminder. I am here. And that's why we love asking you to give at 206-333-1053.
2: I want to say thank you to Diane. Diane, what a brave move you just did. Now, Diane is requesting prayer. Her job is being eliminated after 32 years. And she's requesting prayer. She's trusting in God's plan and his timing, looking at it as a blessing. And she knows he's got a plan. Diane, wow. Thank you so very, very much. Gave $300, and we appreciate that more than you know. Here's what's happening right now.
0: Wow.
2: Two people in to a very, very cool challenge. The challenge is this: 30 people before the top of the hour giving your best gift is releasing a $3,000 challenge. All right?
0: Wow.
2: So 30 people, now 28 people to go. Giving your best gift, whatever that is, $10 a month, $20 a month. 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Maybe it's time for a Uncle Sam gave me some money back gift to your radio station. Friends, this is it. Our final day. We're down to our final hours here at Spirit 105.3, and we're asking you, would you invest your best gift? Help release a $3,000 challenge.
0: Could you give $1,000 right now? Could you do $30 a month? That's the level everybody loves to give at. But I want to go back to Diane from Puyallup for just a hot second here, because sometimes there are so many beautiful stories. I just want to camp out here for a second. Diane's position is being eliminated, and she just gave $300. That lights up every chamber of my heart. Because that's Diane saying, Lord, I will trust you. This is what it's about this morning. Maybe you're like, I don't know if I can give. It's a little scary. Hey, this is such a wonderful way for you to feel a little closer to God today.
2: Yeah.
0: To show him, hey, I trust you. And I feel like that action is going to bear fruit in your life. Thank you for that phone call. Let me give you the number again, and then I'm going to play a song for Diane and for you right now, because we don't have to fear. We can choose faith over fear today. Here's the number, 206-333-1053. Will you be a part of $3,000 being released at 8 o'clock? You can do that by giving right now, $30 a month, $1,000. Who's got $1,000 that you want to give to God through Spirit 105.3 today? You can also give fast and easy at

0: 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But Jeff, I always love to share, like, this is why we ask you to give.
1: Right.
0: Because is this your home? I want to ask you that question. Do you feel at home when you listen? I was at the Tacoma Holiday Show last Christmas, and I got to meet Dennis. Dennis came up with tears in his eyes and told me a story. He was in Portland when he found out he had to have a liver transplant stat.
1: Wow.
0: And so he and his wife were there for months. When they finally left Portland, they get on northbound I-5, and Spirit 105.3 came on. And they just welled up with tears. They heard the familiar voices of their friends on the radio, the songs with those built-in hugs from God, and they knew they were home.
1: Wow.
0: God, for decades, has used Spirit 105.3 in their lives, and it was this moment when they had been through so much. Think about it. When you have a liver transplant, you got to be, like, really not well. Maybe there were moments where they thought, this is going to be it. And yet God healed them and brought them home. Is Spirit 105.3 your home? You hear these songs and you go, oh, God, you're there. If that's you, will you give this morning a generous gift?
2: Here's the number. It's 206-333-1053. 206-333-1053. Ha ha! We're asking you to invest in this ministry. I'm just trying to get your attention.
0: Jeff, you cracked me. You got Max over there.
2: I knew I did. I kind of scared everybody, huh? Well, listen.
0: We're awake now.
2: We've got a cool thing going on right here. And we have four people in towards it. We've got a cool opportunity with 30 friends giving your best gift, whatever that is. You could be like Bill, who just gave $100. You could be like Kim from Bremerton giving $200. You could be like Diane giving $300. Whatever the gift is, it doesn't matter. 30 friends, and now we've only got 16 minutes to make it happen, is releasing a $3,000 challenge.
0: We are behind. We're only at 51% of goal, but you can turn that around right now. As a matter of fact, Max, would you put on God Turn It Around? The one with John Reddick and Matt Maher. I love that one. We believe God is going to turn this around right now. Would you give your best gift? Maybe join Lauren from Polesbo, who gave $1,000. Maybe you can join a friend earlier who's giving $50 a month from Tacoma Word. Here's the number, 206-333-1053. 206-333-1053. You can also go to spirit1053.com. Before we hit the song, let's find out if anybody's on the phone. Jeff, can you tell?
2: I cannot. Oh, yes, I can. Now I can. We've got two people on the line right now.
0: Felicia and Christina are available to take your call. So is Jamela. They're waiting for you to call right now. 206-333-1053.

0: Laura from Lacey says, Spirit 105.3 is a space for my soul to be connected to the maker when I need it, which is all the time. Can I get an amen?
1: Amen.
0: Hi, you're with Erica and Jeff, and we are celebrating what God is doing through you. We're in the final hours of our spring fundraiser. This thing ends at 6 p.m., and we are at 51% of goal. So if you are out there on this beautiful morning in your kitchen, in your car, if you're walking into work with your earbuds in, if you could give $5,000 or $10,000, that would be so welcome this morning. My church, North Sound, gave $5,000 to this radio station last night. Wow, maybe you're a church, you're a pastor, you're a business. Heinz Construction gave a generous gift this morning. Are you in? Could you call right now? We're looking for how many more people to join us so that this $3,000 gets released, Jeff?
2: 25.
0: Wow.
2: 25 more people, and we're down to the final minutes. We've got 10 minutes.
0: Oh, boy.
2: We've got two people on the line.
0: Thank you.
2: Wouldn't it be amazing if God made this happen? You can sit on the sideline and say that.
0: Yeah.
2: Or you can get invested right here, right now.
0: Mm.
2: 25 more friends, you being one of them, giving your best gift, releasing a $3,000 challenge. 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
0: Carolyn!
2: Boom, that counts. 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But we're down to the wire on time, and you're still needed. 25 more people releasing a $3,000 challenge.
0: 24 more people.
2: What?
0: Because Jeff, Heather from Puyallup is stepping up at the most popular giving level, $30 a month. By the way, you can do that in a one lump sum too at $384. But I love your story, Heather. You rock. She says, my family has been listening since we moved here in 2014. It's on in the car as we go about our day. It's also on in my kindergarten classroom daily. And I'm over here going, Jeff, when you give to this radio ministry, you are sharing the good news with children in a kindergarten classroom.
2: Isn't that amazing?
0: Heather!
2: I love that. Jane, thank you from Spanaway,
0: wow,
2: giving $100. And get this, Eunice,
0: what,
2: from Federal Way.
0: Eunice.
2: Joined the
3: 1K Club.
2: Sweet action satisfaction.
0: Okay, wow. So how many more people do we need?
2: Well,
0: so that
2: I knew
0: the 3,
2: you were going to say that.
0: Jeff's going to math while I give
2: 22,
0: the number.
2: 22.
0: Okay.
2: Yeah.
0: You and 21 others going to spirit1053.com right now, calling 206-333-1053. Every phone line just became available. You can call Christina, Ashley, Jamela, Felicia, Joanne. They're all waiting to take your call right now to hear you say, yeah, I'm in. I want to join the story God is writing in the PNW. It's a crucial moment because we have hours left and we are at 51% of goal. Can you give $30 a month like Heather, the kindergarten teacher from Puyallup? Can you give a grand like Lauren from Polsbo? What can you do? 206-333-1053. Jeff, still nobody on the phone.
2: Nobody on the phone. 7 minutes and counting. This is pretty cool. 23. Is that what I said? No,
0: 22.
2: 22. 22 more friends. It can happen, friend. It can happen. But I just pray that you don't watch it happen. I pray you make it happen. There's a big difference sitting on the sidelines watching other people do it. You could do it right now. Whatever your gift is, $100, boom, that counts. $1,000 like Eunice just did, boom, that counts. All in. But it's got to happen here, right now.
0: Here's the number. Thank you for that phone call. Praise the Lord. When you give, you're saying, I trust you, Lord, and I want to bless your radio station. It's his. 206-333-1053 or get in fast and easy at spirit1053.com.

0: Do not be afraid or discouraged because of this vast army, for the battle is not yours, but God's. 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Yeah, we're at 51% of goal, and we're only doing this thing till 6 p.m. But we are over here going, no, our eyes are on what God is going to do through you. Yes, we're listener supported. We are community funded, and we are trusting that he is knocking on the door of your heart right now.
1: Hello.
0: And nudging you to say, yeah, give. I'm working through Spirit 105.3. I've been doing it for decades. Here's the number. And then I'm going to throw it to Jeff. 206-333-1053.
1: We have a really cool challenge, but just moments left in it. We've got four people on the line. Thank you for those calls. So it looks like we still need 18 friends, you being one of them, giving your best gift, releasing a $3,000 challenge. How exciting is this? Friends, the finish line, we can see it.
0: Yep.
1: We still 51% of the overall need. If we get this, we're going to be over 52, maybe even 53% of the overall need being met. So here's your number. 206-333-1053. I got to tell you, really honestly, if you can go online and give there, that would be great. 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
0: 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There's been so

0: 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Okay, give us an update here, because we've got some computer issues going on my side.
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0: Let me hear of your unfailing love each morning, for I am trusting you. Show me where to walk, for I give myself to you. Mm. It's a prayer straight from the Bible. I'm praying it. Are you? We're in the final hours of our Spirit 105.3 Spring fundraiser. You're with Erica and Jeff, and we are at 52.7% of goal. This thing ends at 6 p.m. We're praying for miracles to happen, and you are showing up right now.
1: You sure are.
0: Jeff, at 206-333-1053. I want to thank some amazing people. But first, would you share a couple ways that our friends can give right now? Because it's crucial at this moment.
1: Yeah, it really, really is. Right now, you can give by calling this phone number, 206-333-1053. That's 206-333-1053. You can text the word give to our text number. Here it is. It's 89419. That's 89419. We'll send you a form back. You fill it out. You're in. 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But friends, it's crunch time.
0: Yeah.
1: 13 more people, you being one of them, giving your best gift, releasing a $3,000 challenge.
0: Producer Max, cue the 1K club because Marianne from Newcastle gave a grand. 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And Lillian from Everett loves when we talk about Kenya because she's from there. Girl,
1: wow.
0: I love Kenya. It's such a beautiful place. Kim from Puyallup checking in with a gift. Yarrow from Tacoma. Patrice from Snohomish with $500.
1: Wow.
0: But I'm just reading David's story, Jeff. David from Snohomish, he gave $500. And he said that Spirit 105.3 is something God is using to help develop his faith. He got saved. Jesus saved him back in the fall. And
1: wow.
0: Since God has blessed his finances, this is what he wants to say. And I want to use this phrase for the rest of the morning. I want to chip in. Would you chip in with David? Maybe God is using Spirit 105.3 to grow your faith. Maybe you got saved listening. Would you give it 206-333-1053?
1: I love this. 2 Chronicles 20:15 says, listen, this is what the Lord says to you. Do not be afraid or discouraged because of this vast army.
0: Boom.
1: For the battle is not yours, but God's. Let me say that again. Listen. This is what the Lord says to you. Do not be afraid or discouraged because of this vast army, for the battle is not yours, but God's.
0: We are at 52.7% of goal. This thing ends at 6 p.m. There is nobody on the phone. So I want to invite you to be a part of the story God is writing in our community. Would you call right now? We're trusting him to provide. We don't know what you're doing at spirit1053.com, but I'm praying you're showing up there too. Here's the number, 206-333-1053. Would you give if Spirit 105.3 has ever been used by God to encourage and bless you?

0: my heart.
1: Thank you for saying, Jesus, I'm in. I'm going to give to you through Spirit 105.3. I'm Erica. Jeff is here. We are expectant. We're expecting God to do miracles this morning because we're just a little more than halfway toward our goal and we're stopping at 6 p.m. Nobody's on the phone right now. We love being honest with you. We don't know if somebody is giving right now at spirit1053.com, but let me give you the number. Maybe God is saying, it's you. I want you to give. I want you to chip in like David from Snohomish and Patrice from Snohomish, Yarrow from Tacoma, Kim from Puyallup. Here's the number, 206-333-1053. Ashley just jumped on, ready to take your call. Christina's there too, and Joanne. Jeff, we love to play the Spirit Secret Sound.
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1: 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My favorite thing about it is that it's a great way to tell your friends about your favorite radio station. Hey, maybe you're a little shy to say it's a Christian station, but there's no shy about, hey, you could win big money from Elite Roofing. And I want you to hear Valerie's story.
3: 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And I thought, wow. Oh, I'm telling you, that Elite Roofing Company, God bless those people. I just think that is the most sacrificial giving. Wow. And then the people that answer the questions and answer and say, what would you do with it? Well, I'm going to help people. I'm going to help my family. I'm going to help a neighbor, a friend. And I think, thank the Lord. You know, I keep thinking, okay, Lord, people need this. And God knows he's sovereign. He knows who's going to get it. He knows who needs it. I love that.
1: 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You know what? The Spirit Secret Sound is one of the tools God gives you to share your faith through Spirit 105.3. 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Would you give us a call this morning? 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
2: 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But I'm just wondering if we can take care of three, if we can get you and two others during this next song to make this happen. Would you be a leader? Would you be the one who calls right now? We're looking at the phones. We can tell you exactly when the first person calls in, and we'd love that to be you, friend.
1: Yeah.
2: $500? Boom, that would be huge. $1,000? Boom, that would be huge. $5,000? Boom, that would be huge.
1: Last night, my pastor gave $5,000 from North Sound Church. 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

0: believe in the power of Jesus' name and you're going to heaven. 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We have definitely hit a little slow patch here, but we know God never slows down. He's always working, and I believe he's tapping on your shoulder to give a generous gift right now.
1: Absolutely. Could be $500, could be $1,000. We call that the 1K Club. 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The big thing is we're into the finish line of this spring fundraiser. 6 p.m. today, it's all said and done. We celebrate what God has done, and we ask him to just help us be the best stewards of the money we can possibly be.
0: Yep.
1: 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Maybe it's time for you to just kind of say, God, what would you have me do? Would you have me give to Spirit 105.3? I just really believe that if you have that conversation with him, he's going to speak to your heart and he's going to say, yes. Yes, my child. I feel like you ought to do it. 206-333-1053. 206-333-1053.
0: Thank you for that phone call. And I think of Jane from Spanaway. She gives every month, but this morning God called her to give a $100 gift. So thank you, Jane.
1: Thank you.
0: Please keep calling. 206-333-1053. Kathleen messaged me. She heard a story about my son. My son deals with chronic pain. And one time in the midst of it, Jeff, he felt the Lord saying to him, I understand. I understand. With every step, Jesus carried his cross slowly, and he was giving that message to Joshua. And Kathleen writes, many years ago, I brought my anger and sadness before God at losing a baby at 16 weeks of pregnancy. And he kept saying, I know, I understand. And finally, I shot back, how can you understand? You've never lost a child.
1: Ooh.
0: And his response, gentle, oh, honey, I have. At the same time, I realized how very much he did understand. I lost my beloved husband to brain cancer before Christmas.
1: Wow.
0: And Spirit 105.3 has been my hope and my joy between life's huge cracks. God has given me so many messages of love through your songs and stories. But this is the kicker, Jeff. Listen to this. She went to visit her husband's job, and she was talking to one of his coworkers who said a lot of people went to Arthur, Kathleen's husband, with their troubles, and he would always say, I understand, I understand. And God brought the whole story full circle for Kathleen.
1: Wow.
0: See, this is, we're a family doing life together, trusting God together, and this is why we're asking you to give and generously this morning.
1: Here's your phone number. It's 206-333-1053. That's 206-333-1053. Right now, 12 people away from releasing a $3,000 challenge. Pretty exciting. Rod from Spanaway giving $100. Rod, thank you so very much.
0: Rod, I know you. Thank you for giving. Is it your turn to say, Spirit 105.3 has touched my life? Lord, my palms are open. Tell me what you want me to give right now. Here's the number, 206-333-1053. He understands what you're going through, and he's there with you.

0: Some of these songs make me cry. How about you? Or tear up. And, you know, Charlotte Bronte, one of my favorite authors, she said, crying does not indicate that you are weak. Since birth, it has always been a sign that you are alive. Mm. We are Spirit 105.3. Erica and Jeff with you. And I don't know about you, Jeff, but I want a Play-Doh heart. I want a soft, malleable heart that God can mold for his purposes in this world. I don't want a hard heart.
1: Well, it's kind of counterintuitive to what the world makes us feel, though,
0: yes,
1: right?
0: Yes,
1: they want strength. They want, you know, mighty. But yes, I agree with you.
0: I want a soft heart. And these songs, every day, they soften my heart. And I believe they soften yours. So I want to invite you to give to your listener-supported, community-funded Spirit 105.3 right now. We are very behind. Like, I'll put the word very in front of it, but I am trusting the Lord with my whole soft Play-Doh heart that he is going to tap on your shoulder today and say, I'm calling you. John from Renton and Melissa in Seattle kicked off our morning saying, God is telling me to give to you right now. Yeah, and that's because the Lord of the universe works through this radio station daily, and we're inviting you into the story. Right now would be an incredible time to give a $5,000 or $10,000 gift.
1: It sure would.
0: If you could join the 1K Club or give $500, that $30 a month special, we like to call it, is perfect. Whatever number God is putting on your heart, would you give at 206-333-1053?
1: I just have that feeling. We talked about this a couple of times. We talked about it yesterday.
0: Yep.
1: I think we might have even talked about it on Wednesday. That $10,000 gift. I just have a sense. Maybe that's where you find yourself. I will honestly tell you, that would turn this entire fundraiser around.
0: Big time.
1: Every single gift is important. Every single gift.
0: Are we still at 52.7%?
1: Somewhere in that neighborhood.
0: Okay.
1: I haven't done the math exactly recently, but I believe that's right where we're at.
0: Yeah. And we're stopping at 6 p.m.
1: Right.
0: And again, this is not fear. This isn't cajoling. This is just us being honest and sharing our need with you and inviting you to get involved. Because God is working, and I don't know about you, I want to join the conversation God is having with the PNW.
1: Absolutely. So here's your phone number. It's 206-333-1053. 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

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It helps me throughout my day as a school bus driver. It just helps me connect with God. Like, it helps me pray, you know, in the morning of my day and at the end of my day. I really relate to a lot of the songs, and it really just brings me closer to knowing what God is wanting for me.

0: listening to some of the songs, it really just resonates that I need to stick to my conviction with God, and I need to find my connection with Him before I get what I want in life, you know? And I realize my path now, and it's because of the songs that I listen to and the prayers that I do.
1: Wow. Amber, thank you so much for taking the time to share your Spirit 105.3 story. I am so with you, girlfriend. I want to feel connected to God all of the time. It's like Jesus said, the Father is the vine. We're the branches. Like, we got to stay connected to our God. Otherwise, right, I'm not going to like the person I'm going to be. And every day, Spirit 105.3 connects me to God through the songs and the stories. And if you're like, I'm with you, Erica, I'm with you, Amber, Jeff, Max, Donna, I'm with you, would you give toward that right now? Because we are listener supported, and boy, oh boy, we're getting down to Captain Crunch time, because we're at about 52% of goal and we're stopping at 6 p.m. and yet 100% trusting God, because He's tapping on shoulders this morning. Like John from Everett just went to spirit1053.com and he's like, I'll give $50 a month.
2: Wow.
1: John.
2: Thank you, John.
1: Thank you for your $50 a month. What is God calling you to do right now? The most popular giving level is $30 a month, but we have seen gifts this morning from Mercer Island and Polsbo, $1,000. Yeah. Could you do that? My pastor at North Sound Church gave $5,000 last night. Thank you, Pastor Barry and team. What can you do?
2: 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It's 206-333-1053. 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You can also give online if you'd like to, spirit1053.com. So I just checked. We're at 53% of the overall need.
1: 53!
2: You were able to put us one more percentage towards the overall need, the overall goal of our fundraiser. And if you haven't given, let me tell you a couple of things. We're down to the final hours. 6 p.m. tonight, this fundraiser is over. And we're at 53% of the overall goal being met.
1: Would you give right now? Would you say this prayer? Have your way, God. Have your way with me. What a privilege to be used by the living God in the PNW. 206-333-1053. I'm praying it with you. Lord Jesus, have your way.

0: Tamara from Olympia is saying, Lord, have your way this morning. 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And I'm really inspired because Tamara is giving through some stressful work issues right now. And Father, in the name of Jesus, I pray that you would resolve those and show up for Tamara at work today. I notice a pattern. All morning, people are giving through.
1: Yeah.
0: My dear friends, Matt and Karen, listen online in Indiana. And they gave $100 this morning, even though they just had a $4,000 car payment. And I feel like, Jeff, God is just saying this morning, trust me. And what happens when you do this, when you give, it's an act of faith. All of a sudden, this trust for God grows in your heart, and you trust him in all other areas. 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
1: We want to make sure you remember that giving is worship. 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

0: Yeah, there's a person on the phone right now giving through what they're going through. 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You're with Erica and Jeff has his imaginary chef hat on. He's cooking up something good, and I'm excited. I don't know what it is yet. But before we get into the next thing, I just want to pause and pray with you.
1: I think that's a great idea.
0: Because we are at 53% of goal right now. Mm-hmm. Is that right? Any
1: that's
0: more
1: correct.
0: Numbers to add
1: nope,
0: to that?
1: That's
0: okay,
1: it.
0: Not yet. So we are trusting the Lord with our whole hearts because the fundraiser ends at 6 p.m. So we are asking God to show up really big right now. Will you join me in prayer? Father, we just come to you in the name of Jesus. Lord, everything is yours. Yours is the kingdom, the power, and the glory forever. Right now, we are just asking for your help, for an infusion of givers to come along right now and say, I believe in the ministry of Spirit 105.3. I can chip in, like our friend from Snohomish said earlier. Father, we're trusting you with this goal. We know it doesn't depend on us. It depends on you tapping on hearts. So right now, we give the remainder of this fundraiser to you in the mighty name of Jesus. Amen.
1: Amen. Okay, this is what we're cooking up. This is what the rock is throwing down. We have a $3,000 dollar for dollar challenge on
0: Woo!
1: The table.
0: Come on.

0: You give $100, it turns into $200. You
1: praise
0: give
1: God.
0: $500, it turns into $1,000. You give $3,000, it turns into $6,000. Mm-hmm. And we are ready to enable this, to motivate this. No procrastination involved in this. It's time to go, friends. 206-333-1053. 206-333-1053. I know that there are friends who just sit around and wait.
1: Yes.
0: For those words.
1: Yeah, and you're excited right now.
0: Challenge alert, right?
1: Here is the number, 206-333-1053. If you're new to the family, what's going on is that we have some generous friends who believe in the ministry of Spirit 105.3. They want more people to come to know Jesus. So they're inviting you into the ministry right now. We have a brand new giver, several brand new givers this morning. One from Kenya who's saying, I'm in. I want to spread the gospel through my Spirit 105.3. Thank you for that call. Your gift doubles right now. 206-333-1053.

0: promise every day. Phil Wickham singing straight from the Bible, where God says, I will fight for you. Whoa, we're in the final hours of our spring fundraiser. You're with Erica and Jeff. This is literally the perfect time to give your best gift, whether it's that $30 a month that everybody loves, that grand. We've got four of you, four friends on the line right now, 206-333-1053.
1: Yeah, we started off with a $3,000 challenge. Let me say thanks to Connie from Lake Taps getting involved. Julie and Mike from Bothell getting involved. We've got Patricia and Dale getting involved. Thank you so much for your gift. Beth, thank you from Port Orchard.
0: Yep.
1: And Song, I love this. Song from Fife, $50 a month.
0: Song.
1: What a beautiful name.
0: Yeah.
1: Song says, I love to listen to this station.
0: Wow, I love that you love to listen and that you just gave thank you. Producer Max, I want you to play Lift Me Up next, please, pretty please, because the reason we ask you to give is we know the power of these songs. Why are they powerful? Because God's word is baked into every song, every message. I think about Elijah, Jeff, in the Bible. He was a prophet, pretty crazy cool dude. But there was a time people were pursuing him, literally wanting to kill him. And he sat down under a tree and he prayed that he would die. Have you ever felt like that? Like, I've had enough, Lord, because that's what he said to the Lord. I've had enough. Take my life. Then he fell asleep under that tree. And as he was sleeping, an angel touched him and said, get up and eat. The angel had provided some bread and a jar of water. And Elijah the prophet woke up refreshed, ready to go into his day. See, I wish sometimes that an angel would come and bake me a loaf of bread, give me a jar of sparkling water, and refresh me. But you know what God does today? He uses the songs on this radio station to come alongside you and refresh you and say, I want you to get up and live again. I'm filling you with my Holy Spirit. There's nothing you can't do. The Spirit of God that rose Jesus from the dead is alive in you. Come on. Let's go. That's why we're asking you to give at 206-333-1053.
1: So I had us at 1450 in, but then Monica got involved at $250.
0: Thank you.
1: So that's $1,700.
0: And if you're like, what do you mean? Okay, that could be $20 a month. That's what she's giving. But you could also give that $250 as a lump sum.
1: Yeah, you sure could. That would be fantastic. Patricia gave $100. So so we're at $1,800 towards... We've got $1,200 to go. Let's make it easy on you. $1,200 to go in a $3,000 challenge and just minutes left. You getting involved with your best gift would be absolutely positively wonderful. 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That's 206-333-1053.
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0: 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Okay, Jeff, we're trying to match this $3,000 challenge. How are we doing? What do we need?
1: $425. Okay. $425. Is there one friend that could give $40 a month? That would take care of it.
0: Boom. Okay, or can you just give a grand and let's crush it over and above for Jesus?
1: I like that.
0: Okay, 206-333-1053. 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
1: I'm Ian. I'm with my son, Sean.
2: Hi.
1: Yeah, we have been regular donors. Not much, but yeah, we try to really keep the station running as much as we can. And feel really blessed to have you guys running the station. And yeah, I really appreciate all the work. I think it's important. I know the song just lift up my spirit. And I hope that the songs that you guys play will lift many people's spirit as well. I'm very glad to be part of it.
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0: It's such a joy to share that Jesus is loving and merciful, and his arms are always open. If you are ready to run back to him, he'll meet you halfway. I don't know if he's going to be wearing Birkenstocks or Nikes, but he will run towards you as you run toward him. His arms opened on that cross for you, and they stayed open. We are Spirit 105.3. We're in the final hours of our spring fundraiser. You're with Erica and Jeff. I love Jeff for many reasons. He's a good friend, but main reason, honestly, is because you're really good at math, and I'm not. And I'm just wondering here, I know we were at 53% of goal earlier, by the way. Yeah. Fundraiser ends at 6 p.m., but we're not panicking.
1: No.
0: What are we at now?
1: Well, let me give you the little nugget that's important right now.
0: Okay.
1: We're doing some verification on something that just happened, and we just want to verify that. But to the best of our knowledge, we're $425 away from a $3,000 challenge being added to our total. So 425. There's one person on the phone. I keep trying to refresh just to make sure that hasn't gone in yet.
0: It's so much fun to refresh.
1: It really is. I feel very refreshed after I refresh. So the phone number is 206-333-1053. That's 206-333-1053.
0: You know, Corrie ten Boom, one of my favorite people who ever lived, she and her family hid the Jewish people in World War II. She said, in heaven, there is no panic, only plans.
1: Wow.
0: So we are not panicking, even though we only have hours left in this fundraiser.
1: Right.
0: We're going, Lord, you have a plan. And I just believe, like we started out this morning, God was tapping people like Melissa in Seattle and John from Renton. Like, it's you. I want you to give right now. Maybe he's nudging you to give that $425. Could you call it in at 206-333-1053? We're asking you to give so that more people can hear about Jesus.
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0: 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Well,

0: You're going to hear the lyrics differently when you start giving to Spirit 105.3. Road gets dark, walk by faith. I'm Erica, and sometimes I crawl by faith, but I'm moving forward with God, and that's what we're doing today. We're in the final hours of our spring fundraiser. 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Jeff, I'm going to give the number, and then I want you to give an update. 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
1: Yeah, we're trying to verify something that came in through text. 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
0: 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Jeff, I like to say we're climbing up to Mount Fully Funded. And every gift is like a switchback up that mountain.
1: Right.
0: So would you help right now? Would you be part of the story God is writing in the PNW through Spirit 105.3? Moments ago, it was at 8:53 actually, Patricia from Federal Way gave $100 to listener-supported Spirit 105.3, but I'm struck by her note right to the right of her gift. She's asking for prayer for addictions. And it says drugs there. It seems like Patricia is battling a drug addiction. And yes, I want to pray for you, Patricia, but I also want to say thank you for giving through your battle. Right? You know God is fighting for you, and you're saying, God is using this radio station in my life so much so I'm going to give $100 today in honor of that. So I want to pray for Patricia and pray for you right now if you are battling something. Maybe it's addiction. Maybe it's somebody you love who's battling addiction. I want to pray for you right now. Father, in the name of Jesus, would you just come alongside my friend who's listening right now? Come alongside Patricia and give them a hug, Lord Jesus. Let them know you're there through the songs. Let them know that you have started a good work in them, and God, you're going to complete it.
1: Amen.
0: We ask for you to break the chains around their hearts and lives. In Jesus' name, amen.
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0: Because God is not done with you, and God is definitely not done with Spirit 105.3. You are loved.

0: God's goodness today through you. Thank you, Janet from Edgewood, who just gave $3,000.
1: Yeah, we had to verify.
2: 1K Club. 1K Club. 1K Club.
1: That's amazing. Thank you so much, Janet. That's incredible.
0: Wow.
1: Yeah. Yeah, just we're just kind of in awe. Thank you. We really appreciate that gift. That's going to do an incredible boost to where we're at.
0: Yes.
1: We're asking you, though, friend, if you haven't, that helped match that $3,000 challenge we had. Yeah.
0: Unbelievable.
1: It put us over and up on that one. And here we go. We just keep going because God is not done with Spirit 105.3.
0: No.
1: At all.
0: And we're inviting you to be the next big gift giver. This is so special that Janet just did that. And maybe you have been blessed. Maybe your business has been blessed here in 2026 or your church. Would you give right now $3,000, $5,000, $10,000 is a number that God's been putting on Jeff's heart and my heart. And here's why we ask you to give these big gifts. Because we know what God does with the dollars that come into Spirit 105.3. He converts them into hope and joy and peace. And we spread it across the PNW like Nutella. So we're asking you for that because we see what he does. Also, if you can do $30 a month, if you can give $100 right now, like Cheryl from Seattle was 10 bucks short in the grocery store line and somebody wound up paying her $100 grocery bill. And you know what she did? She gave it to Spirit 105.3.
1: It's incredible.
0: It's generosity. Would you be a part of this today? Because gifts like Janet's $3,000 gift, it's like a Lay's potato chip. I'm ready for the next one because I know what God's going to do with it.
1: Absolutely. I have to ask you, is this Ben Franklin or gospel?
0: Ben Franklin. Okay. You're going to give me a quote and I'm going to tell you.
1: I'm going to give you a quote.
0: I'm ready.
1: You have not because you ask not.
0: That's the Bible.
1: I thought it was. I couldn't tell you where it was.
0: The early bird gets the worm is Ben Franklin.
1: That sounds more Franklin-ish. Yes, it does. Okay. So you have not because you ask not. Mm. A biblical principle. We're going to ask for $10,000.
0: Praise God.
1: Yeah, you just mentioned it. I'm going to reiterate it.
0: Yep.
1: And we're going to say, if you want to give a gift of $10,000, I'll tell you, there will be some serious celebrating going on in the studio.
0: Yes.
1: But I think we felt that since day one. Somebody could give a gift. Maybe you've never given before. Maybe, just maybe, this will be your introduction to becoming generous.
0: Wow.
1: Friend, I'll tell you, generosity is not something that comes naturally. I mean, kids are taught generosity by their parents.
0: Mm-hmm.
1: And if you are ready to example generosity, we'd love to hear from you. The phone number is 206-333-1053. Now, please hear me. I know that's not for everybody.
0: Yep.
1: I know that's not for many. But if that's for you, we'd love to hear from you. But you're $30 a month? Big time. Big time important. Your 1K Club? Big time important.
0: Amen. Janet from Edgewood actually texted give to 89419. She texted in her $3,000. I see you on the phone. Would you be the next person to call 206-333-1053? And we just want to say thank you and God bless you.

0: thank you. I want to say thank you to you and to Melanie from Renton, who just gave Spirit 105.3 a $400 gift. And we are so thankful for that. But this is so awesome. Melanie gives $100 a month to this radio station. And she's like, I want that to continue, but I want to give a little bit more. Melanie, thank you. And praying for your son, AJ. As a matter of fact, Max, if you could put on Place in This World next, because I love that song. It's a reminder that God made each of us on purpose for a purpose. And he looked down at this planet and said, I'm making a space for that person. I like that person. And I know he made AJ for a reason. Praying for your son, Melanie. Okay, we're in the final hours of our spring fundraiser. You're with Erica and Jeff. I think we're at like 53, 54%.
1: I'll do the math for you.
0: Okay.
1: Here.
0: And our fundraiser ends at 6 p.m., so your gift is absolutely needed right now. 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Would you join that person? Oh, they just dropped off. So we'll see that gift come through in just a moment. But let me give you the number. 206-333-1053. All week, you've been hearing stories about how God is working through this radio station.
1: Are you ready for this?
0: Oh, I'm ready. Yes.
1: 59.
0: We're at 59%.
1: 59%.
0: God is tapping on your heart. You're doing this morning. Thank you, Jeff, for that good news. What do you say we get to 60%?
1: Let's
0: what
1: do
0: can
1: it.
0: You give right now?
1: Here's your number. 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
0: Can you give $3,000 like Janet from Edgewood just did? 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That's what everybody loves to do. Your gift is so welcome. 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Melanie, this is for you.
2: The

0: Irene from Port Orchard just said, I want to give to my Spirit 105.3. Will you be the next giver? We're just hours away from the end of this fundraiser. It ends at 6 p.m. We are at 60% toward goal, right? Is that right, Jeff?
1: I think that's right.
0: 60%.
1: Yeah, and I want to say that Irene gave and is praying, Melanie, for AJ.
0: Oh, see, we're a family.
1: Yeah.
0: We just played that song for AJ to find his place in this world. I see you on the phone. Would you call now, 206-333-1053? More than ever, beginning at like 6 a.m., we've been hearing from people who are like, God said to give. He just spoke to me during that song. It's been beautiful. God has been moving all morning through you on your heart. And you're reminding me of Father Abraham. Remember that song from Sunday school? Father Abraham had many sons?
2: Yes.
0: Many sons?
2: Right foot, left foot.
0: You remember.
2: The whole deal, yeah.
0: So fun. Well, you know, the Lord appeared to Abraham when he was 99. Can you imagine? And God introduced himself and shared that he had huge, ginormous plans for Abraham's life. But you know what I never noticed? The Bible actually says, on that very day, Abraham was like, okay, I'm in. And he started taking action to follow God. I'm like, on that very day, this dude was told that he was going to have descendants as numerous as the stars and the grains of sand. Like, it was a big plan that God unveiled. And Abe's like, I'm in. And I'm over here going, if the Lord of the universe, same God that talked to Abraham all of those centuries ago, is tapping on your shoulder, knocking on your door, saying, hey, this is my radio station. It is totally safe to give to me through them. Man, I want to invite you in. Tell the story of how he sent his son to die for us on that cross because he loved us so much and to rise again. And then, you know, to give us peace now in heaven forever.
1: Right.
0: That's the story we tell, Jeff.
1: And you can be part of it.
0: Yes.
1: Right now. Your financial investment can happen. Your 1K club, $1,000 would be huge. 206-333-1053. 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
0: You know, the reality is you can't earn God's love. 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
1: 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I'm Erica with my friend Jeff, and it was funny, you came in yesterday with ginger mints from Trader
2: Joe's.
1: Yeah. You really enjoyed them.
2: Well, we don't have a Trader Joe's in my hometown.
1: I'm sorry.
2: Well, pray for us.
1: Right. So, okay. But I noticed what you did. You didn't just eat a ginger mint and close the tin. You started opening the tin and handing them around to everybody on our team. And I thought, that is such a picture of what God is doing when you give to Spirit 105.3. You enjoy the songs. You need to hear, wow, I'm not loved because I'm worthy. I'm loved because God is good. You need to hear what Matthew West just saying. But when you give, you're making it possible for everybody else in the PNW to hear it too.
2: And I didn't force feed you, did I?
1: You didn't force feed me. I don't like ginger that much.
2: Well, and that was cool. And I was okay with that. And that really kind of proves the point that we're not forcing you.
1: No.
2: We're not cajoling you. We're not threatening you. We're just saying, hey, if Spirit 105.3 has been there for you in a time where you needed it, would you invest in that? I have to feel like you listening this morning is not an accident.
1: Nope.
2: It's our final day of our fundraiser, and we still have a ways to go.
1: Long ways.
2: If you haven't given a gift yet, your $1,000 investment in this ministry would be huge. Your $10 or $20 or $30 a month would be huge. Your single gift of $100 is going to be a huge impact on it.
1: Jeff and I are still believing that God is knocking on somebody's door and saying, I want you to give that $10,000.
2: Yep.
1: And we're believing for that before 10 a.m. Also, something I'm noticing, our last two givers are new givers.
2: Yeah.
1: Irene from Port Orchard and Merle from Lake Stevens. Thank you for sowing seeds into this ministry. That is so cool. Hey, Max, can we play God's story next? Because when you give, you are joining the conversation God is having with everybody in the PNW. Whether it's $1,000, $10,000, or if it's $30 a month.
2: And you said 10 by 10.
1: 10 by 10. I'm believing it.
2: $10,000, one person by 10 o'clock. I'm with you.
1: We're believing 206-333-1053. Somebody just finished their phone call, which means every phone line is open. Would you call? Nicole's ready. Ashley, Willeen, Zakea, Lauren, they're all ready to take your call. They're all ready to receive your gift. Would you say, yes, God, I want to be a part of the conversation you're having in my backyard? 206-333-1053. And thank you.

0: The songs roll out and the God stories roll in to Spirit 105.3 every day. I'm not kidding. My name is Erica, and if we've ever talked on the phone, you know what I ask you. Why do you listen? How does God use this radio station in your life? And I never get tired of hearing your story. Max will tell you, my eyes light up and I'll make eye contact and I'll be like, yes, yes, I'm doing like the pump fist in the air. I get so excited. And you know, we are trusting God to provide for this radio station. It's His radio station. So yeah, we're hours away from the end of our fundraiser, which is 6 p.m. And yeah, we're at about 60% of goal. But you know, we're not nervous.
1: No.
0: Because there's a verse in the Bible that I don't hear a lot, Jeff, but I'm going to share it right now. It's beautiful. At the right time, I, the Lord, will make it happen.
1: Mm.
0: If the Lord wanted to bring us to 100% right now, He could in this moment through your generous giving. He might want to wait till 6 o'clock so that tons more people get involved. I don't know how the Lord thinks, but I know He loves this radio station. And I'm inviting you to join the conversation He's having with you and with me right now at 206-333-1053.
1: Just make this your moment and make the reason that you're listening the reason that you give. Hearing the right song at the right time, maybe sharing a prayer request or a praise report.
0: Yes.
1: Make that the reason that you financially support this radio station. A couple of giving levels I'd like to mention to you.
0: Yes, yes.
1: $100 single gift, very much appreciated, and many people doing that this week. People joining us at $30 a month. That's probably the most common giving level of people who give to us. And we have to say it again. I just really feel compelled to do it. A single gift of $10,000. Now, don't drive off the road. I know that's not for everybody. I know that's not for me. But if you find yourself in that place where you could give a gift of $10,000, that would make it would just be an incredible investment in this ministry.
0: And we can promise you that God will use every single dollar to turn it into hope and love and peace, the kind that only He can give through the songs and the stories that you hear. Now, I want to tell you also, just like a half hour ago, Janet from Edgewood texted in her gift.
1: Yeah.
0: She texted give to 89419 and gave $3,000 to her Spirit 105.3. We've had folks giving $30 a month and $50 a month. What are you going to give right now? What are you going to trust the Lord with right now on this really lovely Friday morning? I'm going to give you the number two more times. And Max, if we could go into Ain't Nobody. Because God is writing a story through your life. Think about it. You might tell this story years from now. God called me to give to Spirit 105.3, and I got to be a part of their ministry. 206-333-1053. Nobody on the phone right now, but that means you're getting a green light. It's your turn. It's your turn. 206-333-1053. You can also text give like Janet did to 89419. We are so grateful.

0: nobody like our God. That's Cody Carnes on Spirit 105.3. I'll never forget, he was sharing about how he was dealing with panic attacks on the morning show. Uh-huh. And he said this little prayer that really helped him. Prince of Peace, walk with me. Mm. And this young girl who was being bullied at school heard that. And whenever she would walk into school, she prayed that prayer. Prince wow. of Peace, walk with me.
1: That's sweet.
0: These are the kind of stories we love to tell you. This is how God is working through your listener-supported, community-funded Spirit 105.3. And I got to tell you, by the way, you're with Erica and Jeff, and we love your company.
1: Yeah, we
0: and
1: do.
0: We're amazed by God's generosity as evidenced in you. But I was thinking about this verse in the Bible in Isaiah, a bruised reed God will not break, and a smoldering wick he will not snuff out. And I know that there are a lot of days you turn on Spirit 105.3 and you're like that smoldering wick.
1: Mm.
0: You feel like a candle that's about to go out. You're weary, you're tired, and you need somebody to come beside you and fan you into flame.
1: Mm.
0: And God does that. By the way, Max, World on Fire next, please. You need a song to yeah. fan your faith back that's into good. Flame, right? And that's what you're doing when you give.
1: Yeah, you are. I'm sorry. Yeah, I didn't see the handoff.
0: It's okay.
1: 206-333-1053. 206-333-1053. We're down to the last minutes of the morning show.
0: Yeah, can't believe it.
1: We have a long way to go. We just really want to be honest. We're right at about 60% of the overall goal being met. And you could give a huge gift if you would. We said 10 by 10, $10,000 by 10 a.m. would be absolutely, our jaws would drop. We'd mm-hmm. need to get a shovel to pick them up. It would just be like, thank you, God, for putting that on our hearts. But wow, thank you for having that person call in and give that gift. So the phone number, 206-333-1053. That's 206-333-1053.
0: Thank you, Sheila from Bonnie Lake, for giving your $100. I see one person on the phone. Yep. I have no idea. That could be our $10,000 giver. That could be a person giving $30 a month or somebody who's like, I want to be a part of the 1K Club with the $1,000 gift. All of these gifts have been given. A church gave $5,000. A construction company gave $500. What can you do? 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

0: Where can I go from your spirit? That's what King David asks in the Psalms. And I love it so much because there's nowhere you can go that is away from God's presence. He's everywhere. He's always with you. But you're a human, aren't you? Like me. And sometimes we need to feel it. We need to know God's there. We need reminders. You're with Erica and Jeff in the final hours of our spring fundraiser on Spirit 105.3. And every song is like a hug from God saying, hey, I'm right here. It's going to be okay. Mm. And so that's why I have no compunction. I waited for the last opportunity to use my favorite word. No compunction, no hesitation.
1: Oh, you used it three times.
0: Crud, I was trying to define it. Oh. Sorry. Grace people. So...
2: Mercy said no.
0: I'm
1: just kidding. Just kidding.
0: I'm saying no hesitation here, inviting you to give and becoming part of the giving family because I know how God uses this radio station in my own life and in your life. So I want to thank Imelda from Everett. She just gave $50.
2: God bless
0: you, sweetie. 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
1: Thank you so much. What an incredible event this has been and is being, because this is not over till 6 p.m.
0: No.
1: And we ask you to really pray about what gift you should give right now to Spirit 105.3. We've both felt from the get-go somebody was going to give $10,000. I believe that still will happen.
0: Me too.
1: During this fundraiser. And God will get all the glory, but some of the credit will go to you when you invest. I also believe there's going to be a lot of people throughout the day who are going to give the 1K Club gift.
0: Yes.
1: That's a $1,000 investment.
0: Yes.
1: So whatever you feel God is moving on your heart, please get invested. 206-333-1053. That's 206-333-1053.
0: Want to say thank you to Catherine from Renton who just gave $100 to her Spirit 105.3. If you can give that $30 a month, that's the giving level everybody loves. That would be awesome. That $1,000 right now, that $5,000 or $10,000, you're just welcome and invited to be a part of the story God is writing in the PNW. Producer Max, awesome job.
1: Yeah.
0: Jeff. Love working with you.
2: Well, I love working with you, too.
0: And thank you for being generous all morning. In Jesus' name, will you continue it now? With Sarah and Lise and with Taylor and Scott, you are loved.

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1: I have actually been listening since I was a teenager. 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And I just love the Lord, and I love knowing, especially in today's world where there's so much negative, that I've got all these brothers and sisters out there praying for me, and I'm praying for them.
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2: Okay. I'm about to

0: I love any song that has birds. You hear him?
1: Yes.
0: I'm like, this guy knows. This guy knows we need the sunshine through the speakers. I'm waiting for it out here. I hear good news about next week's weather, but whatever this is, you're in the right spot if you need some light in your day. It is our final day of the Spirit 105.3 fundraiser. Woo. And if you've already given, thank you. Do me a favor, keep it on all day. Pray that others would join the party. Like, this is all going to be done at 6 o'clock. We're in our final moments. And I picture you with the refreshing water as, you know, as we're running this race and just cheering every mile marker on. So thank you for joining us. If you are thinking about entering into the race, this is the perfect opportunity. You're right on time. And the number is 206-333-1053.
2: I was doing some quick math trying to figure out what percentage we're at. I know that I heard Erica and Jeff talking about that earlier, so I'm hitting the, yeah, here we are. We're really close to 60% of the overall goal. Just in case you were wondering, like, oh, they'll hit 100% without me. Maybe not. Maybe not without you. We're inviting you to join financially. And so boldly asking, not because it's about money. Mm-hmm. It's about the message. It's about the encouragement, and it's about people meeting Jesus. And so I'm just going to kind of keep on, Sarah, with what they were saying this morning, believing there's a $10,000 gift coming in. If that's you, thank you for saying yes. And hoping every hour someone gives $5,000. 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
0: Thank you to Ward from Bremerton who made that call. Hey. I see your prayer request as well for your children, asking that the Lord would intervene and reconcile your family. Thank you for sharing that with us. That's another thing you can do when you can call. You can tell us, how does God use the music in your life? How can we surround you with prayer? That's my favorite thing about Spirit 105.3, is the music is encouraging. However, you and I both know you can find that music in other places, but the difference here is the community. We are your local station. We're looking at the same clouds in the sky at the same time of day. There's something powerful about that, just being in it together. I get to read your name, your city. I know where that city is because I was born and raised here too. And so there's just something about being seen and known and belonging. And that's what I'm asking you to invest in right now. 206-333-1053 is the number to call. 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

Without the Savior in my life, I would be a miserable, mean, ornery jerk. He gets me happy. He gets me living. Anything that's good that I do is because of him.

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1: Thank you, Carl, for calling 206-333-1053. I see another on the phone right now. That's good news in the final moments of our fundraiser. It's all back to your regularly scheduled everything starting at 7 o'clock today. So Lisa and I are just thrilled to be with you for the next 4 hours. We get to read your God story. We get to hear how God is using this music in your life. We get to hear how you want to partner with it, like Steve from Bothell.
2: Thank you.
1: Just texted the word give to 89419 and gave his $100. Steve, thank you. Thank you.
2: I have a quick question, Sarah. When I want to get your attention because there's a challenge, I have 3 sound makers. You can choose which one you want, okay?
1: Ready.
2: I've got a duck call.
1: Ooh.
2: I've got a bell. Dainty. And I've got a harmonica. So I can be like...
1: That one. Okay. You got me.
2: Okay, well then, Sarah... There's a challenge! We've got song challenge. Thank you so much for somebody stepping up and stepping in and saying it's the last day. Let me help a little bit. Let me help. $1,000 two song challenge, and it starts right now.
1: I'm so excited about this and your fun sound effects. All right, it starts right now. Can you explain it just in case someone is joining us for the first time and they know something exciting is happening, but they don't quite get why they need to call? Can you kind of... what are we funding when you call 206-333-1053?
2: Whoa, I feel tender for you if this is the first day you've listened to Spirit 105.3. It's like, what are they about over there with the harmonicas and the duck call? Well, we're actually having our fundraiser. We do it a couple times a year. We open up our hearts. We let, like, all the comments, all the letters, all the texts, and we're just like, here's what people have been saying.
1: Yeah.
2: And then we're like, will you fund this? Because Jesus is real. And we want people to know him and grow in their relationship with him. And his realness means that you can have joy and peace, and means that you can have healing in your heart and you can be transformed by his love. We love him so much that we built this radio station around him and then open it up for the listeners like you to fund it. So that's what's going down. And that's why we're asking you to give. And on top of that, some people step up and say, it's a challenge. So for 2 songs, every gift that comes in is doubled up to $1,000.
1: And we've already got our first 2. We've got Dana from Des Moines, $50, and Deanna from Tuttle. Now I'm like, Tuttle? Oh, her comment makes sense. She used to live here in Washington for several years and now lives in North Dakota, but she listens to Spirit 105.3 on the mobile app, and it helps her because she misses Washington. So Deanna, thank you. That's huge. I mean, Deanna is funding the mission of boldly declaring Jesus here in Washington State, and she, her heart is still with us, even though she's in North Dakota. So thank you so much. Come back and visit, Deanna. You are always a Washingtonian to me, and you're part of the Spirit 105.3 family. All right. So those are our first 2. Plenty of room for you. Every line is available. What's the amount?
2: $1,000, 2 songs.
1: Okay.
2: So we're on our way. Gonna make a suggestion. $30 a month. It's doubled for a whole year of giving. So it's like $60 a month. So if you can come in monthly or any amount, let's go.
1: Let's go.
2: It's a 2-song, $1,000 challenge. There might be more harmonica music.
1: Okay.
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0: All right, that was song number one in a two-song challenge, which means this is your moment. We've got one on the line. The number to call is 206-333-1053, final hours of the spring fundraiser. It's not happening tomorrow. It's happening right now, and that's it. And right now, your gift is stretched farther because of a generous friend that wants to encourage you to call 206-333-1053.
1: The only way we'll get to 100% is one step at a time, just like in your life. You know, you have to, like, take chunks out of that. So this is great. $1,000 added in at the end of this song. If $1,000 comes in, $150 is in. So $850 to go. Suggestion, two friends doing $40 a month. We're there. Could you do that? It's $1.33 a day. Team 40. Join the team at 40 a month. It'll be doubled. But yeah, that's how much is left. $850, but only one song to go.
0: 206-333-1053. Not me looking for my longest song. Just over
1: she
0: here.
1: Was. Well, she's looking for the longest song.
0: 206-333-1053. Well, it's because I know that that extra $1,000 is truly ministry impact. We're saying dollar amounts, but I'm just seeing hope and peace and joy. And I'm seeing the lifeline that you're telling us that Spirit 105.3 has been to you when you have all these emotions, but you don't know what to pray. And then a song comes on and you're like, that, Jesus, those lyrics, that's what I'm praying. These songs give you anthems and declarations to pray out over your family. Like Erica says, they connect your heart with God's heart. They put your hand in God's hand. And that is what you are funding. And now we have an opportunity to stretch that farther. Would you call right now if you've been thinking, is my $25 going to make a difference? Yes.
1: Yes.
0: Is my $10 a month? $10 a month. If right now you're thinking you may not even notice that, and here's how you know. You ever had two subscriptions going on at once?
1: You ever been?
0: You know, like, okay, then $10 a month of ministry impact. This is your moment. 206-333-1053. Any last words from you before we start this second song?
1: Here are my final words. Everything Sarah just said, just big divine ditto. When Sarah talks about Christian radio, I get stirred up in my heart because I go, this is valuable. It is worth giving you the number one more time and saying, please call, because the impact that happens, oh, sweet Jesus, doing what only he can do while a song is playing. Let's go.
0: Let's go.
1: $850 left. Let's add in this $1,000 and see what God has next. Let's do this during one song. Here's the number 206-333-1053. 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It's pretty. It's easy. It's waiting for you. Here we go.
0: If you can take the whole $850 just to make sure we get it, would you do that right now? 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Could you take one of those right now? Here comes your second song. It's got to be completed by the time it's done.
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who I praise. And then I hear my daughter up in the room, and she's like, yeah. She's like, I left it all in the river. And I'm like, these kids are only like 9 years old, 13 years old. And I want that for my children because it helped make me who I am today. And hearing a radio station every single day brings so much joy to us. It uplifts my spirit. When I'm stressed out, we'll get in, and my son will be like, all right, guys, mommy's upset. And he'll crank the music all the way up because it seems to be the thing that calms me down now. A game changer for us.

0: it's a game changer for Karen and her family. Is it a game changer for you? I love that I can hear her joy in her voice there, Lisa. I just want to be her friend. I want to be around her. 206-333-1053 is the number to call. We got two on the line, which is really good news because that was the second song in a two-song challenge. And if we raised 1,000, an extra 1,000 was going to be released. We are down to a photo finish because Lisa, Paul from Renton said, count me in for $60 a month.
1: Thanks, Paul. That's, we like you, Paul.
0: I mean, that is, so we're like $100 away with two people on the line who very well may be giving that right now?
1: Yeah, Paul took care of like, you know, if you multiply that times 12 for the year.
0: Right.
1: Like around 750, and then there was Deanne with 100.
0: Thank
1: right.
0: you. Yep, Dana.
1: Dana giving 50. So yeah, we're one, oh my word, $100 away. One, oh my word, $100 away. Before we start the next song, if that $100 comes in, then $1,000 gets added in, because this is the Spring Fundraiser with Sarah and Lisa, and this is your moment to be a part of releasing $1,000.
0: Do we know the name, or did they want to be anonymous? The person
1: anonymous.
0: They want to be anonymous?
1: Yeah.
0: Okay. Do we know their city?
1: Nope, it just
0: that's
1: says
0: also anonymous.
1: Anonymous.
0: Okay.
1: Yep.
0: All right.
1: Because they know I accidentally go, it's anonymous from Sarah in Bremerton.
0: I'm like, they don't show you anything. That's fair. That's fair. That's fair. Okay. All right. So thank you for these two on the line. I'm just going to give the number and then we're going to give you an update after this next song. Again, I also asked for if you wanted to keep it going, if you wanted to give another 1,000 to keep the momentum going on this final day in the final hours, this would be a perfect time to do that. So maybe one person can take that and another person can take the 100.
1: Yeah.
0: 206-333-1053.
1: Well, and I've been learning this in therapy over the last 5 years that I have to learn how to ask for what I want. I'm not very good at that, but I practice it now all the time. So I'm going for it right here. I'm going to ask for what I want. Okay.
0: Go for it.
1: And maybe there's someone listening right now and you could give $5,000. I was praying this morning for $5,000 gifts every hour that we're here, me and Sarah. So if that's you, I'm just going to ask, could you give $5,000?
0: And I just want to say, when Lisa's asking for what she wants, what her heart truly wants is the ministry impact of boldly declaring Jesus through Christian media. She believes, I know Lisa from at the core of my heart, and that she lives and breathes wanting to lift the name of the King on high. Like, that's her heartbeat. And so when she's asking for that $5,000 gift, she's thinking of the hope and the life change that is going to fund.
1: Yes.
0: And that's why she's bold. And I join. I link arms with her. We believe in this. We wouldn't be doing this if we didn't believe in it. And so we genuinely, humbly come to you and say, can we partner together and fund the boldly declaring the name of Jesus throughout the Pacific Northwest? Do you believe that we need it? I do. I see it. I see the need. And I also see how the Lord is moving and how he multiplies. All right. We got to play this next song. We need that $100 gift and that $5,000 gift that Lisa is asking for. In Jesus' name, 206-333-1053. Get in here.
1: Get in here. The water's great.
0: 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In the

0: That's one of the ones that's most likely to embarrass me at a red light. That is Josiah Queen and Brandon Lake. The number is 206-333-1053, and thank you. We had two very specific things that we asked for. We asked that somebody would give $100, which was the difference between us being able to release that extra $1,000 or not. And Christy from Marysville knew that that was her spot in line. In fact, she left a message. She said she got baptized 3 weeks ago.
1: Wow.
0: And she is requesting prayer and help for learning and retaining God's word. And was really hoping, she goes, I'm really hoping that my gift was getting in before that song was over. It was. Also says that she doesn't listen to the news or TV anymore. She just listens to Spirit 105.3. And so, Christy, wow, we celebrate your baptism. We celebrate that you want to learn and hide God's word in your heart. You're doing that with the songs that you're surrounding yourself with. I pray a blessing over you. Thank you for responding. You were the one that released that extra $1,000.
1: Let's go, Christy.
0: And then before I say this next thing, I'll give the number again. If you want to be like Christy and follow her example, 206-333-1053, final minutes of this fundraiser. It's all done today. We also asked, could we do this again? Could we do another two-song challenge with a $1,000 gift? And Lisa, that's what you get when you give the $1,000. Matt from Muckleteo said, sure, I'll do that. And the box was checked. That's the first time he's given to Spirit 105.3. So that $1,000 gift, Matt wants to use to motivate you to raise it again in the next two songs. We asked for that momentum in the final minutes of our fundraiser, and Matt responded 206-333-1053.
1: I have all my emotions at one time. I want to laugh and cry, and I just want to hug somebody so bad. Christy, you rock for Jesus. Matt, thank you. So this $1,000, we're just saying he's challenging others to join him and match that $1,000. Will you do it in two songs? Let's go. First time donor like Matt,
0: woo!
1: Let's go. Brand new Christian like
0: woo!
1: Christy, let's go. Been walking with the Lord for 40 years and you're still on fire, let's go.
0: Yep.
1: Let's invest in what God is doing in the PNW. And the number is 206-333-1053 or spirit1053.com.
0: Why don't you come in at just $10 a month? I mean, you'll probably not notice that. For most people, they probably wouldn't notice $10 a month. But over time, if that's a recurring gift, you're going to look back and you're going to see what God did and multiplied that. Would you call right now with that gift, 206-333-1053? If you can do more each month, that's the foundation that things are built on. And Matt has already set the stage and said, let's raise this next $1,000, because he knows that the time on this is ticking. All right, here comes our first song. You can do your gift all at once. If you want to, you can take care of that, like $1 a day, $360 for the whole year. I'm going to stop giving you suggestions because you can figure that part out on your own.
1: It's very helpful, though. She's being helpful. I have a suggestion. Somebody just says, let's go again, and just gives $1,000 and just says, during this song, while we're worshiping our King with CeCe Winans leading the way, stepping in with that $1,000. So there's another suggestion.
0: I like it. Thanks for doing that. I was just, you know, sometimes my kids, I give suggestions. They're like, Mom, I get it. I was just feeling a Mom, I get it moment. Just give the number. And let God do what he does. 206-333-1053. That's the number to call. We got two songs to do our next $1,000. What part can you take? 206-333-1053. Spirit1053.com.

0: Okay, I take it back. That one's the most likely to embarrass me at a red light.
1: Yeah, you know, it's like, hey, what's wrong with that lady? Is she trying to kill a bug?
2: Well, that's Sarah Taylor. She's dancing.
0: When Cece Winans sings, I believe her. I want to go where she is leading me. That woman knows the love of the Lord, and she exudes it. Whew.
1: It's good.
0: I'm gonna find. Today's going to be the all CC show. 206-333-1053. That was song number one.
1: Oh, yeah, yeah.
0: In a two-song challenge because Matt from Muckleteo said, let's do it again. Let's raise another $1,000 in two songs because he gets it. He gets the mission and the vision. He knows that we are boldly declaring Jesus through Christian media, and he knows we're going to do it until all know Jesus. 206-333-1053.
1: And the first gift came in. It's a two-song challenge, and the first person

0: you. First time ever doing that? That's amazing. Now $800 to go, Sarah.
1: Yep, Adrian was first off the blocks. So can you be, I need actually my second, third, and fourth wave runner in the relay all during this next song. We only have this next song, and the need is $800. If you can take all of that right now, would you call 206-333-1053? If you can take a portion like Adrian did, as long as we have multiple of us jumping in, we can make it in a song. I've seen it happen, but I've also seen it not happen. And so I'm just going to, all I can do is let you know what the invitation is. All I can do is let you know the stories that we are hearing of lives that are being touched by this music, literally with every song, every moment. And the Lord often uses very divine timing, very, very divine timing that would make you weep. And we're going to keep sharing those stories today. And we're going to keep asking because we believe in the message and the ministry of what the Lord is doing. We got one on the line. Thank you.
0: Thank
1: we
0: you.
1: Don't know what they're giving, but I do know that if we could get 1, 2, 3, 4, 5, 6 more on the line, very strong possibility that together, because that's how it happens, together, I think we could do it. 206-333-1053.
0: If one of those gifts could be $1,000, we're trying to get to 100% of the need by this evening. Yeah. So if one gift could be $1,000, still looking for that first person. Got 15 minutes left to say, I'll do $5,000. Please, would you do that? I heard Brent and Sherry say this once. Look around at all the media outlets. Name five. Can you name five that's all about your encouragement, that's all about you feeling better and connecting with God? Can you name four? Could you even name two? It's just a rare space. And so it's a rare invitation to join a rare team doing very important work, creating space for people to meet Jesus.
1: Yeah.
0: It's the most important thing.
1: And we're just reflecting your values. That's the truth. Like, we're joining you. This is the stuff that matters to you. You fund it. You do it. Otherwise, it's just me and Lisa saying words. And so thank you for letting us reflect what matters to you. You want more of this in your life. We want to join you in that. That's the partnership. All right, I got to play this song. We got to get there. Thank you for the two on the line.
0: Thank you.
1: We've got five more spots available. 206-333-1053. Final song, final moments. I'm going to say the number one more time, and then I'm literally going to hit go.
0: $800 away. $800 away.
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Hi, this is Lena. I had cancer in 2025. God was extremely faithful, but I still felt like he hurt me through the process. And I heard this song, Won't Start Now, and I heard in those lyrics that God never hurt me. And I thought, oh my goodness, God never hurt me. Not once, not ever. Settled everything for that year, and it brought me extreme amounts of peace and comfort. And you won't start now. You won't start now. And it changed the whole trajectory for me. It literally just solved the whole year. And I thought, he's never hurt me once throughout my whole life, even before I knew him personally. He was good to me, and he was still helping me. And throughout these years, I've been a believer in Jesus. He just was more evident and more prominent and more powerful than ever before. And then I got cancer, and I don't feel like God hurt me anymore. And it's incredible. You've never-

0: 206-333-1053. Lena, who you just heard from, as she was talking and sharing just her revelation that the Lord wasn't hurting her, I just thought she made an agreement with the truth of God's word. It became alive and active in her that he is for her and not against her. You can hear it in her voice. You can hear the revelation. He's for me. He's for me. He's not against me. And she found it through the music. The music revealed that, because these songs are based and rooted in God's word, and that is what you are funding. I cannot emphasize enough to you that God carries his word through these songs, touches hearts, changes lives. And that is why Lisa and I boldly come to you on the final day of our fundraiser and say, would you join us? 206-333-1053.
1: Ooh, I got my Bible open because of what Sarah was saying. Romans chapter 8, verse 31 in the Bible, in the New Testament of the Bible, Romans, it says, what then shall we say in response to all these things? If God is for us, who can be against us? And it goes on, and that's such a great chapter of the Bible. But I will say, there's so many good things to say right now. I'm so glad you're listening right now, because you're about to hear a lot of good things at the same time, okay? Number one, there's something that happens when you see God. Like, you're just going along in your life, and then suddenly, like, a veil is removed, and you can see. And to hear that woman talk about how this radio station helped her when she had cancer, and she was like, God is against me. And then suddenly she saw it. He's for me.
0: Mm-hmm.
1: God is for you. He loves you. He's not mad at you. He longs for you. He woos you. He beckons. Oh, that's good news. Come on, Jesus. Secondly, we're having the fundraiser. It's Lisa and Sarah, and there was a $1,000 gift. It was like a challenge. Like, who else wants to give? Can you do another $1,000 in two songs?
0: Yeah, and then Jamie from Mill Creek, she knew that, well, it took two people. Adrian from Des Moines, he gave $200, and we went into that last song. We said, the need is $800. And Jamie from Mill Creek said, I listen to Spirit every day. It lifts me up. It keeps me going. And she gave exactly $800.
1: Jamie, you're the good news, Jamie.
0: And woo! The person who took Jamie's call put in parentheses, said very emotional. So when Jamie called and she shared all that, there was a lot of emotion. And that's the part that touches me the most, Jamie, because I'm very emotional about it too. And rightfully so. We're talking about the deepest eternal things that truly matter. Of course, we're going to have all the big feelings about that. Thank you for calling and doing it with just your whole heart. Mark from Olympia came in on top of that, gave his gift, and such a gift of faith. Listen to this. He gave $50. He goes, 1 month ago today was a very hard day. We paid a large amount to the IRS, and now our savings is gone. I know God provides, but getting more people involved in prayer will help things move even more.
1: Amen.
0: He knows where his help comes from. He knows who the ultimate provider is. Mark, may Jesus multiply that gift of faith and your call to prayer as you lift your eyes to the hills, because you know where your help comes from.
1: Amen. Amen. So good. I'm looking at the clock and just thinking about the fundraiser ending this evening, final day. You are needed. And, you know, just over $3,000 has come in this hour, Sarah. I'm wondering if we could get it to $5,000. Could you do that? That's $2,000 in one song. So maybe your part is $1,000. If you came in at $40 a month, or maybe you give $500, just three friends showing up at $1,000, $40 a month, and a $500 gift. Or obviously, whatever God's laying on your heart is the right amount. But could we get to $5,000 together? We're $2,000 away. It's the final day. Let's go.
0: I love that you're asking this with 4 minutes to go, Lisa.
1: Let's go. This is it, right?
0: Okay. 4 minutes to go. If what Lisa just said didn't make you blink, then would you call right now? We do. We have now, it's 3.5 minutes to go, and I'm going to give the number 206-333-1053.
1: And now it's only $1,500 to go because of some gifts that came in. We heard from Checky, who did $20 a month.
0: Whoa.
1: And just wants more people to be saved through Jesus Christ and his love. So when you add all of it together, we're right at $3,500 for the hour. Now it's $1,500. Maybe that's your amount and you've been praying about your moment. $1,500. Three friends doing $40 a month. However you want to break it down. But can you get us to $5,000 before this song is done?
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1: Well, about 2 years ago for Lent, we gave up everything from drinking beer, soda, to derogatory music, anything and everything just to try to get closer to God, and then everything changed. 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

0: Lisa, you want to reenact what you just said to me? And then I was like, what? When? Where? When?
1: I said, Sarah, look at your computer. Look at your computer. Somebody just gave $2,000.
0: What? When? Just now. What? Who? Peninsula Subaru. Thank you to John from Bremerton.
2: Yes.
0: And Peninsula Subaru.
2: Thank you.
0: Thank you. Oh, my word. That was just a surprise. Just showing up. You should see our group text thread because Erica in the morning, she knows and loves Peninsula Subaru. So I just texted her with all the alert emojis. Thank you so much. Thank you to Checky from Tulalip with your gift.
1: Thank you.
0: $20 a month. And awesome. You left a message just wishing that the Lord would save lives. Amen. That's what we're doing here. That's on mission right there. Lorna from Seattle, $300 gift. New giver. First time giving to Spirit 105.3 with a $300 gift. And then thank you so much to Jim and Tari from Port Townsend. Earlier I was like, can someone do $10 a month?
1: They did.
0: And they said yes to that. This is how we're getting there. This is a perfect example of what we just shared. Each of us doing our part, whether it's $10 a month, whether you want to take it all at once. We had one of those. Whether you're a business that wants to step in with that tax deductible gift because your business also wants to boldly declare the love of Christ. This is how it's happening. One call at a time to 206-333-1053.
1: Here's that number again. If you want to be a part of this, it's 206-333-1053. About 15 minutes ago, I whispered a prayer to Jesus and I said, I am on the edge of my seat waiting to see what you do next. And I just felt that wait and see, Lisa. I just have this sense of watch this. Mm. What's God going to do this hour? Last hour, we were hoping for $5,000. Almost $6,000 came in because of you. And now we're on our way, seeing what God has planned at spirit1053.com. I'll do some math to see what percentage we're at, Sarah, in just a moment. But spirit1053.com is the place to come and be a part of what God is doing and give your best gift on this final day of the spring fundraiser.
0: It's more than songs. It is God's word through the gift of music. Music is a gift. I think you probably already know this because you're listening, but there's something, and I don't know the science explanation of it. God does. But when he packages his word in a song and he breathes on it and he brings it into your moment in a divine connection, you ever had that moment you get in the car after a long day, your shoulders are tense, you don't even realize it, you turn on the ignition and Spirit 105.3 comes on, a song reminds you of that eternal perspective, you feel your shoulders soften, you might exhale for the first time. And a lot of times you're on your way to go have to gear up again, whether you've worked a full day and now it's your turn to go run people around or someone's like asking you what's for dinner. It's like, I'm asking you what's for dinner. Why is everyone looking at me? Why am I doing this again today? When you are running on fumes. And so God refuels you through the songs. That's what we're asking you to invest into. Because it matters. And with every call that we've just received, you're saying, yeah, you're right. It does matter. 206-333-1053 is the number to call. 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
1: Or spirit1053.com. So this hour could, yes, I'm not even going to say could. I'm going to say, wow, God, $10,000. All right, we're just going to set the goal for the hour of $10,000. 10 friends giving $1,000, we're there. Your gift plus whatever everybody else gifts, everybody just put it in a pile like they do at the end of It's a Wonderful Life. We'll put it all in a pile and then we'll see a few watches in there, whatever. So we'll see what's there. But $10,000 is the hope for this hour. What's your part? Here we go. Spirit1053.com.
0: And in case you need context for what Lisa just asked, that's audacious. Am I saying that word right?
1: Yes.
0: Audacious?
1: It is audacious, but I'm on the edge of my seat.
0: I mean, I'm with you. I just want to give context, you know, that that does take all of us, just like It's a Wonderful Life. Okay, I'm going to play a song that I hope reminds you as you listen and you join our artist. Her name is Tarian. I hope it reminds you of the times that God has called you into a step of faith and then he has shown himself faithful to complete that good work that he began in you. And as you reflect on those times, would you ask him, are you calling me into a step of faith right now? And if the answer is yes, I've got a phone number for you. 206 888-333-1053. You can go ahead and just open up the phone part of your phone, type that in just in case on this next song, the Lord says hit send or go or call. 206-333-1053.

I turn it on, especially when I'm feeling overwhelmed or anxious in the world, because I want God to speak to me. And I listen to each song with, okay, what is God trying to tell me?

0: Cassie, thank you for calling 206-333-1053. Lisa, I love that when Cassie shared, she talked about how she hears a song, but then she turns it into a question for the Lord. She says, what are you trying to teach me? What are you trying to tell me? And I just picture the Father's heart just overflowing with so much, Cassie. I want to remind you who you are. I see what you're going through. I want to connect with you. I want you to know that I hear you. And he uses music to do it. Yes. The music is the tool that starts that conversation with the Lord. And Cassie called 206-333-1053, said the music reminds her of her purpose. Can you imagine anything more powerful? I can't. So that's why we come to you in the final moments of our fundraiser and we say, would you be next? Just if Cassie just inspired you, would you be the next to call? We've got one on the line. Thank you. Spirit1053.com, that works as well. But 206-333-1053, when you call and when you give your gift, would you leave a little note? Let us know either how we can pray for you, or how you found the station, or what it does for your heart. We want to hear your story. That's what Lisa and I are looking for.
1: Totally.
0: We want to hear your testimony, like yes. We were just singing about with Terry, and the line that stood out to me in her testimony song was, look what the Lord has done. That's what a testimony is. And I was thinking about how in order to be able to say, look what the Lord has done, there has to be enough of a gap between what we could ever do on our own strength and then what he can accomplish. The gap has to be there. Otherwise, we're saying, look what I did. Look at what I can do.
1: Exactly. That's so right, Sarah. That is so right. But it hurts in the gap. My son, who's home from college, walked into my studio in my house today, and he had his Bible open. He said, I don't understand this verse in James. And it basically said, those of you who have a lot grieve, and those of you who have little relish in your humility. And he goes, what does this mean? I said, it just means that when I have a lot, sometimes I become proud. And I'm like, look at me. I do this and I do that. I got it all going on. It's like, woe unto you. But sometimes when it's just brokenness and humility and it's like, oh, I just don't have enough. God's like, but I do. Mm-hmm. Watch me. And that's something to rejoice in. And he's like, oh, okay. The world says, celebrate if you're famous. Celebrate if you have a lot. You've got this. And God's like, look at me.
0: Yeah.
1: You are dust. You are a flame in the wind. You're a candle. I'm the one who's got you. Ooh, I love him. So we're creating space for people to encounter Jesus when Sarah is here speaking, playing songs, when Erica is here in the morning speaking and playing songs, when Taylor, Brandt, Sherry, these people, they live to open their mouths and encourage you. These singers write songs of encounter. This is what you're funding. One person giving $5,000 is needed for this hour, because the goal for this hour, because it's the final day, we're shooting for $10,000. 500 is in, Sarah, so we're on our way.
0: 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Thank you.

0: That's right. You can cease striving. He has already reconciled it all. You are someone that Jesus loves. I love that that song is really just a fresh take on Jesus loves me, this I know. The Bible tells me so. I mean, we learn it as a child, but I think that it's kind of like, that's just the plumb line through life. When you get that, when you truly get it in your heart, it changes how we live. It changes how we, changes the things that matter. And so we want to surround ourselves with the music that supports that, because the truth is it's very countercultural. Lisa, you were talking earlier. Let me get the number. 206-333-1053. Final moments of the fundraiser. Down to the wire. Big hour. If you can come in with that $5,000 gift right now, every line available, because this is all done today. 206-333-1053. What was I saying?
1: I don't know, because I have my harmonica in my hand and I'm focused on... You ready?
0: Yeah.
1: Earlier today, we established when I have a surprise, Sarah prefers the harmonica to interrupt the moment.
0: We have an announcement.
1: I do. We have some friends. It's kind of a combo deal who have come together, and I'm going to share the names. We've got Gene and Larry and some friends. They're from Camino Island, by the way.
0: What are they up to?
1: $1,000 two-song challenge.
0: Love it.
1: Here we go. Every gift will be doubled with only two songs. This is how you do it, right? We're not going to get to 100%. We're not going to get to 100% if every song, something God-sized, is not going on. So this is
0: true.
1: It right now.
0: Okay.
1: So Gene and Larry from Camino Island and friends, doubling every gift up to $1,000.
0: I'm going to give the number now because this first song is really short. It's practically a jingle. So you got to get the dialing happening right now. You got to connect before Forrest Frank starts singing. 206-333-1053. 206-333-1053. If you can get connected and give your gift so that our friends in Camino Island can add that extra thousand. Oh, that's such a big deal in this final moment of the fundraiser. You are funding reminders for people of the things that matter and the things that last. I remember I was talking about how it's countercultural. It's countercultural to do that. And that you were sharing earlier that that this world values getting it all done on your own and pulling yourself up by your bootstraps, right? And we say the opposite, that the Lord delights when we are unified together as a body of believers. The Lord loves unity. Think of the Trinity, the Father, the Son, the Holy Spirit uplifting each other. He wants us as his kids to do that. If you have kids, you know that when they get along or they serve each other, you pause. You're
1: it's
0: like,
1: fragrant.
0: Whoa.
1: It's wonderful.
0: I put it in my phone. I take pictures. If we're having a moment. And I feel like the Lord does the same. Look at my kids gathering together. Even this challenge is by a group of friends, a
1: That's
0: body
1: right.
0: of believers. With every line available, I'm just asking, if anything has held you back from giving your gift because you felt like it was too small, this is your moment, because 1, 2, 3, 4, 5, 6, 7 lines are available. If 7 of us could get push past that thing in your brain that's like, this isn't enough, and if you could just call and give it anyway, first of all, it's going to be stretched farther, because if we make the $1,000, we receive an extra. So there's,
1: that's right.
0: Your gift is being multiplied with God math, which is the best kind. But also, you're overcoming that nagging voice that says, what can the Lord do with your sack lunch? Well, let's watch and see. 7 lines available. What I'd love to see. Would you be the first? 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I got to start my jingle of a song.
1: Could you have picked a longer song for a two-song challenge?
0: I can put the album version in of the same song. That gives us an extra... How many extra seconds does that give us, Donna?
1: She's
0: it gives
1: looking.
0: Us extra like, it gives us an extra like 20 seconds. 206-333-1053. How many extra seconds did I just buy us? Oh, an extra like 30 seconds.
1: Whoa.
0: That's an eternity.
1: We're going to make it now.
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1: Yeah, let's go.
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0: 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Well, it's a good thing it's a two-song challenge, because that one's done. We're getting close. 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
1: 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And you might just have happened upon it. Welcome to it. And every once in a while people step in and do challenges. And so thank you to Gene and Larry from Camano Island
2: and friends.
1: We've got $1,000 challenge. So two songs to get it done. And the first song is done. And here's the phone number. We'll get an update to see where we are. 206-333-1053. 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
0: So our line leader on that was Dorothy from Seattle, giving $20 a month, which the cool part about that is that it's not just that first month. We get to add all of the months for the whole year together to be part of that $1,000 challenge. So I'm going to let you do the math on that. And then this is what Dorothy wrote. What moves me about Spirit 105.3 is it touches lives, minds, and spirits. It keeps God alive in our country because we still have the freedom to have a station like this. So I want to support it. Amen.
1: Amen. That's good. I did the math. I could listen to what Sarah said and do math. It's a skill. It's a skill. Oh, thank you. No, really. Hold your applause. It's pretty easy math. $750 to go. One song left. And I think Sarah and Donna did some work to find the longest song to
0: we
1: give
0: did.
1: You time to fast and pray. You can confer with people.
0: It's true.
1: And then you can go, I'm in any part of $750. Could you take care of that? Do a monthly gift of $30 a month. Just one friend doing that, another friend doing 40 a month, we're there. 750 is the need, one song to go.
0: And it is the final moments of the fundraiser, final day. This is all done. And we're efficient like that. And so we are, if you've been thinking about giving, this is literally your moment. We've got $750, that's the need. And $1,000 extra is on the table if we meet that need in this next song, which is actually one of my all-time favorites. It really stops you in your tracks. If you've been going because you're working for the weekend, I get it. But if you want to give me 5 minutes of your time to simply receive what this song is going to do in your heart, in your mind, for your body, for your nervous system, all of us around here, every time we hear it, we stop. It's kind of a jaw-dropping moment. So put this number in your phone and get ready to dial, and then we're going to have one song to raise that $750 need. You can also go to spirit1053.com. That works as well. Okay, you ready? Open up the phone part of your phone. 206-333-1053. We have friends from Camano Island that want to unleash an extra $1,000 if we reach that $750 goal in this song. Can you take that whole thing? 206-333-1053, spirit1053.com. Anything else, Lisa? Or do we go?
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0: I know. I was just telling Lisa that is going to be the walk-up music when I enter the gates of heaven. I'm like, that's my request.
1: Yep, and Jesus will take the microphone and he'll be like, checking in at 92 years of age, carrying her Bible and a microphone with her. It's Sarah Taylor!
0: And that's going to be the song. That's going to be the song.
1: Have a moment?
0: I shouldn't have used that song for needing people to call because it stops you in your tracks. I would never be able to carry on a phone call while we were playing that. So that's on me, but I do pray that it blessed you. That is Tommy Prophet and Bay Turner, and it's part of an Easter resurrection project that they did this year. And
1: yeah.
0: I just wanted us all to have a moment with the truth that it is well with our soul because he lives.
1: Amen.
0: And that is what we are here saying. If that's your heartbeat, if that's your walk-up music for eternity, because we're going to spend a lot more time on that side of the veil than we are on this side. So why don't we just put our treasure there too? 206-333-1053. Part of this is that we do have to talk numbers, and there was these friends from Camino Island that said, we will add in $1,000 if we can raise $1,000 in two songs. That was the second song. I don't know if we made it, Lisa, because I was lost in Bay Turner's vocals.
1: Well, while I was having chills and enjoying Sarah and Donna enjoying that song so much, I was right there with you. Before I tell you if we made it, I just want to say I needed this fundraiser. It's not that I've been discouraged. It's just that I've been a little plastic with God. Kind of going through the motions, busy, busy girl. And I'm broken this week because my youngest is graduating from high school today.
0: Mm-hmm.
1: And I, from the minute I stepped in this room, God has been meeting me. Man, I just know that happens. It's not me. It's not just me. It's got to be you too, right? You're feeling God's presence, his peace. You come here because you need that, right?
0: Yeah.
1: We get thin emotionally and he fills us up.
0: Yep.
1: Okay, so here we go.
0: Okay.
1: The first person who gave was Dorothy, who gave $20 a month. Then Glenn said, double this, and gave $260. Then Jamie stepped in from Everett and gave $100. Then Ruth from Graham said,
0: wow,
1: I'd like to do $10 a month.
0: Ooh.
1: Then Kristen from Olympia said, count me in, $125. And then bring bat and cleanup. It was Stan from Federal Way
0: who got us
1: to the penny. $1,000 came
0: my
1: in during
0: word.
1: Those two songs.
0: That was not a dollar over, but like right where we needed to be, laser focused. And it was all of us. That was a collective. That was a collective of us. Thank you. Without one of you, we would not have been able to do that. 206-333-1053 is the number. If you just joined us and you're like, hey, this sounds like a party, it is. And you can be next. It's not done yet, but it is done today. 206-333-1053.
1: So $2,500, if we add in that $1,000 that, you know, we can add in now.
0: Yeah.
1: $2,500 has come in so far. We got 20 minutes left. It's the final day. Want to go big? Looking for one person to double that right now, giving a $2,500 gift, and another friend at $5,000. That would be awesome. That would be awesome. So what's on your heart to give? Are you able to give from your business perhaps a $2,500 gift, or maybe a trust, or maybe, I don't know, some money that you've come in to lately and you have a $5,000 bonus that you can add? This is your invitation.
0: It sure is. And then when you give that gift, what Lisa and I get more excited to see about is the why. Why did you pick up the phone? Why do you have a story about this music? What has the Lord done in your life? What do you want to say? Look what the Lord has done. Tell that to the person that you call, that you talk to when you call 206-333-1053. They'll write it down. We'll get to see it. Or if you go to spirit1053.com, you can type it in yourself. 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
2: Sometimes.

0: Hey, what's up? This is Torin Wells. I think that God has given us the gift of music to change our lives, give us perspective. And ultimately, what I love about music is that it moves us. And it's moving us somewhere. That's why what we listen to actually really matters. What we fill our mind with is moving our thoughts in a particular direction. It's moving our hearts in a particular direction. So what I've really decided with my music and in the ministry that God's given me is I want to move people toward God and toward each other. And I think it's important that we have that soundtrack of the right things, the right messages, hope, peace, joy, things that fill our hearts, the things the scripture encourages us to think about. You know, a lot of people will forget a sermon, they'll forget a little clever quote, but they'll remember a melody and a lyric. And so what I love about Spirit, I think it's an amazing vehicle to move us toward God and toward one another.
1: Oh, that's just so beautifully articulated from Torin Wells, who's going to sing your next song. Just inviting you to take back any area in your life that you feel like maybe you've made an agreement with the enemy, the one that comes to accuse, the one that comes to steal from you, destroy. All he wants you to do is not walk in the fullness of your identity. And we get tripped up in it, right? It happens to all of us. What if over this next song,
2: it does,
1: you took what Torin just said and this song that he's going to invite you into, take back what the enemy stole. Take that territory, that land back, and invite God into kingdom purposes. God, remind me who I am and who, because of whose I am, I'm yours. And show me what you can do through my life and my willingness. It's a bold prayer because he'll take you up on it. But what if we were just like, okay, Lord, I'm available and I want to call 206-333-1053 and then tell him your fears. I'm afraid of the balance in my bank account. I'm afraid of, am I going to have this job tomorrow? I'm afraid to call and give. What if you don't come through? Like, just confess it, right? We confess that to each other. And then see if the Holy Spirit whispers to your heart, watch me. So often he does. Trust me. What are other ones you've heard when you've asked the Lord, Jesus, I'm scared. Do you want me to take this step of faith? I'm holding your hand. I go before you.
2: I'm here. We're doing this together. I'm moving soon. And I was staring at God in prayer. I wasn't even speaking. I was just staring at him. And I heard, we are going to do it together. We're going to move together. We're doing everything together. We are together. Yeah. He'll tell you who you are. You are loved. He'll tell you. But yeah, when we line everything Sarah just said, this song's really going to help somebody. I just know it. These songs, we believe every time a song plays on Spirit 105.3, somebody has an experience with God every single time. Maybe this is your time to stand in your identity and start to shine.

0: Become bolder. Become, you are bold. You are generous. You are beloved. You are treasured. Just accepting that as reality.
1: 206-333-1053. If you need an anthem to declare to take a step of faith and be bold today, there is nothing I would want to encourage you to do more than if the Lord is prompting you and saying, watch what I can do through you. It's okay if your knees are shaky on that. It feels that way at first. But if you want to take him up on that offer, that's the part I get excited about. I don't get excited about numbers, math, or dollars. I just don't. I get excited about the Lord speaking to your heart and showing you what he can do through you. That lights me up, and that's why I'm here. And so if you feel that funny feeling, I can barely describe it, but usually I don't like the feeling. Usually I'm like, I get nervous. And I listen for that still small voice, but I've never once regretted taking a step of faith. Never once. If you feel that way, I've got a number for you. A phone number to enter into kingdom giving, to take back an area that has been stolen from you and say, watch what the Lord is going to do through me and my willingness. 206-333-1053 is the number. Spirit1053.com is the website. We're in the final minutes of the fundraiser. There's not a challenge. There's no bells and whistles. This is just you and Jesus. 206-333-1053.

plays it in the kitchen at my school. So it wasn't like it was new, but I've listened to country music since I was a little girl. And one day, several months ago, I got in the car and I went to turn on the radio and I thought, oh, you know, I think I'll listen to Spirit today. And that's what I've been doing ever since. Staring at the future. It's really made a difference. It gives me strength. It really shows a gap for me as I start the day with my students and my staff.

0: Wow, Jody. I can hear the joy in her voice. Did she say she found the station because someone in the kitchen at her school was playing the station?
1: Don't you love it?
0: I do. I just want to remind you that if you've been supporting Spirit for years, if you're here cheering us on because you get as excited as we do when you see someone giving for the first time or sharing their testimony and you know you're a part of the foundation that supported that, just a reminder, when you have the music on, it is reaching farther than you know. Even if it's like once we get our sunshine back and your windows are down, who knows who's going to hear that on the sidewalk. Thank you to the person in Jody's school that decided to play it in the kitchen. Because listen to that ripple effect. That's why I love our fundraiser, is because we get to hear the stories. I wonder if the person who chose to play it in the kitchen just heard what she had to say. 206-333-1053.
1: What I get inspired to do when I listen to Spirit 105.3 is to just let God's love flow out of me and to be bold. There's something Sarah said during a fundraiser 2 years ago that came back to me this week about just when you think of praying for somebody. She just said it in passing. Like, she was just telling the story about she felt like the Holy Spirit said, go pray for that person, and how it unfolded something so beautiful. It's these little moments that we have during a song, playing in the kitchen, something that Erica says in the morning, and the Holy Spirit puts a spotlight on it and says, that is for you. Mm-hmm. And you're like, whoa, it is for me. And then suddenly you get filled up. I become bolder when I listen. I'm more connected when I listen to Spirit 105.3. How about you? Talk about the things that matter. Like a new pair of shoes, more purses, or kingdom stuff. It's like, oh man, I want more of this. And I'll tell you, God wants to reach more people in the PNW. He has a heart that aches for people to know Jesus Christ. And your gift is a strategic investment in what he's doing. When you give at Spirit1053.com.
0: Same person, or most recent person to say yes to that request, Nancy from Linwood, went to Spirit1053.com, gave a $50 gift. Olga from Seattle gave $100. She called 206-333-1053. She asked for prayer for her mental health. She says she's been down for the past 3 or 4 months and that this station has been carrying her through, and she loves worship music. I want to remind you, Olga, thank you for that compliment. The truth is the Lord is carrying you through. He sees you. He is beside you, and he's using the music as a tool, that worship music, to reorient your heart. And I do. I pray that it lifts, Lord Jesus, in the mighty name of Jesus. If there is anything that is just suppressing Olga, that is keeping her down, I pray right now, we send that to the foot of the cross, and we cover her with the blood of Jesus from the top of her head to the tips of her toes. I pray a blessing over her. Lord, I pray she's listening right now and she gets to hear this. And if not, would you just surround her with angels and ministering spirits? Let her feel a lift today in Jesus' mighty name, because you give us a sound mind. You don't give us a spirit of fear. Or of what's the other thing? Something Timothy. No spirit of fear.
1: He uses a spirit of power, love, and of a sound mind.
0: That's what I'm trying to say. Mm-hmm. I'm so glad you're here, Lisa. I'm so glad you know that one. I always know bits and pieces just enough to throw it in Google and find the whole thing. Thank you for catching that. 206-333-1053.
1: Amen. A friend who's listening just texted, amen, Sarah, amen. We're all together, right? And our eyes are on Jesus and funding this radio station, trusting him. Is your gift $5,000? Is your gift $10,000? There's so many things going on right now with you listening and all those other people who are listening along with you. God is moving. God is speaking. What's he saying to you? Respond to him. Okay, during this song, we'll call this your song. And when we play a song or two, we're going to come back and give you an updated total and tell you how far we have to go to 100% and encourage you to be a part of all this.
0: I want to just read that verse again, because when I do fragment pieces, like, I have such a reverence for God's word in my heart that, like, if I'm reaching for it, but it's not all the way there, I just want to take a moment and read that. It comes from 2 Timothy chapter 1, verse 7. For God has not given us the spirit of fear, but of power and of love and of sound mind. That's for you, Olga, but it's for all of us. 206-333-1053 is the number to call. Okay, this is it. Lisa and I are with you just for a few more hours. Final day of the fundraiser. Every line is available right now. would you be the next one to call with whatever God has on your heart and your mind? And tell us, when we share your testimony that encourages someone else, have you overcome what Olga is currently walking through? Have you had those months where you couldn't get out of bed, you couldn't see, and then the Lord broke through? How did he do it? Would you share it with us so that we can speak that testimony over her right now? 206-333-1053.

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0: whenever I hear that song, I see a picture, and I'm going to tell you about it. But first, I want to give the number because we're in the final minutes of our fundraiser. 206-333-1053. Lisa is here with me. My name is Sarah. Hi. I love to fundraise with you, Lisa, because you are a Jesus girl. You do this all because you think about the way that he's changed and saved your life again and again. And so you just pour your heart out authentically for him. And so thank you for being here with me.
1: Thank you.
0: Even that made Lisa cry. Lisa has a tissue paper heart today because her baby is graduating.
1: Yeah.
0: So as soon as she's done here, pouring her heart out, she's going to go watch him walk across the stage with a cap and get a diploma and a speech.
1: Yeah.
0: He's giving a speech.
1: Yeah. My heart. My baby. You know, I was infertile for 20 years is my testimony, and I had him when I was almost 40. And so here I am, almost 60, you know, and I'm just tender. The Lord is so faithful, and he gives the best gifts. Amen.
0: Thank you for being here on a day like this. May he return. May the Lord return to you all the energy that you are expending in this. 206-333-1053. And so those are our hearts. And then the picture I want to tell you about, the song we just heard, My Jesus. Ann Wilson was singing My Jesus in concert, and she snapped a photo of someone. You know how you make a sign when you go and you hold the sign up hoping that the artist sees? And it said, Ann Wilson, your Jesus is now my Jesus. And yes, he did change my life.
1: Wow, that's great.
0: And I want to hold that sign up to you when you call 206-333-1053. Because what you're doing when you call is you're saying, yeah, this music, the Lord uses it in my life to the point where I want to get in the game. I want to have some skin in the game. I want to partner with it because I believe in it. And someone who's about to find the station, someone who's about to find the Lord, someone who just moved to town and finds it, maybe an adult who grew up listening with their mom in their car is coming back to it because of their mother's prayers and you're keeping it going. They're saying, your Jesus is again my Jesus, and yes, he is changing my life. And that sign is being held toward you when you call 206-333-1053.
1: Okay, I know we're about to start a song, but I've got to play my harmonica for the moment.
0: Ooh, good.
1: I'll explain in a minute.
0: That means she has an announcement.
1: That was Sarah's preferred interruption methodology. Use the harmonica. Yep. Okay. We've got a $1,000 two-song challenge. Let's go. All right. Praise God. Okay. Let me see. This challenge, would you like to know who is making the challenge?
0: Always.
1: Friends in Anacortes.
0: Did I say that right? Yeah, you said it right. It's great.
1: Friends in Anacortes are offering $1,000 in two songs.
0: Woo.
1: The announcement has been made. Here's the period on the announcement.
0: We got one on the line already. Someone took it up right away. We don't know what they're giving. We don't know what they're giving, but it will now have twice the ministry impact. 206-333-1053. Let's get to that first song. Let's go. Could we do it in one song? Oh, that's just so cool when it happens. If you are already know you're in, 206-333-1053. Double the impact right now or spirit1053.com.

0: It's new. 206-333-1053. That song is groovy. I love that this is a station you are proud to share with friends and family and your kids. And when they start singing along, we are celebrating that today at 206-333-1053. That was song number one.
1: Yeah.
0: In a two-song challenge.
1: Woo!
0: And
1: true, true. All true. Everything she just said.
0: I see one gift that came in. Thank you to Terry's Family Childcare. It's a tax deductible gift, by the way, if your business wants to give, like Terry's Family Childcare. Thank you for raising our children up in the Lord. $100 gift.
1: Yes.
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1: Doubled. That's right. Terry's Family Childcare. We love you guys. 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
0: So
1: and
0: I think huge.
1: Jacina.
0: So that gets us close, not all the way there, but really close. Like within, you can see the finish line close,
1: like
0: right?
1: $300 away with one song to go. Let's go. So we can add in $1,000 at the end of this song. You could release $1,000 because we're like, we can almost see the finish line. We're rounding the corner. We can almost see the finish line, and we need some people to hold up the arms of this radio station and get us to that finish line. One song to go, $300 away.
0: Yeah, that's one person giving $10 a month ongoing, if that's you. And then that's doubled. And, or is it not doubled? It's released 1,000?
1: It's doubled.
0: Oh, thank you.
1: You're so welcome.
0: You can give $10 a month. You can take care of the whole thing at once.
1: That's right.
0: It's tax deductible because this is a nonprofit ministry. Thank you so much for supporting it, for funding it. Without you, this is true, without you, Lisa and I are just here saying words. It's your response that funds it. We know where our help comes from. It comes from the Lord working through individual hearts. And if you feel that ping between you and the Lord, would you call during this last song? And if one person could take that 300, that's going to unleash the extra amount. Thank you so much in these final minutes of the fundraiser. Woo! 206-333-1053 online, spirit1053.com.
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I did just recently find your station. It's just very refreshing to me. The channel that I guess I used to listen to was never so based on making someone feel so uplifted. And it's just nice to hear it every day. This world is a little crazy for me right now. To have that music come on and to hear how you talk to people and for you to just be joyful and happy where you are, that's what more people need to hear. And I just wanted y'all to know that. I will continue to listen, and listening to your channel helps me remember that. It feels nice to know.

0: Thank you, Debbie, so much. Thank you for sharing. I know that you know it's all because of Jesus at work through this music that you get that feeling, that support. The number is 206-333-1053. We had a two-song challenge. That was our second song.
1: True that.
0: We were $300 away.
1: Mm-hmm.
0: I saw a gift from Shauna from Issaquah come in, giving $20 a month.
1: Oh, praise God.
0: So that took us to...
1: $60 away.
0: We're $60 away, and we have one person on the phone.
1: We don't know what they're doing, but...
0: If they are giving $60 or more, we're going to get to release that extra $1,000.
1: Yay, from our friends in Anacortes.
0: Thank you.
1: It's kind of going down today, because we're like in the final seconds. And you have, more than likely, you are a Christian. In other words, you've responded to the call, follow me. And you're following Jesus. And then you walk with Jesus and it's like, this is the best thing that there is.
0: Mm.
1: Like, I have peace and I'm being transformed and I'm hearing him and I'm walking with him. And then you think, my neighbor doesn't know. My aunt doesn't know. How in the world are the kids at school don't know? And maybe you cry over this, like you want everyone to know. How do you reach into homes, hospital rooms, broken marriages? How do you reach into cars? How do you get this Jesus that you love with all your heart? This is your opportunity. By giving to Spirit 105.3, this Jesus that you love so much, there's this ample opportunity for people to encounter him in a way they can process through music, opening the hearts so that Jesus can be their Lord and Savior and change their life too.
0: I love how well you just described the why of how we do this. 206-333-1053. You can call that number right now and say yes to every invitation that Lisa just issued. We still have one on the line. Don't know if we fully made, we just needed $60 in order to unleash that final, that $1,000. And we don't know yet. So before I hit start on this next song, as long as you get connected, if you want to take that 60, it'll still count because we haven't started the next song. So I'm going to give the number, but I do have to start it. So you need to dial now, 206-333-1053. If you can take $60 right now, $1,000 extra is released. 206-333-1053. It's the final hours of the fundraiser. This is done after today. Lisa and I are just with you for like an hour and a half more. That's it. We would love to be on the edge of our seat and watch the Lord do exceedingly abundantly beyond all we could ever ask or think, because he loves you and your family, your neighborhood, your neighbor that doesn't know him yet. He loves the kids at your kids' school. He loves your child that has walked away, that you are praying that they would come back into the fold. He loves your coworkers, even that one. He loves every person you're thinking of right now. And we want all to know Jesus. And we have a limited time in our fundraiser left to go. Every line is still available. Gotta start that next song. The need is still that final $60, 206-333-1053. Also, if your business has a $5,000 challenge that you want to issue, that's very motivating to people when they know their gift is doubled. If your business wants to give that tax-deductible gift, if you listen while you get your work done, now would be the time to bring that $5,000 gift. And you can do that at spirit1053.com, or you can call. I know. I need to play it. Or you can call 206-333-1053. I hit start.
1: Yes.
0: Here we go.
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0: You can take him up on it today. 206-333-1053. If you just had your phone go and you have a little reminder on there to play the spirit secret
1: the sound.
0: Good job. Good job for the reminders. This week, though, and we'll be back next Monday with the secret sound, but right now we're actually not playing the secret sound because we're in the final minutes of our spring fundraiser. So, also, I also like to give this disclaimer. When you give to Spirit 105.3, your money is never used for the secret sound that goes out. That's all taken care of by our fantastic friends and our partnership at Elite Roofing. That is their way of blessing this ministry, of giving you a tool to share the station with friends and family. That's why we play. Sure, we celebrate when somebody wins. We love that. But we want to give you a way to say, hey, have you heard Spirit 105.3? They're giving away $7,000 if you can guess what this sound is. And they start listening. And we've heard from people that have found the station because of this contest. So, okay, all my disclaimers are done. Back to present moments. My name is Sarah. This is Lisa. And we are with you for about the next hour and 29 minutes to say, if you believe in the mission and the vision of boldly declaring Jesus and how he uses this music in your life, your family's life, your coworker's life, we're inviting you in. Because we're not owned by some big corporation. No, we're a nonprofit ministry, and it takes community business leaders like Elite Roofing that I just told you, and it takes you and me, just regular simple folk, just picking up their kids, just living their life, emptying the dishwasher again, and choosing to invest in that which has invested in you, to invest in kingdom work. And we're inviting you boldly right now. 206-333-1053.
1: Seriously, I'm glad you're listening right now because you're about to hear a bunch of stuff. Okay?
0: enough for me? More?
1: I'm so glad you're listening right now. So first off, our friends in Anacortes, the two-song $1,000 challenge was met.
0: Kathy from Bothell came in clutch.
1: Thank you. Thank you so much. Yeah, Shauna. And yeah, just thank you for that $20 a month and everybody who was a part of that, including Terry's family childcare. We love you guys. So we can add in that $1,000. Now, secondly, if we could stop the music for just a moment. Earlier today, I asked Sarah, when there's a big announcement, how would you like me to let you know? Do you want the duck call?
0: I said no.
1: Do you want the bell?
0: What else you got?
1: And then I said, I do have a harmonica.
0: That was it. That's it.
1: Well, then, batten down the hatches, lady.
0: Woo! Lisa has... Oh, that was a long one. You have a big announcement.
1: I do. A little while ago, we were informed that there is someone listening who wants to give a large gift and that it will be a challenge. And so we just received word that the challenge starts right now. That's why, seriously, I'm so glad you're listening. They would like to give $12,000.
0: Whoa.
1: They reached out through spirit1053.com, and then our friends in leadership who are kind of behind the scenes just checking on everything reached back out to them, and they said, yes, we want this to be a challenge.
0: Wow.
1: So they will add this in. This can be added in once it's friends in Auburn. Friends in Auburn. We're not going to say their names, but they're friends in Auburn offering $12,000. So when you give a gift, it will be doubled. $1,000 becomes $2,000 right now. A $5,000 gift would become $10,000 right now. If you wanted to give a larger gift or any gift of any size, this is your moment to have your gift have double the impact.
0: That's just, I need a minute with that. 206-333-1053. Whatever you give, the ceiling is $12,000. Just take your part of that. If you've been holding back because you didn't think that your sack lunch that you were bringing Jesus could be multiplied into loaves and fish, this is your moment. This is the God math. Thank you to these friends that want to encourage you to get over the hurdle of what can the Lord do with my insert amount here? This is what he's doing with it.
1: Come on.
0: They are giving this amount to encourage you to step over any hurdle holding you back. 206-333-1053. This is Kingdom Giving. God takes what you bring and he breathes on it. Let him do what he does. 206-333-1053 is the kids say, let him cook. 206-333, I have teenagers. 206, hopefully they didn't hear that. 206-333-1053 or spirit1053.com.

0: Cause you're good.
1: What a gift it is to know that he's good. What a gift it is to have been wrecked by mercy and to be walking with the Lord. Scripture says that one day every knee will bow and every tongue will confess that Jesus is Lord. And there's another song that kind of adds to that and says, but still the greatest treasure is for those who gladly choose you now. And that's what we get to do. We get to know him today. And then the next step, once you know and you have tasted and seen of the goodness of God, the next step is you just want to share it with everybody you possibly can. And I've got good news for you. Radio is really good at that.
2: Really, right?
1: It is. It's good at that. Like, it goes into the nooks and crannies, hospital rooms. We've heard from someone who found it because the kitchen, the cafeteria at their school was playing it. We've heard of rental cars. We've heard of it just popping on in your car and you never set the dial to it.
2: It's true. It's totally true. We've heard so many people say, my radio broke on your station.
1: Mm-hmm.
2: And they came to Christ. Post offices. Just read a letter recently from someone who was in ICU and went home listening to our music.
1: Yeah, it's just someone was visiting a family member and driving from the Airbnb to the hospital, found the station, gave. They don't even live here. They only experienced it for a week and a half, but God met them through the music on that drive to visit their ailing father, back and forth, that drive back and forth. And it was a sacred, set apart, holy place, a thin place. You are creating that when you call 206-333-1053.
2: And in case you haven't heard the news, we heard from some friends and they live in Auburn and they said, hey, it's the final day. And we heard you guys asking for a $10,000 gift. And they said, but we don't think that's big enough. So we're going with $12,000 and it's a challenge. So they will give $12,000 when $12,000 comes in. And guess what? We're on our way.
1: We are on our way. You have responded. Tammy from Auburn was first. Came in with her gift of $250. Thank you. She called 206-333-1053 to give that gift. Marty from Paulsbo was next. Gave a $500 gift at spirit1053.com. Both of these were new givers, first-time givers to Spirit 105.3. Thank you to Marty. Your $500 now becomes $1,000 because of what's happening right now. Michael from Everett was next.
2: Yes.
1: His gift of $50 also first-time giving. Fawn from Tacoma came in with her gift of $40. Cool thing is, Fawn's given before, she's giving again. Thank you for calling 206-333-1053.
2: Look at God. I know that I need to do the math, but I am just like sitting here like just looking at God. Like that verse that Sarah shared right when she started talking after the song about blessed are the ones who thank God for the goodness. What is that?
1: I don't remember what I said. I don't. It comes out and then I do the next thing. I don't know. When the Holy Spirit says something, like I say it and I literally don't remember at all.
2: This side of heaven, we are blessed when we believe. We put our faith like a child, childlike faith, trusting in the one who loves us. And that's what you do. It's your money. You work hard for it. We get it. You are putting your faith in God and trusting him with that when you support Spirit 105.3. Four friends are in. We're getting close to $1,000. We've got a long way to go. Need one person who's saying, it's me. I'm giving the $1,000. Another friend who steps in with $2,000 would be amazing. Or maybe
1: this is the time.
2: Getting it doubled if you give a $5,000 gift right now.
1: Yeah, we're not doing this fundraiser next week. Today's it. This is it. Final moments. Lisa and I only get to be with you for about another hour. So let's go. Let's not wait. One on the line. Thank you. Every other spot available. 206-333-1053. $12,000 is the ceiling. What part of that do you want to double? Take it now. 206-333-1053 and let us thank

I was invited to church camp. I was really starting to struggle with my identity as a young girl. And, you know, my parents had divorced and my mom remarried and there was no singing allowed in the house. My new stepdad just didn't want there to be noise in the house and really didn't want kids around. And so when I got to camp,

0: feeling invisible and really lost. And so those songs would come to mind, and it was God's way of reminding me, like, that he had a plan for my life and that he loved me and that I had a place to call home, and that was, like, in Jesus and in the family of God.
1: That's Jamie McDonald, who just sang Ain't No Way that you were bopping along with. She also sings that song called Desperate on the station. She sings Left It in the River, which is the one that Karen called in. That's the one she dances to with her kids. What a testimony about how the Lord used music to capture her heart. And she said it, to download the gospel through song into her heart. And if that's your story too, would you call? Would you tell us with your gift? It is our spring fundraiser. We're in the final moments. And Lisa's going to tell you why now your gift is doubled. 206-333-1053.
2: Some friends in Auburn stepped in on this final day, final hours, and said, double this, $12,000. $12,000. And so far, Tammy, Marty, Michael, Fawn, and now Deborah has responded.
1: Thank you.
2: And so $900 has been taken care of. Thank you so much. And, I mean, we were hoping this could happen within an hour, but I'm wondering, can you make it happen even sooner than that? Can your gift come in right now? I heard from a guy recently who said, I decided to give 10 years ago, but I'm giving today. We're like, whoa, you decided to give 10 years ago? He goes, yeah, but then I get busy. I'd be like, I'm going to call and give $40 a month. And then I'd get home and the dog would come out. And I would say, oh, hi, puppy. I love you. And forget.
1: Yeah, I get it.
2: You know, distracted. So we said, what made it happen today? And he said, I pulled over my car. Because sometimes you just have to be intentional. It can't be coulda, woulda, shoulda, I'm gonna someday, good intention. Sometimes you got to pull over the car literally or metaphorically and say, now's my moment. And this could be it, right? This is your moment, because your gift will be doubled.
1: Yes, it will. In fact, we just got another one. Two more. Marjorie from Everett with her $50 gift.
2: Thank you.
1: New giver, first time.
2: Hey.
1: 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I love to read your name. I love to read your city. I love to read how the music impacts you. Someone who wants to remain anonymous, that's fine, but they did let us know they're from Seattle. $350.
2: Doubled.
1: Now becomes $700 of ministry impact because of the time you're giving it right now. 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I love this message. I'm going to have to play it again. They said, I love the station, the ministry, and the staff. Appreciated the song that Sarah played, It Is Well, by Tommy Prophet and Bay Turner. If you missed it, I will play that again before Lisa and I are done. I'll play it within the next hour. How about once we, make the $12,000, I will play that song again. Okay, now we have to make it.
2: It's just like this holy moment. Every time a song plays, there's a holy moment going down. We just know it. It was a young person, an old person, people from all over, people from other countries, people who are strangers in this land, and they haven't been told about Jesus, and they find this radio station. We believe every time a song plays, will you fund it? Will you go to your phone, pick it up, already in your hand probably, or will you go to your computer and will you say yes right now? Can you pull the car over, metaphorically or literally, and say, okay, it's my moment to get my gift doubled? I'll do the math and see how close we are, but let me give you that number. It's 206-333-1053.
1: All right, so the song that I'm gonna play once we hit it is called It Is Well, but this is the closest I can come right now. This is new from Mercy Me. They wrote it because if you find yourself in a moment where it's hard for you to sing It As Well and you need the Lord's help to get to that place, they actually wrote this. If you find yourself in that place today, this is your song. I want you to receive it. And if you want to keep it going, your gift is doubled when you call 206-333-1053. 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

thankful that we get to raise them into young men of God, and we get to teach them about Him. I just love hearing my boys worship God as we're driving. I think it's just so powerful when they are speaking the words that bring Him glory, and even, you know, verses that are in song form, and I love that they love the Lord. Ain't no way that He's gonna let me down. And I think that the radio station really helps drive

0: 206-333-1053. Jessica called that number and she shared her story with you just now. Lisa, I know that one touches your heart tenderly because you have a similar story.
1: Yeah, it totally does. Just my sons just stopped by to say hi to Sarah, and they're 6'2". They're very sweet. They love their mom. And I don't know, it's like life was hard over the last few years, and God sent these two men as my sons. He's just faithful. I'll just say his timing's perfect. This is for you, for the one who's waiting for the answered prayers, and the answered prayers just kissed my cheeks. You know what I'm saying? They literally just did. He's faithful. He hears all your prayers. He holds them close to his heart. He's working for you behind the scenes. You can't see what he's doing right now, but just wait. God is moving, and he is for you. Amen.
0: Amen. Thank you for that. I believe it. I'm grateful that the music can remind you of it. Long after you are done hearing me and Lisa talk, you're going to have these songs as anchors, as reminders of the faithful promises of God. 206-333-1053. Thank you for the two on the line right now.
1: Nice.
0: Also have open spots because your gift is doubled right now and the ceiling is high. The ceiling is like in the stratosphere. 206-333-1053. What I mean by that is we have generous friends from Auburn that said we want to match up to $12,000
1: yes.
0: of giving. Lisa just updated me and we still have like $10,000 to go. That's a big deal. Like, you've already given $2,000, but like to hear that there's still $10,000 left of kingdom impact, kingdom opportunity. It feels like when you're eating dinner at the Cheesecake Factory with that big old plate, and it feels like you're full, and you look at your plate, and they're still totally full of food. You're just like, I promise I ate some of this. 206-333-1053. Let me talk about the people that have already taken a piece of this pie. Robin from Puyallup most recently gave her gift of $100. Now $200 of kingdom impact. Thank you for going to spirit1053.com. For that, Robin. Michelle from Marysville, her $50 gift, $100 of impact now. She called 206-333-1053. And Ronnie from Lake Stevens, checking in, $100 gift, says, grateful for the music every day. I work in the hospital every day, and I need the extra boost and compassion. Thank you for how you serve on those long shifts, Ronnie. Thank you for your ministry. We are grateful to partner with you. 206-333-1053.
1: And I don't know if you mentioned Jonna from Redmond who just gave 50.
0: Oh, I didn't see.
1: Yeah, that one was double too. I was just adding it all in. And so officially, God's radio girl, let me tell you where we are. 10,500 left. So if somebody could take that 500 right now during the song and say, count me in, $40 a month or all at once, 500, it would be doubled and you would get us down to only 10,000 needed. Or maybe you want to get 5,000 and take half, about half of it. Look at you. Look at God. Here we go. It's the final hours of the spring fundraiser. Your number is 206-333-1053. 206-333-1053. Every gift is doubled. 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Will you accept the invitation right now?

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1: That word from God comes in so many different ways, and it's just at the right time. My brother-in-law, who's, you know, a rock of our family, was diagnosed with stage 4 pancreatic cancer. I can't even remember the song, but I sat there in my car and just leaked, you know, because it was just like, you know, you're right, God. He is in your hands. It's those little things that we hear saying, you know, that when you hear the music, it's not the artist or it's not the song, it's God's word talking to you. And that is so true. That's so true.
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0: 206-333-1053. Oh, it's our final hour with you, and I don't want to go. I love getting to, you know, for someone that doesn't get to look you in the eye as you listen to Spirit 105.3, I feel like this is as close as it gets to thank you, to look you in the eye and say thank you for being a part of what Jesus is doing through the music and the ministry. We have a Spirit 105.3 has a mission statement. And if you agree with boldly declaring Jesus through Christian media here in the Pacific Northwest, then get on board. Because it only happens when we do it together. It only happens when you pick up the phone and call 206-333-1053. Hey, Lisa, you know how long we're going to do it? Have you learned it yet? How long are we going to do this? Not the fundraiser, but boldly declare the love of Jesus.
1: And until there's no breath in our lungs.
0: Right? Until all know Jesus.
1: That's right. Until all know Jesus.
0: Yeah.
1: You know, it's a movement. Christian radio is a movement of God. Spirit 105.3 is a movement of God. We could all who work here, everyone who works here could, you know, not be here. And it would just keep going because it's a God movement.
0: Right.
1: And as long as I have brain waves and breath in my lungs.
0: Yes.
1: Until all know. Amen, Sarah. I love the way you articulate so passionately and accurately. It's just like being in a sprinkler for me.
0: Wait. A sprinkler?
1: Yeah. It's like, oh, this is really wonderful. like the land was dry.
0: Oh,
1: and then Sarah
0: it.
1: Spoke, and it's like, oh, this is refreshing as all get out.
0: Well, I mean, that's what the Lord does through this music, through your partnership, through you, Lisa. I'm so grateful. We are in the middle of a big, audacious match because of two generous friends from Auburn that want to remain anonymous, but they did let us know where they reside, and they said that they will match up to $12,000 of giving. And you and I, we are here for less than an hour. You and I are here for like 50 more minutes, and we got to hit it before that.
1: Yep, we're just witnessing what God is doing. I'm looking for that Bible verse that Ty sent out to all of us last night.
0: Oh, I know. Yep. I got you.
1: Email or text? You have it?
0: I got you. Okay, wasn't it this morning?
1: Yeah, it was early this morning.
0: Yeah.
1: You're right. Ty McFarland sent out something and it really stirred me. It was a Bible
0: verse.
1: I found it.
0: I had to scroll way back. We got a lot of texters around here. Group texts, man. Okay, this is what he said. This is what our program director said. What a gift is this? He goes, good morning. I love working with this team and I'm so thankful for how we're giving our God-honoring invitations. We don't provide for Spirit 105.3. God does.
1: Amen.
0: And then he put 2 Corinthians 20:15, which says...
1: Second Chronicles.
0: Thank you. Better than that. Second Chronicles 20:15. Listen, this is what the Lord says to you. Do not be afraid or discouraged because of this vast army, for the battle is not yours, but God's.
1: So when it comes to this fundraiser, we're just locking eyes with Jesus and we are trusting that he's going to meet the needs financially so your station can keep going. So what part of that is your part? Somebody listening, you got to be stirred to give. I know there's at least one person.
0: Bobby from Longview checking in.
1: Give. Doubled.
0: Doubled. Just gave $100.
1: Thank you so much. Okay, so if you're stirred to give and you want to be a part of a, get this, $12,000 challenge that was called in from our friends in Auburn. And so far, I'll do the math real quick, Sarah. Stand by.
0: Standing.
1: Oh, wait, I can't go that quick. You have to talk.
0: I'll give the number.
1: Look, wait. I'm mathing as fast as I can.
0: We're going to have some grace for Lisa. Her baby graduates tonight and is giving a speech. After this, she is going to go watch her son, her baby, get a diploma. 206-333-1053. We've got one on the line. I've got 7 available spots. Your gift is doubled when you call right now, 206-333-1053 or spirit1053.com.
1: So $1,764 is in, $1,764. So there's room for you. As Sarah likes to say, there's a very high ceiling of getting your $5,000 doubled. Maybe you could do $50 a month. That would be doubled. Maybe your gift is $1,000. That would be doubled right now. $12,000 minus You ready for this?
0: Mm-hmm.
1: Okay, thank you for your patience with me. $1,764 in. We're about $10,000 away. $10,000 left in this challenge.
0: What a gift that that God is multiplying what you're sowing into. I'm going to play a song. And my only request is that you would look to the Lord and say, are we doing this? And if he says yes, would you call 206-333-1053? That's the number, spirit1053.com. That works as well. 206-333-1053. Thank you.

0: 206-333-1053. My favorite thing is happening right now, Lisa.
1: What's that?
0: And it's even better than the fact that we're in a dollar-for-dollar matching challenge with a ceiling of $12,000. What that means is, if you're just joining us, we're in the final hours of our spring fundraiser. 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We've got advertisers, and we've got you. And we only have a few more minutes to do this, but we have a generous friend in Auburn that said, I will match anyone who gives dollar for dollar up to $12,000. You want to give a few examples of that after I give the number? 206-333-1053.
2: Well, when Janet gave her $100 just now, that was doubled to $200. Praise God.
0: Thank you, Janet.
2: And then when Bobby gave that $100, that was doubled. So far, gifts have come in. $500 from Marty, that was doubled to $1,000. Praise God.
0: If I called and gave $5,000, could we do that? You could double that?
2: Dude, yeah. That would happen right now. This is like unprecedented. They reached out to us just about an hour ago and said, hey, we want to give $12,000. And we're like, who are you? Are you legit? You're legit.
0: Did you get that decimal point right?
2: Yeah, like, right. Was that $12? Did you mean $12? So they're like, no, and we want it to be a challenge. They said, you can say we're from Auburn and we'll give $12,000 when $12,000 comes in. Yeah. So you're just hearing about this. Could you just be super generous and say, I can give $1,000. We'll take a giant step. We're $10,000 away. Sarah and I were hoping that this would be met in the next 15 minutes. So that would mean some people stepping up big.
0: Yeah. I got a real special song to play if it happens, when it happens. If you can call 206-333-1053. Okay, remember how I told you my favorite thing is happening?
2: Yeah, what is it?
0: Okay, it is when someone who calls connects with someone else who calls. And so Janet from Tacoma that you just thanked for the $100 that's been doubled, she wrote that she has a prayer request for reconciliation for her family members. And then she left a note for Patricia, who called earlier and asked for prayer for addiction. And she says, I want Patricia to know that God has brought my family through addiction issues and he will be there for her too. My son was a heroin addict and God saved him.
2: Oh my word.
0: The Spirit family connects with the Spirit family. This happens all the time. It happens if we have someone maybe on the secret sound that has a need. Someone will call and go, I can help them. Can I have, you know, can you connect me with them? You hear someone else on the radio, you want to connect. That is the beauty of what's happening. And all of us are joining together, wrapping arms around each other, not just financially, that's a piece of it, but prayerful support and by the word of our testimony.
2: Yes.
0: Janet from Tacoma wants Patricia to know by the word of her testimony that God will see her through. And she gave a specific example of her son overcoming an heroin addiction because God rescued him.
2: Amen. Praise God. That's awesome. Well, it does say in the Bible, in the book of Revelation, that you overcome the enemy by the word of your testimony.
0: By the blood of the Lamb.
2: The blood of the Lamb.
0: And the word.
2: The word of your testimony, and you do not love your life even to death. So there's just selflessness of, I am here for it, God. And when you tell your story, it opens up something in the spirit realm.
0: Yep.
2: Tell your story. Tell what the Lord has done. Give us your testimony. When you type in your gift, there's a space at spirit1053.com. We see immediately when your gift comes through and your testimony, it pops up on a screen
0: Miriam
2: right in front of us.
0: Miriam from Bellevue just gave a $1,000 gift.
2: It's doubled!
0: It's doubled!
2: Miriam! What?
0: Yeah. And she's requesting prayer for her friend, Yvonne, who's suffering from a brain tumor affecting her movements and dealing with pain. And then also she's asking prayer for her husband. So I'm just going to stop and do that right now. So Lord, you see Yvonne, you see how her body is affected by this brain tumor. Lord, I don't know what treatments she's undergoing or if you've brought a surgeon into her life, but Lord, you are the healer. You see and you know, and I thank you that Yvonne has a friend like Miriam, and thank you for Miriam's faith. Yes. Thank you. I ask that you would speak through her to comfort her friend, and I do ask for your divine healing, both for Yvonne, and we pray over Miriam's husband right now in the mighty name of Jesus. Amen.
2: Amen. And now just keeping our eye on the ball of this fundraiser and this challenge, friends from Auburn, now $9,000 away. $9,000. Going to boldly ask for four friends to give $1,000, please, during this song. Asking for you to do a monthly gift, one friend at a monthly amount, and then one person saying, this is what I got. And you know, whatever that is, it'll be doubled, okay? Up to $9,000 still available in this challenge from friends in Auburn.
0: All right. 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

0: Weren't you saying, Lisa, that that's just the number one thing we need to hear? It's going to be all right.
1: Mm-hmm.
0: Where'd you hear that?
2: Well, a Christian psychologist said it to me, like, people need to hear these words, Lisa. Could you say these forever on the radio? Everything's going to be okay. Then I was reading a psychology book. It wasn't a Christian psychology book, but I'm a nerd. And I'm reading books all the time on psychology, and I just want to grow and learn things, you know. And they said that the female voice saying the words, you're going to be okay, is one of the most powerful things to the psyche. And so, like a mother's voice, like looking at your child, like, hey, look at me. Everything's going to be okay. Mm-hmm. So what I have deduced is the comfort that comes from the Holy Spirit is like when you hold a child and the Lord says to you, Lisa, I've got you.
0: Mm-hmm.
2: Hey, I'm right here with you. You know, makes me cry just even thinking about the Lord saying that to us, because that's true. One more thing, because I'm nerding out big time right now. Give me a sec. I was reading a theologian from the 1400s, and it said, if we truly believed that God is with us, there would be no problems, because we would just go, everything's fine. He's with us. Guess what? He is.
0: Mm-hmm. 206-333-1053. The music is the reminder of that. The conversation is the reminder of that. Your circumstance, you could be saying, but what about my circumstances? You don't see my pain right now. Lisa and I are talking about it's going to be okay, like a capital O, like it's going to be okay ultimately because Christ has overcome. He has defeated death. He has risen again. We will be with him in eternity because he is the way, the truth, and the life. And we have received his love. We say, yes, I agree with what you've done. And I believe you. I believe you, what you say about me. That's where we're getting that it's going to be okay. It's that ultimate final moment. And because of that, it changes how we live today. And we want to pray on earth as it is in heaven. So we want to bring his kingdom to earth. We want to be examples of that. And that is why we are giving a phone number for you to give to a radio station. That's the root of why we're asking you to give of your precious time and your precious resources. We get it. But we also know what you value because you are telling us. You are telling us. Miriam from Bellevue is telling us. Janet from Tacoma is telling us. 206-333-1053.
2: Now, Evan, if you're listening, waiting to see when we're going to say thank you for your gift, we are wanting to verify your gift. We're not sure if it's monthly or all at once. And so, hey, Evan, if you're still listening, could you just call us back? We would love to talk to you and just verify your gift. But thank you for reaching out.
0: Yeah, we tried to call you back, Evan. Your phone's on silent. Turn your phone off silent, Evan. Because it makes a difference if this is monthly or yearly. So call us back, Evan. We do see your prayer request here that you would be able to discern God's will. This is the Evan we're talking to from Seattle. You can call us back at 206-333-1053. Got two others on the line.
2: Oh,
0: maybe
2: great.
0: That's him. And then we've got three spots available. If you're just joining us, Lisa and I only get to be with you for like 30 more minutes. So would you call us if you've been thinking about it? Would you call us right now so we can thank you personally with your name and your city at 206-333-1053?
2: Big exciting things happen because it's the final hours of the spring fundraiser. Big exciting things, like someone saying from Auburn, there's a couple who said, we would like to give $12,000 as a challenge. And we're down now to only $9,000 left.
0: You're down to $8,000.
2: What?
0: Joy Lynn from Redmond just came in with a $1,000 gift.
2: Okay.
0: It also came with a precious prayer request for her sister's family, whose youngest son has a rare cancer. And I just want to pray over him right now because I want to honor this moment. So Joy Lynn, we lift up your nephew into the healing hands of our Father and under the testimony of a little guy who just rang the bell at Seattle Children's that I know personally. His name is Shep and he is cancer free. And I pray that same testimony over your nephew.
2: Yes.
0: I pray that in these beginning moments where you are pursuing treatments, that you would picture that bell being rung and the healing hand of our Father. Jesus, we lift up this precious family. I lift up his mother and her prayers, and I join my mother's heart with this boy's mother's prayers, that you would heal him, that you would give him a long, beautiful, fruitful life here on earth, and that he could walk in the testimony of what your healing hand has done. In the mighty name of Jesus, amen.
2: Amen. Thank you for praying with Sarah. Thank you for believing and continuing to pray. Whenever that child comes to mind, don't stop praying. Now, $8,000 away in a large, just crazy, beautiful $12,000 challenge from Auburn. $8,000 to go. Maybe you'd like to take half of that during this song. Maybe eight friends giving $1,000. We're there.
0: Vicky from Woodinville just gave $2,000.
2: Thank you, Vicky. Thank you, Vicky. Okay, let me write that
0: down. What is happening?
2: I don't know. My voice got high and I can't. It's going to stay high for a minute here. Hold on. Okay. Okay, that means, okay, $6,000 away. And when it happens, you'll help release $12,000 into the total. Look at God. We sit on the edge of our seat looking at you, God. You do exceedingly abundantly above all we can ask or even think.
0: We got a call coming in right now, 206-333-1053. This is doable. Could you please do it? We have a special song to play for the moment if we hit this goal. $6,000 remains. Please don't wait any longer. This is all over soon. Lisa and I are here with you for 31 more minutes, and the song's 5 minutes long, so I need some time. Would you call right now with your gift? If we all just jumped in, this would happen. 206-333-1053, spirit1053.com. 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

Hi, I'm Heather, and my daughter, Zosha, and I love listening to Spirit 105.3. We play it often. She asks us to turn it up louder, and she's constantly singing along. She'll be like, Mom, is this your favorite song? Or, oh, this is Grandma's favorite song. Or she'll call out, hey, that's Brandon Lake. Mama, I love that song. That's the Hallelujah guy. It's the cutest thing.

0: Thank you, Heather, for calling 206-333-1053. Thank you for sharing about your world changer of a daughter. She's such a noticer. She knows your theme song. She knows grandma's theme song. She loves Brandon Lake. She's got good taste. Thank you for surrounding her with this music and raising her in the truth of who she is in Christ. 206-333-1053. Lisa, lots happening, but I feel like we kind of need to set the stage for the thank yous, because we're getting really, really close to this finish line of the biggest match that we've had all fundraiser.
1: Yeah, it's our friends in Auburn who reached out about just over an hour ago, said we'd like to give $12,000 as a challenge. And we're like, praise God, this is so fun and awesome. And we'll explain why somebody would want to do that in just a moment. But and then we heard from Tammy, Marty, Michael, and Fawn, Deborah, Marjorie, a friend in Seattle, Robin, Michelle, Ron, Jonna, Sabra, Bobby, Janet, Evan, who we're still waiting to hear from. Is that monthly or all at once? Evan, call back. Miriam, Jolene, Vicky, and then a
0: Ludmila. Ludmila?
1: Well, Vicky gave $2,000.
0: Yep.
1: And then
0: Ludmila from Everett with a $500 gift. All of these are doubled, by the way. Every name we just read contributed to that match. So a dollar for dollar match. Diane and David from Seattle just gave $1,000. Yeah. And then Jeff from Black Diamond is giving 10 a month, which adds up over time. That's his first time giving to the station. How close are we?
1: Well, I just hit the refresh, so let's just keep going here for just a second. Michael from Spanaway just gave $20, doubled. Debbie from Bellevue just gave $120, doubled. Joey from Edgewood just gave $150, doubled. James from Redmond just gave $1,000.
0: What is happening? How are you seeing this in the future? My thing stops at Jeff. I don't know.
1: I just refreshed and that's what I saw.
0: This is amazing. We have got to be getting really close.
1: Yeah, you give the ways to get in touch because I have to do new math. It'll take me like 10 seconds
0: got
1: here,
0: it.
1: Okay?
0: Okay, so here's the deal. Super close. The Lord knows. We're just catching up with what he's doing. So if you have a number on your heart that you want to give, you can get in right now. Lisa and I are only here with you for 15 more minutes. 206-333-1053. We have a very special song that we want to play if we meet this $12,000 match. And it's a 5-minute song. So really we're down to the wire. So 206-333-1053 is the number to call. You got to get connected right now. 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Same thing, spirit1053.com. But if we could all jump in right now, there is a chance we could make this happen, and it's all to boldly declare the love of Jesus through the music throughout the Pacific Northwest. 206-333-1053.
1: Okay, well, $3,168 to go. You heard me right. There is we got a wow from Paul. Paul just said wow. Did you hear that? Okay, Paul said wow, so it's a wow. Friends in Auburn will give $12,000. All that's left is $3,000. 168. What part would you like to give?
0: Maybe your business can take the whole thing so we can throw the confetti. Would you be the one that cuts the tape? Have you ever been? I always wanted to like cut the tape in the relay, like be first place, but I'm not a runner. But you know what? You can literally cut the tape for the $12,000 to be released and all the virtual confetti and glitter I can throw at you and an incredible song to play. Would you call us right now, 206-333-1053? If you can't take the whole thing, that's okay. Take your part. Take your portion. And I don't know what that number is, but you do. You and the Lord do. He knows what he's going to provide through you. Spirit1053.com. What if we did it during this song? We kind of have to, Lisa.
1: We're getting close because she wants to play her
0: 5-minute song.
1: 5-minute song.
0: You want to hear it. You want to hear this.
1: We're going to have a PNW worship service like none other.
0: It is the song I want to play when I enter the gates of heaven. I'm not kidding. That's not a joke. I literally want it to be.
1: Pick that.
0: Well, I can. Jesus takes requests, and I want it. Baseball players have walk-up music when they walk up to home plate. I have a song that I want to hear when I walk and enter the gates of heaven, and I want to play it for you. 206-333-1053. The need is 3,000 and what?
1: $3,168. If I could broaden this invitation, if you're like, I wanted to be a part, but I can only give $8.
0: Do it.
1: Get it in there, because that'll take care of the $8. We got a friend says, I can do the $60. That's my part.
0: Do it.
1: To $120. Another friend giving $100. And then a friend maybe stepping in with $3,000, or three friends giving $1,000. 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You will release $12,000 from friends in Auburn. 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

0: Oh man, that's my theme song right now, right in this moment. 206-333-1053. I know this is a little more energy for your 1 o'clock hour than I normally bring. Kind of giving you morning show energy right now, but that's because we are in the final moments of our spring fundraiser. Think of the feeling you get when, like, I don't know, the Mariners are on the line for going to the championship and you're watching and you're just waiting for someone to hit a grand slam and then it happens and you lose your mind. That's where we're at right now. 206-333-1053. About an hour ago, some friends who want to remain anonymous from Auburn said, we will match every gift with the ceiling of $12,000. And we were like, oh my word, we are so grateful, but at the same time, we had an hour to do it. And we're actually in view. We're not there yet, but I think it could happen. But the amazing thing is it would actually have to happen during this next song. And I think it's like 2000 something.
1: Yeah, let me just kind of update you a little bit. Yeah, we were $3,168 away, but we'd been holding out a gift from Evan because we couldn't tell in the way it came in how it was supposed to be received. Bottom line is we are sure he's giving $1,000. And so we're adding that in. Thank you, Evan.
0: Thank you.
1: Thank you. And so that takes us to $2,168. And then we can add in $12,000 from our friends in Auburn. So just $2,168 away.
0: That's what remains in order for this $12,000 to be released. And Lisa and I are only with you for the next 15 minutes. We did want to play a really special song if we reach the goal, like to celebrate and to just put all the glory on the Lord. And the song is a 5-minute song. So that means

0: listening right now. Thank you for praying. What else this means is that when that 12,000 is added in,
1: yeah,
0: we'll be able to clear-mindedly see how far we are from the finish line, so that when Taylor and Scott come in,
1: yep,
0: they'll be able to look at the finish line,
1: yep,
0: and the people who'll be listening later. You're basically setting up the last leg of the relay right now.
1: Yeah, so I know
0: you want a clockers.
1: We're sprinting. Time is of the essence. I do have to play this next song. We've let you know what the need is, and we've let you know the impact you have when you give. We've let you know that our mission and vision is to boldly declare the love of Jesus through Christian media. We will do it as long as there is breath in our lungs. We will do it with a whole, genuine heart before the Lord. We will do it until all know Jesus. 206-333-1053.
0: Joe and Mary, they just took care of $200 now.
1: Thank you.
0: Less than $2,000 away.
1: I've got one on the line, one call incoming, so they're going to take a portion of it. The need is just under $2,000 right now. If you want to clear it all in this next song, you can. If you want to take your part, 206-333-1053.
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1: Oh yeah, there it is.
0: Chris from Brentwood, $100. Thank you. Listen to what Chris said. He listens in Tennessee. He listens online. He goes, I love you guys. Keep up the great work. What would my life even look like without Christian radio? Yeah. Thank you for going to spirit1053.com and giving. Linda from Puyallup is giving

0: $100 a month.
1: Come on, Linda!
0: And she wrote, let the Lord lead your life. Let the Lord lead your life is what she chose to write in the description box. Thank you, Linda, for funding what you have found through this station. We've got three on the line. I need to give the number again. We are so close. 206-333-1053. Maybe you're listening. You're like, close to what? Doesn't matter. Just call. Just call right now. Call right now. 206-333-1053.
1: Well, let me just backfill that a little bit. There's a $12,000 challenge from friends in Auburn. Like, these are really good friends in Auburn. And they want to give $12,000. And you've been so generous. You've been so generous. Chris and Joe and Mary and James and Linda and Joy and Evan. And now $586 remains.
0: Oh, my word. Okay.
1: When $586 comes in, it will release $12,000 and set up the end of this fundraiser for potentially hitting 100%.
0: Lisa and I are only with you for 7 more minutes, and the song I want to play to celebrate is 5 minutes long. We have 2 minutes. We have 2 minutes to know. I can't play the song without knowing. We are how much away?
1: $586. Let me divide that by 12 if somebody wants to give it monthly. That's like $50 a month. Okay, Lord, thank you so much for all you've done, all you're doing, and all you will do. What is the comment that she said, Lord? I want to repeat that.
0: Let the Lord lead your life.
1: We will. Yes, we say yes.
0: Myra from Linwood, $50. Thank you for sharing the gospel through Christian worship music in the Pacific Northwest. Much appreciation and prayers. You're funding it. Myra gave through the app. You're funding it, Myra. You are sharing the gospel through Christian worship music in the Pacific Northwest. Much appreciation and prayers to you, Myra. You do it. Okay.
1: Wait, there's one more. The number just went up. Hold on.
0: Do I get to play the song?
1: Brad in Gig Harbor just gave $1,000.
0: Oh, thank you, Jesus, the God of timing. We have 7 minutes left. There are still people on the phone. It's not technically over, but Lisa and I are passing the baton to Taylor and Scott, and they're going to bring you home today until 6 p.m., so there is still time to give. But I do want to recognize this moment right now. I want to recognize the generosity of our friends in Auburn that have released $12,000.
1: That's right.
0: Because you matched it. You collectively as a group matched it. And in our final few minutes here, I just want to say a gratitude prayer, a prayer over you listening right now. And then I want to play a song that I just pray we can all pause and receive from the Lord, that it is well with our soul because he lives. So in the mighty name of Jesus, I thank you that I get to play that song because of the generosity of your people that love you and have responded to the prompting that you have put on their heart, that they believe in the mission and the vision of boldly declaring Jesus through Christian media until all know Jesus. Lisa, it's been a gift to do this with you. I'm going to be listening for the next 4 hours with Taylor and with Scott, and I'm going to be cheering on every person who's on the phone, every person who calls, praying a blessing over your life. May the Lord make his face shine upon you and give you peace. Okay. You want to say anything before we play this song?
1: Well, we're going to add in the $12,000 while this song is playing. We'll put it into the total, and then you'll hear how far we are from 100%. But just forget about everything. Forget about all the things on your to-do list for just a few minutes.
0: Yeah.
1: And just connect to God.
0: Yeah.
1: Just connect to the heart of God and receive and pour out love. This song is so beautiful, and it's the payoff for you. Sarah's been wanting this so much, and she's been praying and just cheering.
0: Because I want
1: it
0: to bless you.
1: Thank you so
0: much,
1: Sarah.
0: I want it to bless you as you listen. I want you to know that it is well with your soul because he lives. And if you're like, I still want to call, you can. 206-333-1053. All right, here you go. This is it. Pull the confetti. Thank you, Lord, for who you are, and thank you for how you use music to touch hearts. Here you go. When

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1: I play this every single day. I cannot go without worship music. It's a must. Every single day I know if God is with me, nobody can be against me. Your spirit is just lifted. It's crucial what you listen to and what you ingest. And it also helps with my kids in the car. My autistic toddler, he rolls the window down and he tells people driving through Tacoma that Jesus loves you. Oh my goodness, it is so cute. I'm happy and I love Spirit 105.3.
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1: Hi, I'm Kathy. 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

0: you so much for hanging out and showing up for Jesus in a big, huge way. Scott, I'm so excited to see how God is going to work through so many people who are listening to Spirit 105.3 right now, because we're listener-supported, community-funded, and the next 4 hours, I mean, we're going to be done with this.
1: Yeah.
0: And so it means every single person has such a huge role.
1: Yeah, everybody needs to be involved right now. You want to be a part of what God is doing through Spirit 105.3, and dare I say, even in these final hours of the fundraiser, I believe we're going to get to 100% of the need.
0: In the name of Jesus.
1: Especially if everybody's involved, will you do that right now? 206-333-1053, 206-333-1053. Real quickly, we rushed into the studio, and Lisa and Sarah rushed out of the studio, so I don't know for sure if we thank Bill and Kathy and Everett for your gift, Julie and Everett, Charles, thank you so much, Todd and Bonnie Lake,
0: thank
1: Christine
0: you,
1: and Olympia, Brad and Gig Harbor, all giving here in the last few minutes.
0: Amazing.
1: Thank you for doing your part to keep Spirit 105.3 going strong, not only for you, and yes, you love what you hear and you want it to continue, but for our community.
0: Yes.
1: And that's where we celebrate today, is that God is working in our community through Spirit 105.3.
0: So I had the pleasure of talking to someone who lives in Everett. His name is Marvin. And he said yesterday he heard the story of how Rachel said she was a single mom and she would sit in the car, and really she felt like Spirit 105.3 was her lifeline. It was the message that God has not forgotten you no matter what you're feeling. And Marvin said, I'm a single dad. I go through the same thing she does. And so yesterday he gave for the first time, and he said, you know what? Rachel inspired me as a single mom to come alongside her. And as a single dad, he's doing $30 a month. So that was incredible. I want to say again, thanks to Marvin, who's been listening to Spirit for over a year, first time giver. Are there some other people you've never given, but you hear stories of how people are calling and they're financially supporting Spirit 105.3 so we can consume the goodness of the gospel and the music and the messages and keep that hope alive strong in our city and our community so that people know the hope of Jesus is alive and well. 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

0: Spirit 105.3. It's Phil Wickham, Homesick for Heaven. Oh, we are down to the final minutes. The final minutes of our support drive here at Spirit 105.3 because we are community funded. People like Dawn, he sent me this message. And I think it's beautiful. I'm going to use it for my life. He said, you know, I listen to Spirit and I hear people giving, and it reminds me that love never fails. When the love dial gets increasingly turned up, it does change people because we are wired for love. The love of Jesus is felt through Spirit 105.3. Dawn, thank you for that. So right now, the number to be part of the giving family is 206-333-1053. 206-333-1053. And we cannot do what we're wanting God to do through you without you. I mean, the way that God uses all of us in this beautiful picture of spreading the gospel through the music and the messages, it doesn't happen without you.
1: Janice in Granite Falls getting involved a few minutes ago. She called 206-333-1053, 206-333-1053. All right, 216 final hours of the fundraiser, and need to go through a challenge really, really quickly. This is big. A $5,000 for dollar challenge kicking off right now.
0: I'm excited.
1: I usually don't like it when there's nobody on the phone, but I love that right now you're going to have no problem getting through and being the very first to have your gift doubled. We are well within the ability of getting to 100% by the end of this fundraiser in just a few hours. So will you take that next step? Your gift of $30 a month doubled right now, $1,000 gift doubled right now. Even a $5,000 gift would be doubled right now. 206-333-1053. 206-333-1053. Hopefully you call right now because your gift is doubled. Mm-hmm. You give right now because it's about Jesus, because it's about sharing his love.
0: Not only are we down to the final day, this is it. We're down to the final minutes because this is about to be done. And we want to make sure that that goal is reached so we can reach more people with the gospel of Jesus through the music and the messages. And I know that you know that matters. I know that you look at your life, maybe you're looking at whatever situation you're in right now, and you're thinking, wait, I consume Spirit, but I've never given. God, what do you want me to bless the Spirit 105.3 with so that the gospel of Jesus can be heard even more in my city? And that's what it comes down to. The number's 206-333-1053. The challenge is matched up to $5,000.
1: There is a person on the phone right now. I do want to ask you to pray real quick. Bill and Kathy and Everett made a gift. They said their niece has walked away from the Lord, and there's been a divorce. There's a five-year-old daughter involved, so just keep Bill and Kathy's niece in your prayers, and the daughter. I mean, just everything going on. The Lord just hates to see families kind of torn apart.
0: Yes, absolutely.
1: And that, by the way, right there, one of the things we do here at Spirit, we can pray for one another. We can laugh with one another. We can celebrate, and we can do it all in the name of Jesus. And we do it all right here in the Pacific Northwest. Thank you for giving. Your gift doubled right now. 206-333-1053.
0: Yes.
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0: It's Spirit 105.3, leaving that community legacy type of thing in the name of Jesus with your Spirit 105.3. My name is Taylor. Scott is here as well.
1: It is the final hours of our fundraiser here at Spirit 105.3. 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Lori in Snohomish, thank you so much for your gift. Doubled, 206-333-1053. It doesn't take a lot of money. It takes a lot of friends doing what you can.
0: Amen.
1: Some people are able to give with a spoon, some people with a shovel, and some people are able to give, Taylor, with one of those big, you know, backhoe digger thingies at 206-333-1053.
0: Yes, can I challenge maybe a business owner or somebody that has been blessed financially more than most? I mean, I think about all the businesses in our area and how they leave something behind. It's not just a building, right? It's not, I don't know, you're not leaving behind the baked goods that you're selling.
1: Right.
0: But you're leaving an impact when you say, I know the importance of Spirit. I know how the gospel is fed in my community through Spirit 105.3. Imagine knowing your business helped bring hope into cars and hearts and kitchens and hospital rooms and homes all across our community. And a $5,000 gift, that is what you're saying. You're saying, I know the impact of the gospel of Jesus. I want everyone else on the streets that I walk to know that. We want our business to stand for something bigger than ourselves, and standing up for Jesus is the bold thing that our world needs right now. And that is what you're doing. Are there five friends that could do $1,000? Because we're in the final minutes of our support drive.
1: Yeah.
0: We're listener-supported, community-funded. Everything, all the goodness of God that you hear through the speakers, that happens because people stand up and they say, I love Jesus. I want other people to know the hope of Jesus as well.
1: And something I want to say is the phone number first, 206-333-1053. Your gift, double the impact right now, 206-333-1053, spirit1053.com. When you hear Taylor and I say, big gift, like, can you consider a big gift? Let me tell you, every single person has a big gift.
0: That's right.
1: It's not about the amount. For if I'm just being candid, for me financially, a $500 gift, that would be a big gift for me.
0: Sure.
1: Right now, that would be me going, all right, Lord, I'm going to do this.
0: Right.
1: For you, it may be a $100 gift. For you, it may be a $10,000 gift. I don't know. But can we all say we're going to do a big gift right now? The phone number, 206-333-1053. Your gift doubled right now. All of it being done in the name of Jesus.
0: Yes.
1: Final moments, final hours of the fundraiser, and you are needed.
0: 206-333-1053. I'm looking for my next friend that says, you know what, Taylor? I'm going to do $1,000. I've been blessed a little more. I'm going to give $1,000. Or a friend saying, I'll do that $30 a month, or I'll give whatever God is putting on your heart at 206-333-1053. Oh, Lord, I need

0: It's Spirit 105.3. That's Forrest Frank. I am Taylor Mills, along with my friend Scott and you. Oh my goodness, if I've ever wanted you to be part of something, it's the last few minutes of our support drive. We're listener supported and things are happening. We got people on the phone. Thank you, thank you, thank you for being part of these last moments of our support drive. And let me give you the number. It's 206-333-1053. Scott, we have this really crucial challenge happening.
1: Yes, we do. In fact, I want to let you know, big picture, we're at 80% of the overall need. We've just crossed over 80%, and these are the final hours. Oh, we just got a little bit closer because James in Puyallup said, count on me for $200.
0: Thank you, James.
1: Doubled to $400 right now.
0: Yeah.
1: He says, pray for my mother, Lenore, for peace as she waits for heaven.
0: Lenore, we're praying for your mother, Lenore, for sure. Thank you for
1: James's mother, Lenore. Yeah.
0: Yeah,
1: we got... God knows.
0: Yes, absolutely.
1: 206-333-1053. Your gift doubled right now. Agnes in Kent just got involved. Thank you so much, Agnes. Love that. Your $100 gift doubled to $200. You know what? God is so good. And one of the things that I see in my own family with my son, who's 25, is his resistance a little bit to God comes from, well, if God is so good, why do all these bad things happen?
0: Mm-hmm.
1: They include, you know, my wife, his mom, passed in 2019 from cancer. And he kind of wonders, if this God of yours and this God of my mom's was so good, why did she pass from cancer?
0: Mm-hmm.
1: And I don't have the perfect answer to that. Nobody does. But I think that one of the beauties, one of the things I'm trying to communicate to him, and I think we all try to communicate to those around us, is this life is good when you know God. It doesn't matter. It doesn't mean that bad things won't happen. Bad things do happen sometimes and it hurts. But life is still good when you are connected to the Savior. You can start every single day, not necessarily happy, but with joy. Not necessarily the lack of chaos, but you can have peace when you know Jesus. And that's what we want to share with the Pacific Northwest. Thank you for making it possible with your giving. 206-333-1053. And Taylor, gifts are doubled right now.
0: Yes, up to $5,000. I'm still looking for a business or a friend that says, Taylor, listen, I can give a $1,000 gift to help you get that goal. 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I'll tell you, yesterday we had a God moment. And now I'm just asking that our Heavenly Father just moves the people who are listening to Spirit, puts a little nudge in their hearts to just know the impact of when somebody turns on Spirit 105.3, they hear the gospel of Jesus. They hear the hope of Jesus. They hear, don't give up. God loves you. You're worthy. All those things that you know you get from the music and the messages, and that somebody will say, hey, I'll be the first person to give $1,000 to help with that match. 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
1: Final hours.
0: Yes.

0: It's Spirit 105.3. My name's Taylor. Scott's here. It is our support drive. Final minutes. Final minutes. We're at 80%, but that is great news because look at the opportunity for God to move through your heart, in your life, through your legacy of spreading the gospel through your Spirit 105.3. So I love Kelly. She said, I want to ask everyone right now, no matter where you are, she said, I just gave a gift and I'm giving because I care about families, faith, hope, marriages, kids, and the spiritual health of my community. That's the kind of impact I'm asking you to join in giving so that that impact and the name of Jesus, when I pass away, will outlive me.
1: Yes.
0: Yes, 206-333-1053.
1: What was her name? I'm sorry.
0: Kelly.
1: Kelly. Kelly, you hit my spot right there. I have been, I don't know why, there's been a feeling in my life recently, but how do I support things? How do I do things? Yeah. How do I live a life in a way that it is bigger than just about my really short time on this earth, right? And yes, because this is the final hours, final moments of our fundraiser, I am going to say that giving can be one of those things that you do. You know, I have met some people who they say, we're going to give not only while we're here, but we've made plans to give when we're gone, you know, through legacy giving and stuff like that. I love that. Whenever you give to a ministry, you give to something that is being used by God to do work in His name, that's a legacy you live. You may not know exactly who your gift touches. You may not know exactly who comes to know Jesus because of Spirit 105.3, but that legacy lives on in eternity. Thank you so much for considering that. Now, real quickly, phone number 206-333-1053. 206-333-1053. Spirit1053.com is safe and simple giving there as well. We are at just about 80.5% of of 100% of the need. But right now, more importantly, a $5,000 challenge, about $4,200 left to go. And we need to take care of this in 24 minutes.
0: Yes. I wonder if there's a business that can match the challenge. I know it's a big ask, but I know that there are people listening right now. And you have a business God has blessed you financially in a big way. Give what you can at 206-333-1053. It's about saying, I believe in the legacy of Jesus matters, hope matters, my city matters, my community matters.
1: Amen.
0: All of those things. 206-333-1053. Is there a friend that says, okay, I'll do $1,000.
1: Yep.
0: Whatever God is putting on your heart. 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You consume it. You know the message and the gospel is heard through the music. And I'm asking my friend to come alongside and give what God is putting on your heart right now. We just have literally, go ahead.
1: Well, I was going to say 24 minutes real quickly. I wanted to say, Jeannie in North Bend, thank you for your $50 gift doubled. Tanya in Tacoma,
0: thank
1: $200
0: you.
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0: 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Your gift is doubled right now to $5,000. 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We want to

0: It's Spirit. Oh, I'm all over Blanca, aren't I?
1: Blanca, forgive us. Forgive us, Blanca.
0: Spirit 105.3. I'm Taylor Scott's here. Thank you so much for hanging out with us, and thank you for listening. We are community-funded, listener-supported. We're in the final minute, Scott, of our amazing community-funded support drive. People are stepping up, and we want to just say thank you so very much. The number's 206-333-1053.
1: All right, I'm going to tell you something, and there's good news, bad news, or I'm going to call it good news, opportunity news.
0: Okay, we're ready.
1: First of all, your gift is doubled. We're in the middle of a $5,000 challenge. Plenty of room left. Only about $800 of this challenge taken. So $4,200 to go. Now, we want to take care of that by 3 o'clock. So that's just 19 minutes away. Here's the opportunity news, as I call it. Every phone line is available.
0: Yes, that's great news.
1: Every phone line is available. So we don't want to stall. You know, we're going to get to 100% in the name of Jesus. Mm-hmm. I believe that. And it means everybody listening to Spirit who says, we need more Jesus in the Puget Sound. We need more Jesus for me in my car as I drive around. Mm-hmm. We need more Jesus in my family and for everybody I love. And I know that's what Spirit proclaims boldly, the name of Jesus. In fact, I hope this isn't a super secret, but I'm not going to give you all the details. But just yesterday, there was a meeting between some of the folks here at Christa Ministries who, you know, own us and pastors in one community saying, how do we share Jesus more? What do we need? How do we do this? I mean, that's the heart and passion of Spirit 105.3.
0: Absolutely.
1: And that's why I ask you to give. 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
0: If you have a marriage and a legacy of a family that is still together, I am a divorced woman, and I just want to talk about marriages for a second. I think maybe marriages survive a lot of things that we all don't see on the outside. And my heart is for marriages because I think the enemy comes in and he destroys families. He destroys marriages. He leaves a legacy of hurt and divorce and division. And it makes me so angry. And we live in a world right now where the divorce rate is high. But I'm telling you, if you have a marriage that has withstood the test of time through Jesus, you've been through the financial stress, the counseling, the health scare, seasons where you wondered, are we going to make it? And somehow, by the grace of God and the prayers and the believing, you are here. What if today you gave an honor of the God who held your marriage together, of the God who continues to hold you together, who helps you and your husband walk the walk? Mm-hmm. And this is a way to say, Taylor, I know what God can do. I know marriages are powerful. I'm going to give this amount in honoring God and how he has provided for us, how we have stayed together. The challenge right now is a $5,000 challenge. So your gift is doubled up to $5,000. My friend, I'm just wondering if you are somebody who you can say, this is the legacy that I'm leaving for my kids and my grandkids. And I love my wife and I love my husband and I love my family. Taylor, here is my gift because I want that message strong through my Spirit 105.3, the values of the gospel of Jesus. And it's never God's heart for that to happen. Sometimes it does, like me. That doesn't make you bad. That just makes you go, you know what? I know God has something better for me.
1: Yes.
0: And I'm going to believe in that. That's the power of Spirit 105.3, reminding people there is hope. God delights in the impossible. He can restore things. Will you, my friend, just be part of this challenge? Dollar for dollar, up to $5,000. So if you give $100, it's $200. If you give $1,000, it's $2,000. Is there a friend that says, Taylor, I can give $2,000? Your gift is doubled. We're minutes away from your support drive ending. And that means we're at 80% of the goal. Every single gift matters. And you know what, Scott, I was thinking, somebody's like, but I can only do $10. No, just think, I can boldly spread the gospel with my $10. What is your gift? No one's on the phone. We want to come back. We want to thank somebody. 206-333-1053. 206-333-1053. I want to come back and celebrate you. You're saying, I believe in God. I believe in the power of Jesus. And I want everyone to know him. Your gift makes that possible. Or spirit1053.com. It's not just a

0: And I believe it, too. I believe we're going to make this challenge, Scott, in the name of Jesus.
1: Yes.
0: It is Spirit 105.3. My name is Taylor Mills. Scott is here. 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We have 10 minutes, basically, to meet a challenge. And if you have ever thought, well, I'm listening, I consume, I've never really given, I want to formally invite you to think about the legacy, the impact that your generosity can have right now through Spirit 105.3.
1: Yeah, the number is 206-333-1053. 206-333-1053. 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Make a gift. It's going to be doubled right now, just like Rebecca in Everett.
0: Thank
1: her
0: you.
1: $20 a month became $40 a month.
0: Thank you.
1: Goldie in Seattle, your $100 gift doubled to $200. Now, that means on this challenge, though, we still have around $3,800 to go. $3,800 okay. In about 10 minutes, like Taylor was saying. This is the need. Maybe five, six, seven people doing that $30 a month, just $1 a day. Your $1 a day is $30 a month. It doubles to $60 a month right now. And then at least one friend, at least one, who says, I can do a $1,000 gift.
0: Yes.
1: I know that's not everybody. If you just spit out your coffee when I said that, that's a sign that's not your giving level. And also, we'll hand you some paper towels to clean
0: that's
1: that.
0: That's right.
1: But if you're somebody who could do a $1,000 gift, it's going to be doubled right now to $2,000, and you help us take even a bigger step forward towards being fully funded in these final moments of the fundraiser. 206-333-1053. 206-333-1053. And I will say this real quickly, Taylor, if there is somebody, and we've been talking about this, business owner, professional,
0: yeah,
1: executive, you could do maybe even a $5,000 gift. That'd be huge. Most of that would be doubled right now.
0: I mean, huge, because we're in the final moments. And that means every single call, every gift has a huge impact. 206-333-1053. It's a way really to, I think I've learned this, and I don't know why it's taken me so long to learn this, because here I am, a Christian radio personality, but it really is. We're not put on this earth to take care of only ourselves.
1: Right.
0: I mean, God blesses us so we can be a blessing to other people. And that's where I want to ask you, what can you do to make sure that we make this goal in just minutes? Is there a business out there that can do $318 a month and just help us meet this challenge in the next 10 minutes? Final moments, 206-333-1053. 206-333-1053. That's the number, or spirit1053.com. 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Thank you for giving. Thanks for praying.

0: Katie Nicole, Spirit 105.3. Final moments of our support drive. We are community funded. People like Marvin give, and he says, I realized one day, you know what? God doesn't give me so I can accumulate more. The point is, God provides so I can become a blessing. Amen. We are in the final 5 minutes of this $5,000 challenge. So your gift is doubled up to $5,000. 206-333-1053. I mean, literally 5 minutes. That means if you can hear my voice,
1: yeah,
0: you have a chance to have an impact on the station that you consume,
1: yes,
0: that tells you about Jesus.
1: All right. Thank you, Jessalyn in Puyallup. She called 206-333-1053. 206-333-1053. She said, I can do right around $44 a month.
0: Thank
1: That's like $535.
0: You.
1: Plus, it's doubled.
0: Yeah.
1: Thank you. James and Lacey with a generous $40 gift. That became $80. David and Sammamish, $100 gift. He went to spirit1053.com. His $100 gift doubled to $200. All right, let's see what's left here in this challenge. Doing math?
0: Okay, I'm going to give the number while you're doing math.
1: Please
0: 206-333-1053. 206-333-1053.
1: $3,100.
0: $3,100.
1: $3,100 okay. Left in the challenge. Now, you may say, oh, my gift isn't going to make that big of a difference. First of all, it is.
0: Yes.
1: There are phone lines available. Your gift is going to be doubled, and it is needed, and it does make a difference.
0: Yes.
1: If you're somebody who can do that $1,000 gift, that 1K club, you know, two of those right now, boom, that would be huge.
0: Huge.
1: But whatever it is, we've got 5 minutes to meet this challenge. $3,100 left. The people who are running the computers are probably going nuts because, like, I'm just clicking a refresh on my screen. Like, is there a new gift? Is there a new gift? 206-333-1053. 206-333-1053. I love what you said about it's not, you know, God doesn't give so I can just, like, keep it all close to me.
0: Yeah.
1: And I think we all know that intellectually. Mm-hmm. But when things are crazy in the world and gas is expensive and groceries are expensive and we look at the news and say, Lord, what is happening to our world? It can be easy to start going, I'm going to hold on closer. Like,
0: yes,
1: everything I have, I'm going to start holding on tighter. When I would argue that when the world is crazy is when our friends are looking for hope, and for us to be crazy generous with love and care and our resources. So call right now with your gift. It's going to be doubled. $3,100 to go on this challenge. 206-333-1053.
0: Is there a friend that can do $300 a month? 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We have minutes remaining. 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
1: Yeah, and we're down now to $2,900.
0: All right.
1: $2,900, thanks to Terry and Bothell. $100 gift, double to
0: $200. 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
1: Nohemi, I love that name.
0: Yeah.
1: Nohemi in Tukwila.
0: Thank you.
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0: It's Tasha Layton. It's Spirit 105.3. My name's Taylor. Scott is here. Scott, I'm just like, oh my goodness. Can we have 60 seconds for you to give us an update of this challenge that's happening?
1: Yeah, $5,000 challenge started. $2,450 to go.
0: Okay.
1: $2,450 to go right now. I'll let you know if that changes as soon as we're talking here.
0: Okay.
1: I want to give you this phone number, 206-333-1053. 206-333-1053. 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And I'll tell you why. I know we have three friends on the phone right now, but that may be the max operators that we have right this second. 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
0: And let me just tell you, any gift that you want to give that God's placed on your heart, we can break it down monthly, 206-333-1053. 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
0: So it's $2,500?
1: $2,450
0: needed in this next song.
1: And it's probably a little less than that because we have three friends on the phone.
0: Okay, okay.
1: 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Probably.
0: All right.
1: Probably. 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
3: 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I know the song just lifts up my spirit. 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

0: 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Happy Friday afternoon. It's an exciting time to be here. 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We're listener supported, community funded, people like you saying, I know the value of what God has blessed me with, making it flow so others can receive the hope of Jesus at 206-333-1053. 206-333-1053.
1: So we've got this $5,000 challenge as of the last, before that last song was about $2,400 left. There's now...
0: Oh, new numbers.
1: Yeah. No, that's not right. About 2,000 left, actually, because Betty and Steve made a $200 gift. That became $400. Woo-hoo. Thank you so much. Joe and Everett with a generous gift doubled as well. Yes. I'll give you this phone number, 206-333-1053. 206-333-1053. Spirit1053.com works as well. We've got several phone lines available for you. Here's the thing. I just want to be completely candid and honest with you. We're about $30,000 remaining for the entire event.
0: Okay.
1: For the entire fundraiser.
0: Yeah, right.
1: And so I kind of want to, you know, just start moving in that big picture direction. 100 friends doing $30 a month would get us there and then some. Actually, about 70 friends doing it. Yeah. And we would be done. The need would be met.
0: Yeah.
1: If you've been waiting, you're a business person, maybe at the end of the Spirit fundraisers in the past, you've done a $10,000 gift. Wow. How huge would that be right now? But whether you give $10,000 or $30 a month or $100 or $10, we want to encourage you to continue to give boldly.
0: Right.
1: To not say, I can only give this, I can boldly give this.
0: Amen.
1: And I can do it in the name of Jesus because I believe this is spiritual, Taylor. Nothing that is ever done in the name of Jesus ever comes back void or has no impact. God uses it and says, I can take that.
0: Mm-hmm.
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0: I was thinking about when you're giving, something is flowing through you, and that's the hope of Jesus. You're the hands and feet for people who turn on Spirit 105.3, and they need that hope. They need that peace. They need that comfort. We live in a time right now where you can look at the world and people and circumstances, and you're like, what is even happening? But you turn on music from Lauren Daigle and Mercy Me and For King of Country and Blessing Offer on Spirit 105.3, and you're instantly hearing God's truth and promises poured into your circumstances and your life, my friend. And we're just asking for you to come alongside. This challenge has not been met yet, but that's good news because you have an opportunity to say, Taylor, God can work through me right now. I'm going to call and here is my gift.
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0: Blessing Offer on Spirit 105.3. Hey, it's Taylor along with Scott and you. We're in the final moments. Final moments, my friend. I would love for you to pull up a seat and hang out with us. I would love for if you would pray for us. Watching how God is working through you in a powerful way through your Spirit 105.3. The number's 206-333-1053. Scott, you're adding, you're tallying. Tell me, what is happening?
1: Well, thank you so much well to Carlin Renton. He called that 206-333-1053 number. Made his gift of $100, a little more than $100. Thank you. Lynn in Redmond, jumping on board with a 1K club.
0: Yes, thank you.
1: $1,000 gift at spirit1053.com. Yes. All right, here's where we're at. Basically, a little below $29,000 to go for the overall need here at Spirit 105.3. I want to see if we can, if God's going to move in a way. This happened yesterday, and this was really, really unique. First of all, phone number one more time if you're getting ready to call. 206-333-1053. So I mentioned that Lynn in Redmond made a $1,000 gift there during that last song.
0: Right.
1: Yesterday, we had that happen, and we said, well, I wonder if somebody could give $1,000 in the next song. And then somebody did.
0: Yes.
1: And then we said, well, maybe could we get three songs where somebody gives? And then somebody did.
0: It was amazing.
1: I think we had four people. It was three or four people give $1,000 right in a row. So I say this knowing that not everybody can give $1,000. Totally understand that. But if you are somebody who can join that 1K club, can we see if we can get a $1,000 gift during this next song? We're going to play John Reddick's No Fear, which I think is totally appropriate for today at the final moments of this fundraiser. But let's see if we can get somebody doing a $1,000 during the next song. And then somebody else saying, it's called the wild card gift, right? Like whatever you can do.
0: Yes.
1: So one friend giving $1,000 for a second song in a row, and then one friend saying, I'm going to do whatever I can.
0: Right.
1: Maybe it's more. Who knows? 206-333-1053.
0: Yes, your gift right now. 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

0: Ooh, I love that. 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
1: All right. Thank you, Rod, in Spanaway with a $100 gift. Now,
0: hey, Rod.
1: We said a few moments. Oh, Nan in Poulsbo, thank you for your gift as well. Now, a few moments ago, we said, hey, we got a $1,000 gift from Lynn in Redmond.
0: Mm-hmm.
1: Could we get another $1,000 gift during this next song? I'm going to allow what Rod did, okay?
0: Okay?
1: Rod called back in. See, here's the deal. He's given several times.
0: I know.
1: During this fundraiser. Rod in Spanaway.
0: Yeah.
1: The gift that he just made puts it over $1,000 that he's given during this fundraiser.
0: That's awesome.
1: So, okay, I am going to allow that. We're going to say that that counts because Rod, thank you so much for doing that.
0: Yeah.
1: So could we hear from another friend during this next song where you make a gift of $1,000 or more? The phone number is 206-333-1053. 206-333-1053. Here's the thing, though. Every phone line is available, so we don't want to lose momentum. If you can't give $1,000, don't let that keep you from doing what you can. Maybe for you it's $30 a month. Maybe it's $10 a month. Maybe it's $500. But every phone line available, final hours here of the fundraiser. We're about 28,000 now away to go. What part of that can you take care of? 206-333-1053.
0: And every single gift is important. I want you to know that because we're in the final minutes of our support drive. We want to make that goal of what we have set so that we can impact more and more lives for Jesus. I love what Tim in Tacoma, I just want to say thank you for sending me this. He said, my wife and I sat down last night. We were talking about Spirit 105.3. He said, we had a really rocky marriage. Mm. And honestly, Taylor, it was because of me. I was not a man.
1: Props, Tim. Props.
0: Yeah. He said, I wasn't a man. I wasn't a father, a husband. I wasn't even a good Christian. One day, God shook me. I pulled over on the side of the road. Something happened, and I just cried out to God. And then someone at work said, you should listen to Spirit 105.3. And so I turned it on. He said, I'm listening. This is the end of your support drive. And I just want to ask other families, other men, maybe, to stand up with me right now to intentionally fight for the hearts of our kids.
1: Mm.
0: He says the world will gladly tell them who they are and what they should be. He said social media will, culture will, fear will, somebody will. He said, so what if today, guys, we all stand up together. We draw a line in the sand and say, as for me and my house, we're going to fight for the gospel. He said, that's what I know my gift is saying. Mm. When I give to Spirit 105.3, I know my wife and kids are driving to school and back home, running errands, and they hear that Jesus matters, knowing Jesus matters. He said, my gift right now is telling my kids, knowing Jesus matters. I love that. Tim in Tacoma.
1: Tim, you're the man. No, you a man. You're the man.
0: Yeah.
1: Thank you for sharing that, man. Your heart and your transparency. I love that. Knowing Jesus matters.
0: Drawing a line in the sand. Tim in Tacoma saying, who's going to draw that line with me?
1: Yeah, and I love the challenge to guys out there. Guys, as you're listening, would you say your kids would see that you have a legacy of giving, that you have a legacy of saying, I'm going to show up for those ministries where God shows up?
0: Yeah.
1: Yes, it's a fundraiser, and yes, I'm asking you to give. And there are lots of ways to make sure your kids know that you know Jesus matters. But one of them is supporting your church, your local ministries, where God's name is being lifted up. Could we have another friend? You know what, Tim? You just like inspired a whole bunch of guys. I believe that. 206-333-1053.
0: You know what, Scott? I love that he says,
1: what?
0: As for me and my house, we're going to fight for the gospel.
1: Praise the Lord.
0: Wow.
1: Praise the Lord.
0: Yeah.
1: And give for the gospel. Giving today here at the end of our fundraiser. All right. We're going to start this next song. We're looking for your best gift. If there's a friend who could do a $1,000 gift, keep that trend going. You know, it'd be the third $1,000 gift in a row. That'd be great. But most importantly, you know that Jesus matters.
0: Yes.
1: We're going to share the love of Jesus in our community. We're going to see our kids sharing the love of Jesus. 206-333-1053. 206-333-1053. 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Let's go.
0: Yes. As for me and my house, we're going to stand up for the gospel. Spirit1053.com.

0: Adam and Tacoma, you are inspiring me. As for me and my house, we will fight for the gospel of Jesus Christ. It is Spirit 105.3. I'm Taylor, along with Scott. We're in the final minutes of our support drive. We are listener-supported, community-funded. People like Tim and Tacoma, hearing the need, knowing his wife and kids listen to Spirit 105.3, knowing that they're going to hear about Jesus when they turn it on. That's what it's all about. We have these challenges happening, final minutes of our support drive. We are so close, but we have a lot of work to do. That means every single person, you have an opportunity to stand up with Tim and Tacoma and say, I know, I'm going to fight for the gospel. I'm right there with you.
1: Yeah, and thank you so much to Bob and Stephanie in Enumclaw.
0: Thank you.
1: Your generous gift here at the end of the fundraiser. Robert in Tacoma getting involved with $10 a month. Love that. Thank you so much, Robert. The phone number, 206-333-1053. 206-333-1053. There is a phone line available. There's actually several phone lines available for you right now. If for whatever reason you tried calling earlier and didn't get through, that is not a sign you weren't supposed to give.
0: Right.
1: I can feel strong about that. Feel free to call right now and we'll get you through. You know, that message from Tim in Tacoma, just talking about seeing what his kids see in him and what does he want them to know about him.
0: I know.
1: And the concept that knowing Jesus matters. As a guy, as a father of adult kids, that challenges me. Mm-hmm. And I think about that and I say, okay, let's look at Spirit 105.3. We're asking for your financial support. So let's see, you know, let's ask about Spirit 105.3. What does this do for you and your family? Does it allow you in the middle of a bad day to still say, God is good? Mm-hmm. Sometimes in my life, I've had to say God is good through gritted teeth, right? Like, God is good, even though it doesn't feel like it. But my kids saw that. Does it allow you to sing along, have joy, have moments of worship? Like when instead of saying it through gritted teeth, you're like exclaiming it at the top of the lungs. God is so good.
0: Amen.
1: And your kids see you saying that.
0: Love it.
1: And they get it. They get it.
0: Mm-hmm.
1: Spirit 105.3 helps you as a mom, as a dad, as a grandparent. It's worthy of your support. Yeah. God moves through this ministry in the lives of your kids and in yours too, by the way. 206-333-1053 is the final hours here of this fundraiser. We're closing in on 100%, but we're not there without you. 206-333-1053. And Taylor, maybe again, somebody doing a bigger gift. That would be huge.
0: Yeah, if you've ever thought, I know that I can give a bigger gift, now is the time. We're in the final minutes of this wrapping up, and every gift has such a huge impact because we're not there yet. No matter what you can give, don't ever think, I can only do this. No, I can boldly give this in the name of Jesus to make sure that my Spirit 105.3 gets funded. That's what it's all about. So what is your gift at 206-333-1053, 206-333-1053. 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

0: 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It's Mercy Me. I was just thinking as that song was playing about how we live in a world that is fighting for so many people, fighting for so many souls, our kids with screens and social media and all the things that, you know, fight for the attention. And I know that we need now more than ever to stand up boldly for Jesus.
1: Amen.
0: 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And it's happening because people are giving. 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I want to give you the number quickly, 206-333-1053. 206-333-1053. Believing that a song that is heard on Spirit 105.3, like Cece Winans, I was thinking about all of her music speaks to me in ways that maybe other artists don't. And when I hear her song, I can just feel the hope of Jesus through her music. And I know you have an artist that you can relate to, or something Erica or Sarah or Brant and Sherry, they say, and you're like, wow, okay, I'm not going to look at my circumstances. I'm going to look at Jesus. That is what your gift is doing, reminding our community and generations to come. We have the power to change our city with the gospel of Jesus, but it's going to take everybody stepping forward and standing up to make it happen in these final moments. 206-333-1053.
1: All right, thank you so much, anonymous friend in Lake Bay with a $1,000 gift.
0: Thank you.
1: 1K Club, thank you so much. Christy in Arlington saying, I can do that, $30
0: yes,
1: a month.
0: You.
1: Gail in Puyallup with a $100 gift. Thank you so much. All right, here's the thing. It's now the final challenge. This is, we're in the final moments of the fundraiser, and we have one final challenge. It's $5,000. If you wanted to call and have your gift doubled, now is your time, because this is the last challenge. 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Officially $5,000 challenge. Now, if you're looking big picture, if you're a big picture person, how close are we? About 26,000 away from being at 100% of the need.
0: All right.
1: So, got to take care of this challenge. This is your chance. This is your time. And if you're one of those friends that could join, like that anonymous friend in Lake Bay with a 1K club gift, boom, that'd become 2,000 right now. 206-333-1053. 206-333-1053. Final challenge of the fundraiser.
0: All right. 206-333-1053. Is there a friend, a business that you can look and you're like, I'm so blessed. I know the power in the name of Jesus is mighty, and I want it to be heard loud and boldly. Is there a friend that could do a $10,000 gift? 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Thanks for giving.

0: 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It's so powerful. Yeah. 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
1: 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Thank you, Julie. 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Now, here's the thing. There is nobody on the phone right now.
0: Right.
1: And so even as we're talking, I want to see three friends go and start making a call. Know as you're listening this afternoon, and I get it, it's Friday, you're looking forward to your weekend. Mentally, I started my weekend a few hours ago. Mm-hmm. I get it. My daughters want to take me some estate sailing this weekend. I'm looking forward to that. My guess is there's going to be food involved. Really looking forward to that. But before you start your weekend, can we have three friends right now say, here's my best gift to Spirit 105.3. It's going to be doubled. And the reason you give at 206-333-1053, 206-333-1053, all the things you're going to do this weekend with your family, out and about in the community, everything is better because you have Jesus.
0: Yeah.
1: Because your family knows you love Jesus. Because you can talk to him and worship him as you listen to Spirit 105.3. Everything we do is better with more Jesus. And you get that at Spirit. I want that to be the reason that we have three friends call right now. Can we have three friends say, more Jesus? 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More Jesus. 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
1: 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I'm going to be part of the giving family.
2: All right, I'm going to tell you something. 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Safe and simple there. Now, I'm going to tell you real quickly. There's nobody on the phone.
1: Yeah.
2: The phone has nobody. If the phone was trying to date, it would be alone. I can't go any further than that. There's nobody on the phone.
1: Thank you for that picture.
2: Yeah, and you, the phone is very lonely. You are needed right now during these final hours of our fundraiser here at Spirit 105.3. God has been so good, so, so good. And we're about 26,000 away from just 100% fully funded, yeah. Taylor. Now, we've got to take care of this $5,000 challenge first. In fact, if you say, well, I want to make a $1,000 gift, but I can't quite reach that level,
1: right,
2: then make a $500 gift. And it's going to be doubled right now.
1: I mean, every gift is so impactful, Scott.
2: Yeah, and I was going to say, if you want to make a $5,000 gift, but you can't quite get there, do a $2,500 gift. That's doubled right now. Every gift doubled at 206-333-1053. But again, the phone is lonely. There's nobody on the phone right now.
1: You know, maybe you're thinking, I can do a bigger gift, but can I break it down monthly? Absolutely, my friend. 206-333-1053. 206-333-1053. I want to talk to you just for a second about when I decided to make the move 4,000 miles away from home. Mm-hmm.

0: here. I remember saying, God, how am I going to do this? Like, what? How am I going to leave everybody I know and go and do this to proclaim the gospel? And I have it written down in my notes. God sees the assignment and supplies what's needed for it. And I know that God's blessing in my life is never meant to stop with just me. It's meant to flow through the next person and the next person. And I'm talking not just about your giving. I'm talking about in every area of our lives. But right now, specifically, the gospel of Jesus is heard daily as a reminder to the single mom or the person who is lonely or someone who's just got a diagnosis and thinking, how am I going to get through this? They turn on Spirit. They hear something from Erica or Sarah or Brant and Sherry, and they're reminded, God has you. There's hope in the music and the messages of your Spirit 105.3. I think about when God talks about giving over 2,000 times in the Bible. And when I drive around the PNW, I think of giving like a river, okay? And the water that I constantly see in the PNW. Think about this. A pond collects and keeps. A river receives and flows. Scripture keeps painting believers more like rivers, and I see so many people in the PNW like a river. God pours in hope and generosity and encouragement, love and provision, so it can flow outward. And so what if God isn't trying to get something to you? What if he's trying to get something through you and through your generosity and making sure the gospel is heard through the station you consume every day? That blessing and the hope of Jesus is heard throughout the PNW at the exact moment somebody needs to hear it. And I think about the children growing up hearing the name of Jesus because of Spirit 105.3. Friend, we are moments away from this ending, and we are not there yet. We're not at 100%. I'm saying all of this to say, your gift is huge right now. Whatever God is putting on your heart. And I don't believe in coincidences. I think that you're listening at this moment for a reason. Would you say a prayer? God, okay, I'm hearing the need. What part of it can I take care of? And just see what he says and be part of spreading the hope and the gospel of Jesus in the PNW with your gift.
1: All right. Every gift is doubled right now. Carrie, thank you so much for your gift from a few moments ago. Patricia, thank you for your giving.
0: Yes, thank you.
1: All right. Every phone line is available. Again, so your gift is doubled up to $5,000. Looking for friends at $100, $30 a month.
0: Yes.
1: A $5,000 gift, whatever you can give. I'm going to give you this number, and just in the name of Jesus, I pray that you are moved to give, that you join us in prayer, that others are moved to give.
0: Mm-hmm.
1: But that most of all, that we just say, Lord, the next, 2 hours and 10 minutes are yours.
0: Yes.
1: And whatever you want done, Lord, your will be done. Here's the phone number. It's 206-333-1053. 206-333-1053. Give, do it in the name of Jesus. It's going to be doubled. And we're just going to sit back and see what God does.
0: How he moves through his people right now at 206-333-1053. Thank you for giving or spirit1053.com.

0: bus. It's the goodness of God bus on Spirit 105.3. I'm Taylor, along with Scott. I'm pulling up to your house. I'm opening the door.
1: Good.
0: I'm like, come on, who wants to join the goodness of God bus?
2: I'm like one of those viral puppies. Have you seen like when they have the puppy bus and they just go running out of the door?
0: Yes.
2: That's me. I want on the goodness of God bus.
0: All right, come on. Who's going to join me at 206-333-1053? I mean, literally, Scott, and I know you can get into this. My entire life, I can look back, and yes, it's been hard. Yes, there have been unbelievable trials, but God has never left me. He's never forsaken me.
2: Amen.
0: And the goodness of God is chasing after me all my days.
2: And you.
0: Yes.
2: And me and everyone else. God wants a relationship with our neighbors and our friends, and we want to declare that at Spirit 105.3 till the end of time, because God wants to chase you into the goodness bus.
0: Yes.
2: I don't know if I completed the metaphor
0: there or
2: not. I love
0: it. No, welcome, welcome. 206-333-1053. 5 minutes until the top of the hour. I would love to see the phone lines all light up and say, I want to be on the goodness bus.
2: Okay, here's the thing. You may have just received a text message from us at Spirit 105.3 with a link to give. Would you check your phone and see if you got that, and would you click that? Arena, thank you so much for your $30 gift.
0: Thank you.
2: Doubled. Everchill Planning. This is a business. Everchill Planning in Renton, saying we can do $25 a month.
0: Thank you.
2: Doubled to $50 a month. Teresa in Snoqualmie, your gift doubled. DeGreen in Tacoma, $30 a month. Doubled to $60 a month. Thank you so much. And this one, Andrea in Renton, a $40 gift just came in. That's doubled to $80 right now. All right, the phone number is 206-333-1053. 206-333-1053. Let me tell you where we're at here on the challenge.
0: All right.
2: We have $3,400 to go.
0: Okay, $3,400.
2: $3,400 in about 4 minutes. So that means we got a couple people on the phone, so we're going to be even closer than that. But if you are somebody who could do a $1,000 gift, doubled right now to $2,000. If, like our friend Doreen in Tacoma, you could jump on board with 30 a month. In fact, 10 friends doing 30 a month would pretty much, well, it would get us there.
0: Yeah.
2: So jump on the goodness of God bus. Say, I want to be part of what God is doing in my life through Spirit 105.3 and in the lives of others as well. The songs you hear on Spirit are here today because someone like you gave in the past.
0: Right.
2: And they're going to be here tomorrow to declare the goodness of Jesus and the supremacy of Jesus as our King to the entire Pacific Northwest because you gave today in this moment. And your gift is doubled right now at 206-333. 1053.
0: Is there a business right now that'll say I can do 285 a month and I'll make sure the challenge is met? 285 a month, or maybe you're just somebody that can do that. 206-333-1053 is where the giving happens, where the goodness of God bus is arriving. 206-333-1053 or spirit1053.com.

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0: 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Happy Friday. My name's Taylor Scott's here. Oh my goodness. I'm so excited the next 2 hours. Will you please stick around? Will you say a prayer? Just God, we're just asking that you move through the people that love you, that listen and consume Spirit 105.3. In the name of Jesus, amen. 2 hours, Scott.
1: I was going to say, I will both pray and stick around.
0: Yeah.
1: Just so you know.
0: You better.
1: 206-333-1053. 206-333-1053. All right. I want to let you know that we did not quite meet that challenge, so you can call right now and get in on that. We're going to do one more grace song. Okay. This is the final challenge of the fundraiser, so if you want to have your gift doubled, now is the time to call. There's still about $1,700 left on that challenge, so your $30 a month becomes $60 a month. A $300 gift is doubled to $600. A $1,000 gift doubled to $2,000. 206-333-1053. Final challenge, though, if you want to have your gift doubled, now's the time. I want to thank real quickly Andrea in Renton, $40 gift doubled. D'Amica in Kent,
0: thank
1: your
0: you,
1: gift doubled.
0: You.
1: Sherry in Snohomish.
0: Yes.
1: Greater Mount Baker Missionary Baptist Church.
0: Thank you.
1: It's quite the mouthful, but I love you. And your gift, $100 doubled.
0: I love
1: Greater
0: it.
1: Mount Baker Missionary Baptist Church.
0: Love it.
1: Angela in Federal Way, your gift doubled. Kathy in Seattle. Candy in Bremerton saying, I can do $1 a day.
0: Love it.
1: $365 gift doubled right now. Robin in Bremerton, two gifts in a row from Bremerton.
0: Thank
1: a $300 you. Gift, Robin, doubled
0: yes,
1: to $600.
0: Thank you.
1: And then Debbie in Federal Way said, count on me for the 1K Club.
0: Yes.
1: $1,000 gift, doubled to $2,000.
0: Amazing.
1: Now, $1,700 left on the challenge.
0: That's $142 a month for somebody.
1: Well done.
0: Thank
1: well
0: you.
1: Done.
0: Thank you.
1: 206-333-1053. Put your socks back on. We don't need to count with the toes. 206-333-1053. And not only, by the way, final song for this fundraiser, now under 2 hours to go. I'm sorry, not only the final song for the challenge, but under 2 hours to go for the whole fundraiser.
0: I mean, it's over in 2 hours. And we're saying that to say, your impact is so needed and so wanted. I'm rolling out the red carpet. I'm just walking beside you wherever you are right now saying, hey, you know how you consume? You know how you consume Spirit 105.3? Well, will you be part of spreading the gospel with what God has blessed you
1: yes.
0: with? Let it flow through you, my friend. The gospel of Jesus with your resources flowing through you through Spirit 105.3. All right, I'm looking for somebody to do $142 to make this challenge be met. Your giving is so huge. 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
1: Final challenge.
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0: 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My name's Taylor Scott. 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
1: Yeah, thank you so much, Lauren. 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I'm going to read you what Lauren shared with us. And before I do that, I'm going to dare you. I'm going to dare you. And here's what I'm going to say. And I'm having fun. I love you. I want you to give for the right reason. I don't want you to feel manipulated, but I am going to dare you and say, listen to what Lauren said. And then ask. I dare you to ask yourself, should I give?
0: Yeah.
1: Is it worthy of my support? Amen. 206-333-1053. Here's what Lauren said. The joy, peace, and calm that Spirit gives me every day is priceless. I can't thank you enough for bringing me back to the Lord. Mm. I dealt with struggles in my 20s that broke my belief, but I found through worship music that it's belief that saves me. Every day, I think all of us who listen to Spirit would say, yeah, I get joy and peace and calm through Spirit, and that is priceless. But when you hear from someone saying, I can't thank you enough for bringing me back to the Lord, first of all, I know the people here at Spirit, we don't claim credit for that. That's the Holy Spirit who does that, who brings someone back to the Lord. But worship music played a role for Lauren, and she found that music on Spirit 105.3. Now there's my dare. Is it worthy of your support? For Lauren, for me, for you, for our entire community, for the Laurens out there yet who haven't come back, maybe they had their belief broken, to use her words, and they haven't come back yet. But every moment of every day, Spirit 105.3 shines the light through music. And it really is the message of God saying, you can come home.
0: I love it.
1: You can come home. 206-333-1053. We are towards the end of this fundraiser. Officially about $23,000 to go.
0: $23,000. My friend, I'm going to ask you, Lauren and Bothell, she's our neighbor. She's telling you what Spirit 105.3 has done for her. Mm-hmm. What has it done for you? What is it continuing to do for you? What kind of legacy are you leaving for your children? Let's all pour into the gospel of Jesus. And you can do that right now when you give to Spirit 105.3. When you give to make sure the name Jesus is loud and bold in Bothell and Federal Way and Seattle and Lake Stevens, all the places where you're listening right now. So how much is needed?
1: $22,877.
0: Okay, we're going to come back after this song and we're going to thank some people because I just know that you understand the timing and the importance. We are just literally minutes remaining. We're $23,877 away, my friend. Will you come along and spread the gospel of Jesus with your generosity? 206-333-1053. I got

0: 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Spirit 105.3, it is Taylor along with Scott and you. Thank you so much for calling and being part of the last few moments of our support drive. We're listener-funded, community-supported. People all over are stepping up to the plate in a big way. Scott, I just love the power of God and how he moves through music and Erica and Sarah and Brent and Sherry.
1: Yep.
0: The messages and you, Taylor, of Spirit and everything he's doing. It's incredible to see people going, I want to do my part to tell somebody about Jesus.
1: Yeah, the phone number is 206-333-1053, 206-333-1053. Andrea in Monroe, thank you for your $20 a month. 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Harlan and Linda in Edmonds with a $200 gift. Donald and Pat in Kirkland. Connie in Bothell saying, I can do $50 a month. All right, 206-333-1053. 206-333-1053. There is no challenge left. There is no, you know, you're not going to win a prize. This is just about a race to the finish and saying, are we going to see Spirit 105.3 fully funded? Mm-hmm. Are we going to do it through God's people? Yes, we are. That's the way it happens. God always provides. The check comes from his people.
0: Amen.
1: And we are now $21,265 away. $21,265 away. 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

0: to watch me burn. It's Spirit 105.3. My name is Taylor, along with my friend Scott is here.
1: Hi.
0: You know what? Aaron is listening in Seattle, and he said he made a gift because his cat listens to Spirit 105.3 constantly. I mean, what better way to celebrate?
1: Meow, meow, meow, meow, meow, meow, meow. Fundraiser ending soon. Give now. Meow, meow, meow, meow.
2: That sounded more like mew than meow, yes, and my apologies to cats everywhere.
0: Yes. All right. So we are in the final moments, my friend, of your Spirit 105.3 being fully funded, but we're still $22,000 away from that happening. I'm saying that so you can see the need and you can say, all right, I listen, I consume Spirit. Here's what I can do.
2: All right, Tim and Lori, thank you so much for your gift, $1,000, 1K Club. We are now $20,053 away. $20,053 away. The phone number, 206-333-1053. 206-333-1053. I now have a terrible feeling that I've offended cat lovers all over the Pacific Northwest.
0: No, you have not. I'm sorry.
2: It's just the end of the fundraiser and a little loopy. Thank you so much for being here this afternoon. And by the way, let me tell you, if you have given in the past to Spirit 105.3, or maybe you're giving every month already, you started giving in the last fundraiser or even years ago, can we just say thank you to you?
0: Yeah.
2: Because we're here today because of you. So if you're already giving to Spirit, man, we so appreciate that. Can I ask you one small favor?
0: Yeah.
2: Can you pray that others will begin giving?
0: Yes.
2: Can you take just a few minutes right now in your car, wherever you are, and just here with less than 90 minutes to go in the fundraiser, will you pray that others will begin giving? Now, if you're not giving currently, now's your time. 206-333-1053. 206-333-1053. All right, Janelle in Gig Harbor just made a gift
0: of
2: $100. We're now under $20,000 to go. $19,947 to go.
0: Let's go. And also, I want to just say, Aaron, he just sent a Facebook message and he said, hey, I'm not offended at all. My cat loves Spirit. And also, Scott, come over and give him little scratches and it'll be okay.
2: I'm allergic.
0: All right.
2: I'm highly allergic.
0: Sorry, Aaron, that's not going to happen, but we're glad your cat loves us. 206-333-1053. You know, in all seriousness, earlier we had Tim in Tacoma and he sent this, and I just want you to see the powerful generosity that continues through people like you.
2: And can I say real quick,
0: what
2: Taylor, you're about to, the challenge. I'm a guy and this challenged me. So guys, listen up. This is a challenge from Tim.
0: Yeah. So he's in Tacoma and he said, you know, I was not the best husband, the best father, the best Christian. One day God woke me up, thankfully. And he said, I've realized that I am somebody now that has to stand up for Jesus. I have to be the man he has called me to be. He said, if I don't, well, everyone fights for the hearts of my children. The world, social media, culture, fear, the enemy, somebody will. And one day God woke me up and said, you are not the man I've called you to be.
2: Right.
0: He said, I listen to Spirit 105.3 really because my wife does. And I know my kids are in the back seat hearing the gospel of Jesus through the music and the messages. And that is why last night my wife set me down at the table and said, hey, honey, I listen to Spirit all the time. I know you do too. Can we give? He said, I'm giving today so that men, if we stand up together today, what if today I draw a line in the sand and you say it with me? As for me and my house, we're going to fight for the gospel of Jesus.
2: Yes.
0: He said, that is what your gift does. That is what my gift does. But we have to stand up together and make it happen.
2: Yes.
0: He says, I'm giving today because my kids know that Jesus matters. And it's the only thing we need in our life. My friend Tim in Tacoma is challenging other men to draw a line in the sand, to stand up and say, as for me and my house, we will fight for the gospel. And that is what you hear when you turn on Spirit. You hear the gospel, the hope of Jesus. I'm asking if you will come alongside Tim in Tacoma and say, I know, I'm going to do it. I'm going to fight. As for me and my house, we're standing up for the gospel. 206-333-1053. 206-333-1053. Or you can give at spirit1053.com. The need in this last hour and a half, we're done.
2: Yeah.
0: It's $21,000.
2: Nope.
0: Oh, all right. Tell me, what is it?
2: Now the need is 15,416. Josh and Amber in Linwood with a $1,000 gift. Thank you. A couple of anonymous friends getting involved. $3,000. Nancy and Burien, $100 gift. Yes. Thank you so much. All right. Here we go. $15,416 is the need.
0: Come on.
2: There's two friends on the phone. We're going to fight for the gospel. We're going to share the gospel. We're going to love our neighbors to Jesus.
0: Yes.
2: 206-333-1053. 90 minutes to go. 15,416 is the need. What's God going to do? Is he going to do it through you? 206-333-1053.
0: 206-333-1053. As for me and my house, we're going to stand for the gospel.

0: Those battles that you're facing in life, no matter what it is, it belongs to God. Just give it to him right now in the name of Jesus. Spirit 105.3, my name is Taylor along with Scott. We're in the final hour and a half of our fundraiser here, our support drive. 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People like Nikki and Puyallup saying, hey, I want to do a gift. She says, please pray for my son. He's living away in North Carolina. He's looking for work, and I know it's hard for him. Absolutely, Nikki. We will pray for your son.
1: 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Now, every phone line is available right now. Lisa in Snohomish just got involved with a $550 gift. Thank you, Lisa in Snohomish. Now, that means $14,767 to go. $14,767 to go. But with nobody on the phone, we're kind of like just stuck. I don't know if you've ever, I lived in Minnesota for a few years. And so when you deal with snow and ice, there are times that you want to keep moving or else you're going to get stuck. Mm-hmm. And so even if you're moving slowly, you're still moving because you don't want to stop. That's the same thing here in a non-polar way. We don't want to stop the momentum. We want to keep moving forward to make sure we get to 100% of the need here in now less than 90 minutes.
0: I wonder if there's somebody who says, you know, God has blessed my business. I could do $1,000 a month. Can you imagine? I mean,
1: oh, that'd be awesome.
0: I'm and God says you have not because you've asked not. So I'm asking.
1: You're asking? Maybe,
0: yeah, I'm asking.
1: Officially?
0: Yeah. God, will you please bring somebody to turn on the radio right now that can do $1,000 a month?
1: By the way, there's no challenge left.
0: Okay.
1: No gift is being doubled. I mean, we're just racing to the finish.
0: Yes.
1: 206-333-1053. Real quickly, Holly in Stanwood said I can do $50 a month.
0: Thank you.
1: We're now $14,131 away.
0: Okay.
1: One friend on the phone. If you could do $1,000 a month, can I just be candid with you, Taylor?
0: Yeah.
1: When you said that, my first thought was, okay, that's kind of crazy. Can we just focus? You know what?
0: Yeah.
1: Prove me wrong, Lord.
0: Yes.
1: Like, I don't know why I was skeptical. I'm sorry, my friend.
0: Yeah. You know, ye of little faith.
1: Guilty.
0: God can move mountains.
1: Amen.
0: I mean, he can do anything. He delights in the impossible. And I know that there are people listening right now that say, hey, you know what? God can use me. I can, the generosity can flow through me to spread the gospel through my Spirit 105.3. 206-333-1053.
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0: I mean, every single gift is so impactful. Please, please, I'm asking you not to think, well, I can only do this.
1: Oh, don't say only.
0: No, say I can boldly.
1: Amen.
0: I can boldly spread the gospel with the resources God has blessed me with. God has never blessed us with money so that we can hoard it and keep it to ourselves. He blesses us to be a blessing to others. And
1: Amen.
0: 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We are $14,000 away from the goal, my

0: I think he's my favorite right now. Blessing offer on Spirit 105.3, Todd Jordan's. Hey, it's Taylor. Scott's here. We are literally in the remaining moments of our support drive. And if you've ever felt like, I want to be part of a team, I'm officially inviting you. 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People like Holly and Stanwood saying, hey, Taylor, I'll do 53 a month. Lisa and Snohomas, thank you for your gift. Who is going to be the next person to stand up? You know, I think about how we consume Spirit 105.3. You've been consuming it.
1: Yep.
0: Have you ever thought somebody has gone before you to make it possible to consume Spirit 105.3? Now maybe God is kind of saying, hey, you do your part. Just do something to spread my name.
1: Here's how I say that. And the number, by the way, to call, 206-333-1053. 206-333-1053. A few moments ago, Loda in Kent getting involved with a $100 gift. Thank you. Officially now, we are $13,645 away from being fully funded. Here's how I say what you just said. And I don't mean this to sound rude at all, but just this way. You know, you have a choice. You can be a passive listener to Spirit 105.3.
0: Sure.
1: You can listen every day, enjoy it, and we love that you do that. We are so glad you're here. But then there are people who say, I'm going to take the next step. I'm going to become an active partner in ministry.
0: Yes.
1: I'm not going to just be a passive listener. I'm going to be an active partner in this ministry. And you get to choose what that looks like for you. Mm-hmm. It could be like Loda, a $100 gift. Like Robin, it could be a $380
0: gift. Robin, thank you. Loda, thank you.
1: Like Holly and Stanwood, it could be $50 a month. Like, you get to decide what does becoming an active partner in ministry at Spirit 105.3 look like. For Mike in Marysville, he just said, our family can do $10 a month.
0: Yes, it's
1: great.
0: So big.
1: That's awesome.
0: Yes, it is.
1: Will you become a partner right now? Because we are, let me do this math, Taylor, $13,514 away.
0: Okay.
1: But only an hour and 19 minutes to go.
0: My friend, is there someone who can just come in, you know, slide into home plate with a bigger gift to get that number down?
1: Chunky
0: even,
1: gift, if you will.
0: Yes, a chunky gift.
1: Which was my nickname in high school.
0: Okay, a chunky gift. I'm sorry.
1: Yeah,
0: 206-333-1053. 206-333-1053. You know, Jesus talks about giving over 2,000 times in the Bible for a reason. I love 2 Corinthians 9:8. And God is able to bless you abundantly so that in all things, at all times, having all that you need, you will abound in every good work. This is a good work.
1: Yes.
0: Spirit 105.3 is a good work, spreading the gospel of Jesus. But it takes everyone in our community listening, saying, all right, what can I do? God, I'm listening to Taylor. I hear the need. I know they only have an hour and 10 or 15 minutes left, and they are 13,000 plus away from making the goal. I mean, that's it. We're done. So, my friend, will you step up to the plate right now? I'm going to throw a fastball.
1: Okay.
0: And I just hope you hit it out of the ballpark to tell someone in our community who is in desperate need of hope that Jesus is the answer. That is what your giving does. The number, 206-333-1053. 206-333-1053. 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Your gift is literally telling our community, Jesus is the only way. Are you

0: 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It is Taylor, Scott, and you. We're in the final almost hour, and that is it of our support drive here at Spirit 105.3. 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The phone number is 206-333-1053. 206-333-1053. Scott is, I see his calculator out.
1: Yep.
0: So he is trying to figure out where we're at. I mean, in an hour and 10 minutes, that is it. And we're trying to reach this goal, my friend, the goal that we have, that God has placed here.
1: Yep.
0: And it's really just you doing something. I mean, we could sit here all day and go, is there somebody that could do $1,000 a month? Is there someone who could do $1,000 gift? Or it's just you taking a second out of your busy Friday afternoon and celebrating how God has worked in your life. That is what I'm asking you to do and how he continues

0: last few days, and you'll continue to hear them about what God does through this music. And my guess is you've got your own story of what God does through Spirit 105.3. There's a reason why you listen. And whatever that reason is your best reason to give right now. Yes, we are at the end of the fundraiser here with just an hour and 12 minutes to go. I have done math, and I've done it well. $13,408 left.
1: $13,408.
0: Now, no challenge coming. There's no opportunity. Right. You know, no gifts are going to be doubled. This is just how are we going to do? How close are we going to get to 100%? 206-333-1053.
1: 206-333-1053. I'll tell you, we have one person on the phone, and I know what you're thinking. You're thinking what I used to think before I started Christian radio, and that is, okay, there's hundreds of thousands of people listening to Spirit 105.3 right now. So why is there only one person on the phone? Because the truth is, there's only a small percentage that financially give. But wouldn't it be incredible right now, in the name of Jesus, if God just moved his people to say, you do something. Now you do something. Now you do something.
0: Yeah. Your one call makes an impact.
1: Oh,
0: it absolutely does. Yes. Jennifer and Sammamish, a $200 gift.
1: Thank you
0: so much, Jennifer. Now down to $13,196 to go.
1: Okay.
0: In fact, if you're somebody who could do, say, $25 a month, you would get us below $13,000.
1: Yeah.
0: If you're somebody who could do a large gift, maybe you could do a $3,000 gift. I know it's not everybody. But if you could do a $3,000 gift, that would get us below $10,000 to go. And maybe you are somebody, I get it, I'm Cal Raleigh swinging for the fences here.
1: Yeah.
0: Are you somebody who could do a $10,000 gift?
1: Yes.
0: Maybe your business has been blessed. Your career has been blessed.
1: Yes.
0: You know God's given you the ability to give big. Man, that would be huge right now.
1: And Scott, we had that happen earlier today.
0: Yeah.
1: So it's everybody doing something.
0: 206-333-1053. There's a phone line available for you. 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
1: Let's do this. Let's make this goal happen. 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

0: with you. 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So I am just so excited to watch how God is moving. And I just don't want you to miss a yes. A yes right now can have the impact to help us finish the finish line, to cross it. Scott, there's so many people listening. And you're just like, how do you convince them
1: right. The
0: value of yes. Picking up the phone?
1: Totally get it.
0: And spreading the gospel of Jesus.
1: Don't know how to do it, but totally understand what you're talking about.
0: 206-333-1053. 206-333-1053. My friends, we're $13,000 away from the goal of our support drive. Community funded. We do not do this without you saying, I know the value of Spirit. I listen. It gives me hope. It makes my kids realize that Jesus is what they need in their life. And I'm here. I consume it. I want to do something in the name of Jesus. 206-333-1053.
1: Terry in Camano Island, thank you so much for your gift. Now, I've got another one of those good news, opportunity news things. We're now $13,090 away from the need, 13090. But no one is on the phone. All six phone lines are available right now. That's not hype. We touched on this a few moments ago. Yes, there's probably 2, 3, 4, 5, 10,000 people listening to Spirit 105.3 right now in this moment. And yet there is no one on the phone. So when you think, well, does my one call really matter? Don't you have dozens and dozens and dozens of people on the phone?
0: Yeah.
1: No, we do not. Thank you. A friend in Seattle going to spirit1053.com, making a $20 gift. We appreciate that.
0: Yeah.
1: So now $13,069 to go.
0: That's
1: and
0: it.
1: You are needed.
0: That is it.
1: 206-333-1053.
0: Yeah.
1: It is it. But right now we're kind of stalled because no one's on the phone.
0: We've come this far together to stop now. I mean, this is the stretch of the marathon where everybody starts cheering louder because that finish line's finally in sight. So let's finish this strong together. Literally running the race saying, come on, Jesus is your hope. Jesus will provide. Making sure that is strong on your Spirit 105.3. Friends, the number is 206-333-1053. Is there a friend right now that says, Taylor, I know the value of Spirit. I can do $1,000 to help get that goal even closer. We only have an hour and 5 minutes, and this is it. This is it. We're $13,000 away from the goal. My friend, you're so needed. You're so appreciated. 206-333-1053.
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1: 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I love Spirit 105.3. I have to have praise and worship in my home. I got saved like 37, 38 years ago, and a friend of mine, she was Italian, and she told me, you keep that praise and worship on in your home all day long, and it keeps the devil away.
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